0: back to the most important thing.
1: So I said that I reckon there was three cocktail sausage to a sausage or two to a Clonakilty. So Chloe's been on. My husband is a butcher, right? So stand by for this. There's 16 normal sausages in a pound and 36 cocktail sausages in a pound. So, wasn't far off. 2.25 cocktail sausages to a normal sausage.
2: Sure,
0: so 0.75. I was closer.
1: No, I said two to a Clonakilty.
3: You said six.
0: If you round it down, it's 2.25.
1: So 2.25 cocktail sausages to a normal sausage. That's not bad. Sorry.
3: I'd still polish a basket.
1: A basket. Why are you shaking
0: it's just,
1: your head?
0: It's just the best radio segment I've ever done. Figuring out how many cocktail sausages.
1: I don't think there's anything wrong with this radio segment at all. Where would you get it? Why would you anywhere else?
0: The B102.03. Keep it locked. Gonna give you the goss. First though, brand new from Somber is his latest single off his upcoming album. This is Potential.

0: potential on Tuesday's Beat Breakfast. Let's do this.
1: All the gossip.
2: Break on the source, yeah.
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1: All the gossip.
0: Break on the source, yeah.
5: Fix.
0: Okay, so Love Island kicked off last night, but two former Love Island contestants who are getting married very soon are
6: who?
0: Tom, Claire, and Molly Smith. They both had their stags
6: Tom
0: and
6: Molly
0: recently. Yeah, Tom and Molly. Molly was in Ibiza for hers. He went to Vegas.
6: I saw Tom's old apartment when I was in London last.
0: Yeah. So Tom and Molly have a podcast called Nearly Weds with Molly and Tom, right? And the conversation came up about soap. So I won't say anything. I'll let the lads speak for themselves. This is their revelation about soap.
7: Sure is. I've recently discovered that he uses the communal bar of soap to wash everywhere, back, sat, and crack the lot.
8: I've just come to think there's a bar of soap in the shower. Do you use
7: that? A Dettol one.
8: On your back, sack, and crack?
7: Yeah, because it's good for it.
8: Do you scrub your ass with that and then just go and put it straight back down?
7: No, I like put it up to the shower and just rinse it a bit and then put it down. And then just give it a sniff and it's smelling good, then we're sweet.
0: What did she think was happening with the soap in the shower? Like, it's not like if... Well, Killian made the point, who has soap? Loads of people still favour a bar of soap. Like, I used to get a really bad... I don't know, it used to be on my, like, that finger, and I used to get really bad reaction. So I found that the liquid soap was really... Irish on it.
6: Yeah, but so for a shower, I get the bar of soap.
0: No, but I'm saying, like, if you were to take the bar of soap off the sink and bring it into the shower, that'd be different. But what does she think he was doing with the soap in the shower? Of course he's going to use it on his body if it's in the shower. Yeah. I don't think there's anything wrong with that. Like, it's a shower soap. But if you took it from the sink and then you went back and you were just thinking you were using, like, hand soap that everybody else was using, that is disgusting.
6: Yeah, but still, like, if Tom was doing all that with his bits and everything and then he's put it back and then you went for a shower after, then you were cleaning yourself, knowing where that had been, you'd have no problem.
0: We don't have a bar of soap.
6: I'm saying,
0: like, why is she so surprised, like, that if a bar of communal soap is in the shower, then what did she think he was doing with the soap?
6: I do it with the loofahs.
0: She probably loofah. It's her soap. She probably didn't think he was touching it.
5: Ah, okay, fair.
0: So he's been washing his bits.
5: To be honest, I don't think he should be sharing a soap. I don't think soap should be shared.
0: Not at all.
5: I do think soap, maybe I don't know. Like, I don't know. I was getting my own bar of soap and just using my Dove to myself. Like, I was putting it back in the box and everything.
0: That was when I was in a rented accommodation.
5: Oh, God.
0: No, because I didn't want it to be used by other people.
5: And how do you know they weren't taking it out and using it?
0: I don't.
6: Probably have. Yeah, I wore your knickers before, so come on.
0: Oh, I did. Yeah, my house. Not Kathy. No, that was.
6: I never said it was Kathy.
0: No, that was by accident. Kathy and I swapped underwear when we went to Barcelona by accident. I came back with one of hers and she came back with one of mine. But no, a girl in a house that I used to live with. Yeah, robbed. Found out she was robbing my underwear. Every day I was going to work going, I have less than I thought here. And then I saw a pair on the ground in her room. There you go. Yeah, I know, shocking. I wouldn't mind someone using my soap, but like,
6: knickers,
0: that's a whole other level, isn't it? That's bad.
6: We end her there.
0: Huh?
6: We end her there.
0: I didn't wear them again.
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9: Good morning.

0: single from Moncrief, our very own Waterford man. It's called Stubborn. Wrap it up, be breakfast for a Tuesday morning. A lot has happened here today. But the most important thing that you need to take into your day, the next time you're having a cocktail sausage, know that there is 2.25 cocktail sausages for every one sausage, okay?
1: So you didn't just eat one sausage, you had two sausages technically. Cocktail sausages.
2: Yeah, but one big or one big sausage is the equivalent of 2.2.
0: That's all you need.
2: We get a butcher on the show tomorrow. We'll track this out.
0: Thanks for your company.
1: Bye. Bye. Back at 7.
0: Have a good day.
1: Have a brilliant day.
0: You have a good day.
2: Have the best day. No, you have the best day.
1: Bye.
0: Bye.
2: Bye. Bye. Bye.
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1: Hey, this is Barry Dunn calling. 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
1: Lauren Wallace is a 17-year-old singer-songwriter from Dublin with influences like Gracie Abrams and Olivia Rodrigo. Her new single is Mr. Saving Grace.

0: with Goss, your one word guessing game, more of your music now, and maybe even a few freebies thrown in there too for you. 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
2: 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Pure goodness in every jar. Keep it beat.
0: You're
3: good morning,
0: beat.
3: You beauties. How is it? Well, I know how it is. It's Bank Holiday Vibes. It is Wednesday. Welcome to Hump Day. Welcome to Beat Breakfast. And come on, Wednesday. How are you this morning? It's good to have your company. It's good to have the chance to wake you up. Let's do this. We are absolutely flying through the week, so we are, and I am officially hooked on Love Island. I mean, like, I can't help it. I know I'm probably just, like, on my own, but I believe Niall said he's going to watch it this year. I will catch up with him and find out whether or not he has done just so. Let's kick off this morning, though, with Calvin joining forces, teaming up with our very own Jazzy. This is called Satisfy on Beat. Good morning.

0: It's Wednesday. It's Khaki Kid and Kojak. It's called Rude on Beat Breakfast. Hello, my beautiful early morning clubbers. Your chance to play Beat the Bomb after 8 o'clock with the Pembroke in Kilkenny. There's some very nice prizes, including that overall overnight stay. In a suite with breakfast, I'm just saying, your chance to play after 8 o'clock. Make sure you're with us for that on Beat the Bomb. On the way, Killian's here. That is what we were gifted with this week. And up next, it's Ella Langley and Choose in Texas. There we are.
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0: Wild on Wednesday morning. It is Beat Breakfast. Keep your crocs on you. 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
0: It is Beat Breakfast with Show and Killian. It's hump day already. I know how it happened because it was bank holiday, but you also feel like, okay then, it's Wednesday.
3: I feel all over the shop because I've been taking, I knew from the start of the year I had to take a load of days off. If you get me, because this year I actually had my year planned out. I knew I was going to Portugal. I knew I was going to France. I knew I was doing.
0: You're very organized.
3: And I just, they're just all coming like one by one. Do you get me?
0: But do you have no holidays then at the end of the year?
3: I have EP booked off and then I'll have 2 weeks holidays at the end of the year. Yeah.
0: Okay.
3: Around November time.
0: Do you have like, you have all your holidays set?
3: I have all my holidays. Yeah. I think I have like 3 days left of annual leave to take.
0: And you're taking time off at Christmas?
3: Probably, yeah.
0: Yeah. Will you get... well, I just brought you into what?
3: I know, but I'm just saying I don't know my arse from my elbow, basically, because I'm on holidays. I'm back. I'm coming from breakfast. Yeah, yeah. Next week I'm on holidays. I don't know where I am.
0: Yeah, you'll figure it out.
3: We'll I'll mind be grand.
0: You. I have to say, though, I feel like this year as well has just gone like...
3: Stop. I couldn't believe it when I saw it was 1975 day the other day. I was all like, what the... You know? 1st June. Is how they got her name, the 1975. He's found a diary and it was 1st of June, the 1975 was written in a diary. And he was like, that's cool.
0: Whose diary was it?
3: Some random guy's. Oh. Or it was in a book or something and it was an entry and he...
0: You said that so, like, in passing as if I'm supposed to
3: sorry,
0: know.
3: Oh, sorry. Yeah, that's how they got their band name. He thought it was cool. Why would anyone put the 1975 for a date? Like, you know, it's like saying today is the 3rd of June, 2026.
0: Okay, that's pretty
3: and
0: cool.
3: And I was raging. I was like, oh my God. Because it's 6 months, isn't it? It's the 6 month, June. So yeah, halfway through.
0: No, we have to get through June.
3: We're nearly halfway through.
0: Welcome to Wednesday's Beat Breakfast, the show on Killian Wright. I am at this time of the hour, right, I normally bring Niall a story from Lad Bible. I've gotten very into Lad Bible.
3: Lad Bible's great.
0: Very interesting.
3: You know what, during my time on Beat Breakfast, I would often bring a story from Lad Bible.
0: I'm loving a bit of Lad Bible.
3: Shut down.
0: I don't think I shut you down. But anyway, Zara Larsson was on Lad Bible over the last couple of days.
3: Yup.
0: The reason why... Now, Zara Larsson's having a right old time, isn't she?
3: Yeah,
0: she's had a real, like, kind of, like, she was there for, like, 2016, 2017, then she kind of went away, and now it's, like, Midnight Sun. Whoa, Zara Larsson, everybody.
3: She's having her Charlie XCX moment,
0: she is, yeah. And also, I suppose, Lush Life is back, and, you know, it's everyone's, yeah. Anyway, Eve wants to go see Zara Larsson.
3: Electric Picnic.
0: Well, I'm not bringing her to Electric Picnic. Mostly because I couldn't afford it.
3: Yeah, fair.
0: Crazy. Anyone want to give me a free ticket, that's fine. So, Zara Larsson was on Lab Bible the other day, trying a delicacy. Now, it is an English delicacy, but I've never actually had this. She tried a Scotch egg.
3: Never heard of it.
0: You've never heard of a Scotch egg?
3: No, I've heard of Scotch, but
0: what?
3: I've heard of Scotch
0: You've never
3: egg.
0: Heard of a Scotch egg? Google it. So a Scotch egg is a classic British dish consisting of a soft or hard-boiled egg wrapped in a layer of savoury sausage meat, coated in breadcrumbs and deep-fried or baked until crisp. That's a Scotch egg.
3: That looks unbelievable.
0: I thought that, but she was giving out about it. Now, if you read the comments on Lab Bible, they're all saying that they gave her a dry Scotch egg. Why would you serve it dry and overcooked and cold? So apparently she didn't get it the way it's meant to be hot.
3: And can you buy these like in a packet and then cook them?
0: I don't. This is what I'm asking the beautiful early morning clubbers. Where can one get their hands on a Scotch egg here? Or can you? Because I think in England you can get them like, you know, if you go into a chipper, I think they're in a jar. I think I remember. Remember the meal
3: like
0: in a jar
3: Rizzle
0: in EastEnders or Carnation Street or something. Has anybody come across a Scotch egg across the southeast?
3: Scotch egg, where
0: 085-1029-103. Now maybe you can buy them in the supermarket, but I'd prefer to buy them from like a takeaway or a restaurant or something. Do you know what I mean? Is there any in Ireland? Can you find one?
3: Aldi does them, but it says Aldi UK, but they're frozen. I think hard boiled egg with seasoned pork sausage meat and breadcrumbs.
0: I want to know if there's anywhere that serves
3: Tesco.
0: A Scotch egg. No, I don't want to buy them like that. I want to buy them in a restaurant. Do you know what I mean?
3: Oh, well
0: like,
3: then, they do them in quality food stores.
0: Do they?
3: Yeah, O'Brien's.
0: Should we get a Scotch egg and try it?
3: Maybe, yeah, okay. If they have them.
0: All right, if you've had a Scotch egg and you would like to review it for us, now is your chance. You won't get another chance like this ever again. 085-102-9103. Scotch egg reviews come forward this morning, right now.
3: They look unbelievable.
0: They do, don't they?
3: Sorry, I've been engrossed.
0: What's not to love? Egg covered in breadcrumb or batter. What is not to love? This is Lewis Fonzie, Daddy Yankee and Justin Bieber. Let's feel like it's summer even if I would like to bring back my hot water bottle. This is I got rid of it last week.
3: On Monday.
0: It's Despacito. Good morning.

0: All right, class, tell me about your weekend. Leo?
1: Well, my sister wanted to go camping, so my parents took us in our new Nissan Pathfinder through a mountain trail.
0: Thank you, Leo.
1: No, it's not over yet. My brother wanted to explore some caves, so we drove up a bunch of steep hills. 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

0: Rexa and Faithless. It's called New Religion on Wednesday morning, 3rd of June on Beat Breakfast Time Show. It's so good to have your company. And another round of movie madness is coming your way after another in 54 Ultra. Talk to you next.
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0: some black magic on Wednesday's Beat Breakfast. Perry says she's well up for getting back together with him. Did you see that the other day?
1: Seen it a reunion happening.
0: But no, they're not. She just was doing an interview with him. Was she doing an interview with Grazia or some magazine? Yeah. And she said, I love the girls. Now, I don't know, would Jessie go back? Do you know what I mean?
1: She's twins now.
0: Are they all friends? Babies. Oh, yeah, they haven't been very well, I think. Yeah.
1: No, there was complications there anyway, but she'd have a busy time anyway with two kids.
0: But I just wonder, would they all get back together?
1: Oh yeah, that was kind of like One Direction when Zayn left.
0: Jessie left like about a year or two before.
1: Yeah, but then they broke up fairly soon after. It wasn't like One Direction where they went on a bit of a run and then.
0: Yeah, I don't know. I just wonder if they were to get back together, it'd feel weird if they didn't. I hope they can all reunite.
1: They could do a Pussycat Dolls and just have like two of them come back.
0: I don't know how that's gone though.
1: I know.
0: Because I don't think they cancelled some of the dates.
1: Exactly. Yeah, they got pressed in the press tour in the US. They asked them that.
0: What?
1: And they all, like, why didn't you bring back these people?
0: Oh, the other members.
1: And Nicole Scherzinger was like,
0: because there's only three of them.
1: It's all about love, this band. It's always been about love. She just completely like a politician vibe.
0: Didn't answer the question. Right, it's Wednesday. It is time for Movie Madness. And you know how this works. It is a clip from a well-known movie. All you've got to do is tell us what the movie is. And I'd like to apologise. Beautiful early morning clubbers. I didn't pick a winner yesterday, so I have to pick two today. One from yesterday and one for today. Here's your movie, Killian. Are you ready?
1: I'm ready.
2: I got it now.
3: So where'd you learn to be a dancer?
2: Well, this guy came into this luncheonette one day and, you know, we were all sitting around doing nothing. And he said that Arthur Murray was given a test for instructors. So if you passed, he'd teach you all these different kinds of dances, show you how to break them down, how to teach them, you know.
1: What?
0: Like your face when you don't know something is very different to Niall's face.
1: I do know this.
0: No, but when Niall doesn't know it, he just like shakes his head. No, look, I'm not a clue. Never seen it.
1: I have an idea.
0: Don't say it. That's the whole point of the game.
1: Okay.
0: I will just give you a little teaser and say it is one of my favourite movies of all time. 085 1029 103. Beautiful early morning clubbers. What is it?

0: Irish Amble and Moral Victory on Wednesday's Be Breakfast, 3rd of June. It is Joe and Killian with you. Welcome along.
1: Morning.
0: And it is your chance to play Movie Madness. This was the clip I gave you.
1: I'm right crack.
0: Sounds like my laugh.
2: Where'd you learn to be a dancer?
3: Well, this guy came into this luncheonette one day and, you know, we were all sitting around doing nothing. And he said that Arthur Murray was given a test for instructors. So if you passed, he'd teach you all these different kinds of dances, show you how to break them down, how to teach them, you know.
1: Birds and like the wind and the waterfalls quite loud in the background. So ignorant, trying to have a conversation.
0: Yeah, but it's like atmospheric.
1: I suppose. I kind of got it based off the atmosphere.
0: At first you didn't know it.
1: No, I knew the minute she said, somebody tell me how to be a dancer. That's that annoying one in Dirty Dancing.
0: It's not annoying. Baby is annoying.
1: She annoyed me in that movie.
0: She did.
1: She's the most annoying main character ever.
0: That is Dirty Dancing, Patrick Swayze and Jennifer Grey. Congratulations.
1: Thank you.
0: Not you.
1: Do you know what's the tune though? Hungry
0: Eyes. The album, the soundtrack is unbelievable.
1: Is that the Bee Gees? No, which one is the Bee Gees? John Travolta. What's it called?
0: Oh, that's Saturday Night Fever. I've never seen that.
1: What? Terrible movie as well.
0: Is it?
1: Well, I think so. It's just like he's talking away and that's it, Grant. He's talking, he dances for a one and then that's it. Staying alive. Ha ha.
0: It is Wednesday morning and Killian is very excited. It's not blind rankings, darling. Oh, you have to let it go. I know, but what I'm going to do is I'm going to do blind rankings for you at some point before the end of the week. But we have to stick to the rules.
1: Can I just put it out there? 0851029103. Who misses blind rankings? Put your hand up.
0: No, I miss it. I miss it. And I put my hand up in the air as well. We're picking a winner for Movie Madness after 7.
1: Everything's changed around here.
0: I know, but
1: I don't like it.
0: You're going to have great fun with Folly to Cinema. And then maybe tomorrow or Friday we'll play a special round of blind ranking for you.
1: Can I do doorbells again?
0: No doorbells. Yes. We're on the way.
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9: Good morning, I'm Dana. The US says it has carried out strikes on an island near the Strait of Hormuz to intercept multiple Iranian ballistic missiles and drones. A statement from America's Central Command says two missiles fired at Kuwait fell short or broke apart, while three others launched at Bahrain were intercepted. Iran says it launched attacks in response to US actions. The Cabinet is set to back the creation of an emergency text warning system. The cell broadcast system would be used to warn people about things like extreme weather events. The Office of Emergency Planning will manage the system, which could be up and running as early as next year. Months of study and preparation will be put to the test today as more than 140,000 students begin their state exams. Leaving cert and junior cycle candidates across the country will sit their first papers this morning, marking the start of this year's exam season. An app developed by Gardaí is helping people record and track valuable items. The Garda Property app helps users keep a record of valuable property and can be used as a preemptive measure against theft. It comes as Gardaí are urging farmers across the southeast to review their security measures as the farming season gets into full swing. Garda Grainne O'Shea from Waterford Garda Station explains how it works.
10: It's a free app. It was developed by Garda Síochána and it allows people to, I suppose, record and index their property from machinery, tools, etc. It gives them the facility to put in the unique information or maybe something that's unique to your piece of machinery. Photographs can be uploaded onto this and God forbid if something happens down the line and it is stolen, you can then take that information and report it through the app.
9: And Ellie Goulding has announced she'll release a new single this Friday ahead of her sixth studio album this autumn. The British singer's newest track is titled Black Prada Dress. She told her fans on social media that her upcoming record, I Know Too Much, her first since 2023, will drop on the 4th of September. The latest news updates are on our website, beat102103.com.
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2: First to snooker, 1997 world champion Ken Doherty has announced his retirement from professional snooker. The Dubliner turned professional in 1990 and made a further 2 world finals during his career, as well as 3 UK championship deciders. To Gaelic Games, Kilkenny are on the hunt for a new senior hurling manager after confirming last night that Derek Ling has stepped down from the role. The Emeralds clubman had been in charge for 3 years, guiding the Cats to the All-Ireland final in 2023. Moving on then to tennis. The semi-final lineup will be completed at the French Open today. First up this morning, 22nd seed Anna Kalinskaya takes on Polish qualifier Maja Kowalska. That's followed by the meeting of world number one Arina Sabalenka and 25th seed Diana Schneider. Then in the men's draw, fourth seed Felix Oze Alessim faces Flavio Coboli, and former Wimbledon finalist Matteo Berrettini is up against fellow Italian Matteo Arnaldi.
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2: Rain and more rain today with highest temperatures of 13 to 16 degrees. I'm Dana, more in an hour.
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5: Oh, it's a wet one out there, I can tell you this morning. It's a wet one. It's a dark. Actually, we need to turn on the lights. It's very dark and it's very dark altogether.
6: Why is it blue?
5: I don't know. Traffic for you, travel, a couple of things to note. Waterford, those roadworks on Tramore, Dunmore Road, on the Airport Road, and they started on Monday, the 25th of May, for 4 weeks up until June 19th for those drainage works. There's also a road closure on Church Road in Tramore until the 4th of June, which is tomorrow, 7 a.m. to 7 p.m. local access only. And finally, in Wexford, Deer Park Road, temporary road closure until the 22nd of July, and diversions are in place there. We'll get another check for you in an hour. What I would call a dirty day.
6: It's a dirty day.
5: And I'll make an announcement now, and I make no apologies. I made a big dramatic announcement last week, and now I'm back. I dramatically got rid of my hot water bottle.
6: Oh, here we go.
5: Luckily, there is a spare in the office.
6: I wouldn't trust that. That's gone around so many people. It's probably diseased.
5: You know, they're all our colleagues. They're my
6: friends.
5: Yeah, but
6: you know the way, it's like I don't know, wearing the same t-shirt as someone every, like, because it's been passed around, it hasn't been washed. Look
5: fine.
6: At it. It's supposed to be a white hot water bottle
5: the
6: cover.
5: The heat will get rid of any.
7: Yeah.
5: It belongs to a former colleague of ours, Jolene, gorgeous Jolene, and she left it here as a parting gift to us along with 11-11 signed.
6: A disease hot water bottle. Nothing like it.
5: The hot water bottle's back because it's just really wet and windy and wild out there, but hopefully it will be a little bit better later on. And let's do this because I messed up yesterday morning and I didn't announce Movie Madness. So let's give it to this morning. It was Dirty Dancing and let's give it to Ashley Murphy this morning. I saw her name and now I've lost her. Ashley Murphy in Wexford. Congratulations, darling. And
6: well done.
5: Can we also go back to yesterday? What was yesterday's movie, Amy?
6: Moana.
5: Okay, let's do this. Let's get the housekeeping out of the way. Moana, yesterday, let's give it to Harry in Kilkenny. Harry, congratulations.
6: Well done.
5: Movie Madness is back tomorrow morning. How are we this morning?
6: We're grand. I'm just disappointed in the weather now.
7: It's cold.
6: Could have done without that now this morning on my drive down.
5: Yesterday was actually lovely. It was surprising. Yeah, I don't trust the weather app anymore because I went up to school to collect Eve yesterday. I was waiting outside for her and I looked at the weather app, right? And it said 18 degrees feels like 14. But I was standing there in a t-shirt and I definitely put money on it. It was 20 odd degrees. It was humid like.
6: Do you know why it means feels like? It's all to do with the wind and the humidity in the air. Your man from The Chase, that Irish fella Dara, explained it. He says, you know when you blow out from your mouth? So if you blow, that's cold, but if you go, it's warm.
5: It's
6: the speed of which air hits, which regulates the temperature around it. So it could be like 20 degrees today, but it feels like 14 just because it's very windy.
5: No, but I think the weather app was lying anyway. I think it takes an average and it's just...
6: It's science.
5: You heard it on The Chase.
6: I did hear it on The Chase.
5: Well done. I like that guy actually.
6: He's very good, yeah.
5: I like
6: his nice hair.
5: He wears kind of like ties with a silver piece on them. Anyway, welcome to Wednesday
6: like
5: morning.
6: A cowboy.
5: Yeah. It's good to have your company. Let's do this. Folly to Cinema next.

0: Vibes. It's Ocean on a Wednesday morning across the southeast. It is Beat Breakfast. It is the 3rd of June and it might be raining outside. We're about to bring some sunshine into your lives. Is this your first time playing the new game?
1: No, I've played it before.
0: Sorry.
1: I have played it before.
0: Okay. Wednesday, that means it is Folly Do Cinema Day and it is a chance for us. Normally Niall does this, but I quite like being the one to test. I quite like being the quiz master on this game. Basically, it is movies in different languages and you've got to see, based on three languages, if you can correctly decipher what it is in English. Dana's with us, everybody.
2: Hello. Morning, Dana.
0: Dana from Beat News. Dana's got her winter jumper on.
2: I do. I had my clothes laid out last night for this morning.
0: And what did you have laid out for versus
1: woman.
0: What? I do that every night.
2: No, you have to.
1: I don't. I just go to the wardrobe in the morning.
0: I have my clothes ironed. I have my underwear,
2: my socks,
0: my runners. I have everything lined up for the morning.
2: Yeah, no. I think most people do, Killian. I think you're actually
1: so
2: the odd one out.
1: No, I don't think so. I think I'm rational.
2: It's a woman thing. I don't know.
0: I like to know what I'm wearing.
1: Any other lads that or anybody else do that? Surely there's someone with me like that just
0: this is a topic actually this is a conversation
2: yeah,
0: we
2: maybe.
0: Should have on the show. Dana, what were you going to wear versus what you're wearing?
2: I was just going to wear like a t-shirt and like a cardigan over it, but I woke up and I was like, it's actually freezing.
0: Cold,
2: so now
1: and you come from Carlow?
2: Yeah. And I was saying I was going to be driving an hour, so I was
1: I need
2: to be comfortable.
1: How is the M9 in this weather?
2: Oh, awful.
1: I love the M9 in the rain.
2: No,
1: it's glorious.
2: And there's so many like,
1: it's like a water park.
0: I'm not mad about driving at that air in the rain.
2: But anyway, I'm wearing a winter jumper.
0: Yeah, you are.
2: On the 2nd of June.
1: I just light the stoves the other day.
0: Welcome to Ireland,
2: ridiculous.
0: Everybody. Right, let's do this. It's Folly Do Cinema. Who would like to go first?
1: Ladies first.
0: Okay, Dana, you are first.
2: Okay.
0: And so we will start with some Spanish. How's your Spanish, Dana?
2: Not great, but like not the worst.
0: Okay. You can play along at home. Jeez, Suzanne's been on. Suzanne prepares on a Sunday for every weekday's outfit, including underwear and footwear.
2: This has been my goal and I haven't done it. I'd love to just prepare everything for like the week because I hate having to decide what to wear the next day.
0: I'd normally have an idea in my head of the weekend, but I wouldn't have it all laid out.
1: I just know Crocs, socks and jocks and then whatever trousers I can find and whatever clean t-shirts available.
0: I like to have everything sorted. Anyway, sorry. Spanish. This is your first movie on Folly Do Cinema. Let's go first. The Spanish of this movie is, play along at home, Mi Villano Favorito. Mi Villano Favorito.
2: My favorite something anyway.
0: So that's your Spanish.
1: Do you know what you're looking at me? I haven't a clue.
2: Do you know?
1: No.
0: Do you like the French?
2: Yeah, go with the French.
1: Oh, I'm going to France on Sunday.
0: Okay.
2: Oh, yeah.
1: Yeah, he is.
0: He's going to stay in a camper van for 10 days with two lads. Okay, here's your French.
1: Makes it sound so erotic.
0: Not erotic. French. Moi, Moshe, et Moshon.
2: My.
0: Moi.
2: My.
0: Moshe, et Moshon.
2: Or me. No, my. Say it again, sorry.
0: Play along at home if you know what it is. Dana can't see the WhatsApp. 085-1029-103. Moi, Moshe, et Moshon. So Moshon, I'm not sure if I'm pronouncing that right. So it's M-E with a...
1: Fada, a French fada.
0: Yeah. C-H-A-N-T. Moshon.
1: Oh, baguette.
2: Moshon.
0: Will we go on to Irish?
2: Yeah.
0: This is it. This is the last one. Michelle's got it on WhatsApp. Okay. Surach Misha. Surach Misha.
2: Surach.
1: What does Misha mean?
2: My. I know my already.
1: No. Singular.
0: Surach Misha.
2: So it is me again.
0: Yeah. But Surach.
2: Me favourite.
1: No. Get favourite out of your head.
0: No. So think of... You've got one. Yeah. So Surach Misha.
2: Is it Marley and me?
0: No. Oh. Good guess though. Surach.
2: Something and
0: Misha.
2: Me.
0: I keep saying it as if it's going to like register.
2: Something and me.
1: We're going to have to push it.
0: Yeah, we are going to push it.
2: Is it me and something or something and me?
1: It's me. You've
0: something
1: got one
0: me.
1: Word. It's two
0: you've
1: words.
0: Got the, you've got the...
1: Something
0: only
1: me.
0: Only one person has it. It's not me, myself and I. Oh, I can tell you that. Michelle has it right on WhatsApp. Michelle's very good at this actually.
1: She final guess, Dana.
0: Last few seconds of this. Surach Misha.
2: Can you go back to the other languages now?
0: Spanish is mi Valano favorito.
1: We'll be here till
0: then. French is moi, moche, and mochon. Did quite well there, didn't I?
3: Yeah.
0: Thanks. No, we're going to have to move on. Michelle was right. It is Despicable Me. You did well. It's harsh.
2: I would never have gotten it.
0: Okay.
2: Despicable. Who knows Despicable in
0: yeah, but
2: Irish
1: I used it in my Irish essays the whole time.
2: You did. Yeah.
1: I did, yeah. Surach or what did you call it?
0: Surach. But I think if you think of a movie like that has me, you know,
2: that's
0: what you do.
2: I was trying. Marley and me. No.
0: I know, yeah. You did well. Okay, here's your second movie this morning. We start with The Welch. Okay.
1: You are.
0: Hanner Kant Uarawelli Ulid.
1: Her what?
0: Hanner Kant Uarawelli Ulid.
1: Willy?
0: I don't know what came out wrong the second time. I think the Welsh is a hard one now because I just.
2: Booty Phil. That's all I know in Welsh, even though it's not
0: okay.
2: Welsh.
0: We'll move on to Italian.
1: Yeah.
0: Okay. Cinquanta Semaforto di Grigio. Cinquanta. De Mafurto de Grigio.
1: Sounds like something you'd order off a menu now if you went to an Italian.
2: It does. I don't like this game.
1: Yeah, bring back blind rankings, that's what I say.
0: Killian! This has got great play along ability.
2: This is really hard.
0: Okay. Cinquanta Semaforte de Grigio. De Grigio. Anybody know what de Grigio is? Because that would give it away.
2: I like it though. I like your Italian accent.
0: Cinquanta Semaforte de Grigio. Anybody got the Grigio on WhatsApp?
1: I have no idea.
0: You see, that's what it is. The Grigio.
1: Oh yeah.
2: The Grigio.
1: So, well, what could it possibly mean? Somebody, say the word. Say the word.
2: The garden.
1: No, say the word that she just said.
2: The Grigio.
1: Okay. Now don't do
2: Great.
1: The Grigio. Yeah.
0: Oh,
1: wonder what film could have that
0: in
1: it.
0: Give you the Irish. Asquelga. Quega.
2: No, 50 not. Shades
0: Yay!
2: Of Grey.
0: I don't know how though. Quega Grigio. Shades the Leah. I don't know what shades
2: is in Irish.
1: Leah is grey in Irish. Correct.
0: Yeah, but shades. I don't. It's
1: shades. Shades.
0: Quega Shades the Leah. Quega Shades the Leah. A lot of feedback, including somebody saying it's way too hard. And
2: I
0: second that, Killian. Bring back Blind Rankings.
2: Thank you.
0: Said
2: it
0: Ryan.
2: Is a hard game.
0: Blind Rankings
2: Especially
0: might come back.
2: At this hour of the morning.
0: Okay, sorry. Maybe I made them too hard. All right. We are where we are.
1: Is that it?
2: Well,
1: done?
2: I got the.
0: You got one out of two. All right. Stay.
2: Is that all there is?
0: Yeah, you only get two each.
2: Okay.
0: 1 point for Dana, Killian, you go next.
1: All right. Me?
0: Yeah.
1: I am at such a disadvantage at this game because I didn't do French in school. I didn't.
0: I'm Killian and I've been shafted.
2: You have to do a language.
0: Shafted.
1: Me, you don't have to do a language. I went to an IT, so I did not have to do a language.
2: What?
1: Shafted.
0: Killian's next.

0: and Jenny. It's called Dracula and it plays on a Wednesday morning across the southeast. 3rd of June. It is hump day. Let's do this. Come on. I feel like I've made them too hard. I'm really sorry, guys. Play along with this one, see if I do better.
1: That's what she said.
0: Alan's really going for me this morning. Okay, Killian, your round. Are you ready for your first movie?
2: Yes.
0: Let's go. Let's go for Spanish this morning, okay?
2: I'm terrible with the Spanish. Carlos Sainz is the only thing I know in Spanish.
0: Okay, well, let's see how you get on. Your right. Spanish, the movie in Spanish this morning is Casa Fantasmas.
2: Casa or Casa?
0: Casa, Z. Casa Fantasmas.
2: Is Casa 4? Is it Fantastic 4?
0: No, but not a bad guess.
3: You would think that
0: yeah,
3: that would be
0: that's decent.
2: So
0: that's
2: it's fantastic, even, though, is one of them.
0: No, I didn't say that. No, but I'm just saying it's not a bad guess. Okay, we'll move on to French because we're going to France.
2: What? Sorry, is it, say the Spanish again.
0: Casa Fantasmas.
2: Fantasmas. Okay.
0: And in French, en français, chaussures de fantôme. Chaussure de Phantom. Now,
2: Phantom of the Opera.
0: Stay there, you need because.
2: I won't look.
0: Is it? No, Chaussure de Phantom.
2: Chaussure. Chaussure is very kind of like, I don't know, it sounds like a man, no? Man.
3: What language are we in?
0: I'm in French.
2: French.
3: It sounds like Irish.
0: Oh, sorry. Chaussure de Phantom.
3: Ah, yes.
0: Okay.
2: Phantom, Fantasma. It sounds like fantastic or some. Or Phantom. I'm thinking Danny Phantom, that TV show, but that's not Danny Phantom.
0: Yeah, the word. Yeah, you would be focusing on that word, all right. Chaussure de Phantom. Do you want to move on to Irish?
2: Yeah, move on to Irish. Yeah.
0: Tive Shorey.
2: Sorry?
0: Tive Shorey. Do you know it?
3: No, you're just very Irish there.
2: Tive Shorey.
0: Tive Shorey.
2: That's it?
0: Yeah. It's one word. And
2: it's
0: I'll give you a
2: movie.
0: Clue. It's a one word movie. Tive Shorey.
2: Tive Shorey.
0: Tive Shorey. Tive. Think about Tive.
2: Tive.
0: Tive Shorey.
2: I'm just thinking of the stuff you put in like me mints.
0: No.
2: The Tive Shorey. Time.
0: Okay, I'm going to have to push you now. I'm going to have to give you a little
2: This is
0: bit
2: ridiculous.
0: Of
2: Tive Shorey.
3: I don't know.
0: One person
2: Fantastics
0: has
2: are. Fanta.
0: Okay.
2: No, go on. I'll go on. Oh, give me the boo. Oh. Killian got it wrong.
0: Ghostbusters. It was Ghostbusters.
3: Oh, Shona.
0: Well, this Michelle got it.
2: Two words.
0: Phantom. Ghostbusters is all one word, and Michelle got it right.
3: But that
2: well,
3: is
2: Michelle,
3: hard.
2: I speak French, all right?
0: Killian, don't call
3: These
0: for
3: are
0: people
3: hard.
2: See, yeah, but she speaks French, so she's an advantage. I'm going to France, and I don't have... All I know is Paris and Saint-Denis.
0: Okay, maybe there's no French in the next one. Maybe
2: but I need to... Oh no, I can only draw. I can only draw
0: okay,
2: now.
0: Okay, yeah.
2: Now,
0: huh? Try and get your point here, okay? Face me, please, and not the WhatsApp.
2: Okay.
3: Yeah.
0: Your last movie, and we will start with German this morning. Okay?
2: It's very aggressive, the German, isn't it? Like, fast up!
3: No!
0: Okay, you ready? Der Rauskatter.
2: Roast chicken?
0: Der Rauskatter.
2: Well, you sound like you're from Dublin.
3: I don't
2: the Rauskatter.
3: The Rauskatter.
0: And my great granddad is from Germany. The Rauskatter.
3: Didn't know that.
2: The Rauskutter?
0: Yeah. Nope.
2: No, go on to another language. I don't know German.
0: Okay. Italian, okay?
2: Okay.
0: Una nota da Leoni. Sorry, I'll do that again. Una nota da Leoni. Una nota.
2: Nota?
0: Yeah, so think of what nota is. Similar in French. Nota, una nota da Leoni.
2: Sleeping Beauty.
0: No.
2: No, sleeping. Friends of Benefits.
0: No.
2: I was sleeping, and that was the first thing that came into my head.
0: Una nota da Leoni.
2: Sleeping, slept, slept, sleeping. Sleeping Beauty.
0: Actually, nobody's got this on WhatsApp.
2: Sleepover Club. No.
0: No,
3: I just think Italian is.
2: No, give me the Irish. Give me the Irish.
0: I am. I'm just double checking the Irish because I just feel like.
2: Okay. A cola. Oh. Tamun Torin a cola.
0: So there's two ways of saying it. In Irish, you can say on foot, which I don't think is going to mean anything to you, or you can say tinnis poitcha. Tinnis poitcha.
3: Poitcha.
2: Poitcha. No,
3: Italian.
2: Do you know what? I'm giving up. I'm throwing in the towel. That's ridiculous. What is it?
0: Absolutely phenomenal feedback on WhatsApp, but nobody's gotten it right.
2: The Notebook, someone said.
0: So no, it's not The Notebook.
2: No lower there.
0: The best and the closest one was Italian. Una Notte da Leoni. It was The Hangover.
2: Come on. Come on. Come on.
3: Show on.
0: Okay.
2: 085-102-903 with the message shafted.
0: No, hang on a second. I tried to bring a little bit of education to the show, okay?
2: It fell
0: flat on its face. Killian was shafted. The whole of the Southeast is disgusted with me this morning. People are guessing the Nutcracker. I don't know what that's about. Not a clue. I've let you down.
3: Listen,
0: right?
3: Look, listen, right? I just beat Killian, so...
0: Dana won, everybody! An absolute shambles of Folie du Cinema. There's WhatsApp messages, there's voice notes coming in. Okay, Brendan, too hard show, shafted, yes. Killian, everybody was shafted. You're all shafted. Have a good day. All right, have a good day.
2: No, do you know what? Well done. You did a great game there. We just didn't know how to play it, and that's okay.
0: No, I just think I made it too hard. All right?
3: Very hard.
0: Noted.
3: Words.
0: I'm not very doing this words. Ever again. Niall can do it next.
3: I love your Italian, though.
0: The Grigio.
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0: cash machine.
1: Summer cash machine.
2: Yeah, let's hear it for the summer cash machine. And let's hear it for €306,000. Make some noise. Raise the roof. Amy, stand up, please. Please be upstanding. And she sits straight back down. You're working. It's the Summer Cash Machine. Massive amount of money. A guaranteed prize this Friday afternoon. Let's hope the sun is shining. Let's hope whoever is at the other end of the phone answers. You know, the last few times I've listened, the first person that's been rang hasn't answered the phone.
3: Yeah, was it anyone before that, I think?
2: You met somebody that...
3: My brother was at like a stag or something. They were talking about it, but like on a Friday after 3 o'clock, he had missed a call from a private number.
2: You wouldn't want to know, wouldn't you?
3: Yeah.
2: If it was after 3 o'clock, then it was more than likely Barry.
3: Exactly. On a Friday and he'd entered. Wouldn't you be sick though? You wouldn't want to know. You wouldn't want to.
2: But you'd always be thinking, like, I missed the call of a lifetime.
3: Yeah,
2: do you know what
3: literally.
2: I mean? That's what we're talking about. €306,000 noted, enter. 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
3: 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The cash machine then after 3 p.m. this Friday will randomly pick one entry, and it could be Barry Dunn that is calling you. 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
1: Is he Scottish?
0: I think so.
2: I thought he was Irish.
0: No.
3: All the gossip. Right on the source, yeah.
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3: All the gossip.
0: Right from the source, yeah. Ewan McVicker is a Scottish DJ and music producer. First track was Tell Me Something Good. Very cute.
5: I'll have to have a look at
0: him. He's 32. And he's doing well. Anyway, back to this. I don't know why, right? Maybe it's because it was a bank holiday, but I just feel like there's a giddy energy in this studio this morning. You feel a bit giddy.
2: Yeah, I don't know. I'm going on holiday, so I suppose it's that kind
0: of
2: thing. I don't care, but it's just, you know the way when you're kind of like, not that I don't care that I'm here, but you know the way when like when you're in holiday mode, you're kind of like, go on, let's just have the crack.
0: Yeah.
2: Do you know, you're kind of clocked out.
0: No, I'm not saying that I'm clocked out
2: of show or anything, but you get what I mean. You know when you're just excited to go on holiday.
0: You've got like that kind of energy, that buzzy energy.
2: That came across so wrong, sorry.
5: Yeah. Get that shovel out your hand.
0: Morning, Niall. How are you? Listen from the bed on his bedside radio and Killian's saying he's clocking off. Anyway, we are talking about this because producer Amy brought it to the show yesterday. I know you're videoing Amy, but do you want to explain it?
5: So this is a trend on TikTok. It's bizarre, but was the original the kind of one we can't repeat on air?
2: I don't know if that's original. People are just picking like phrases and doing them in different like ways.
0: Tones, basically. Tones,
5: practicing their acting and saying in different ways.
0: Okay, so each of us has a well-known catchphrase. You've already heard Killian's catchphrase this morning, but we're going to test ourselves on the different tones or phrases in a moment. Here's an example of what we're talking about.
6: That's what she said. That's what she said.
7: That's what she said!
8: You really think you can go all day long?
9: Well, you always left me satisfied and smiling, so...
7: That's what she said!
2: So there's different... What are the categories we have to do now?
5: Like, not moods, but... So there's angry, disappointed, happy, and let's say...
0: happy and sarcastic.
5: Yes.
0: Okay. So we're going to go 1-1-1-1. Okay? This might make no sense.
2: What's your phrase? So mine is I am shafted.
0: Yeah. So will I say...
2: Or I was shafted.
0: Thanks, darling. Right?
2: Okay.
0: Okay. So we're going to do angry first.
2: Okay. You go. You go first.
0: Okay. Angry. Get into the zone. Thanks, darling. And now you're too shafted.
2: Okay. I was shafted!
0: God, you do that too easily.
2: I'm an angry guy, what can I say?
0: Disappointed. Thanks, darling.
2: Oh, God.
5: That was good.
2: It's like you're being a bold child in school. I know, I'm actually disappointed. Yeah. I was shafted.
0: Okay. This is
2: that was good.
0: I thought that was more sad.
5: Yeah.
2: No, I was shafted.
0: Okay, happy. Oh, thanks, darling.
2: It's brilliant.
0: Over
2: well
0: to
2: done.
0: You, back to you, back to me to you.
2: I was shafted. Yeah.
0: And the hands are flapping in the air. I was shafted. I've never seen him do it like that.
2: Okay. No.
0: And the last one is sarcastic, right? Thanks, darling.
2: That's more kind of moody though, is it now?
0: Sarcastic.
2: Okay. So I have to go.
0: Yeah.
2: I was shafted. Oh. No. No? Yeah.
0: And we've got some feedback on Killian's acting skills. Killian in the wrong profession. Some actor.
2: Thank you. That's from Ryan. Thank you.
0: Ryan is a firm favourite on the show at the moment and he is going to take part in a little game called... Phil's game on Friday morning.
2: Is he actually?
0: Chat to you then, Ryan. Yeah, we've got a little bit of a... There's a little bit of a deal being made. Anyway. Yeah. Shafted.
2: I was shafted!
0: I was shafted.
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0: That's us. Well, actually, Niall's not here. Killian's here.
3: That's me.
0: Yeah.
3: Sorry, I was trying to figure out where the come on, get up thing is from at the start of that.
0: You know, where
3: come
0: is on, it? Get it's on Shakira, up. No?
3: It's Shakira from Zootropolis.
0: Yeah.
3: Tell you what.
0: So right.
3: Incredible movie. Incredible movie. That Nick Frost guy. That Judy Hopps.
0: I like Zootropolis.
3: It's very good. It's funny. Like I went to see that with Liv in the cinema. I think it was around Christmas time. And it was a kids movie, obviously. But genuinely laughed out loud a lot during it. I'm seeing Punk and Roman Reigns are in it. Zeros.
0: I haven't been to the cinema since I went to see The Devil Wears Prada 2. But there was something that I noticed. Is there something about a sheep? Is there something out about
3: the
0: a sheep?
3: The Sheep Detectives, yeah.
0: Yeah, Hugh Jackman. Really good.
3: Yeah, I saw the trailer for it when I went to see Michael.
0: Yeah, it looks decent.
3: Yeah, I don't know. Is it a kids movie or is it kind of like, I don't know what it is.
0: Actually, I don't know.
3: It's talking but sheep, so.
0: See, when I think about the cinema, I just think about the snacks.
3: Yeah.
0: Do you know?
3: Yeah.
0: So they play such a pivotal role. Yeah. Nachos, fake cheese, then I get Eve to get a large popcorn, Maltesers, whole shebang. I wouldn't need
3: you
0: a dinner
3: share.
0: Before. Yeah, but like not my nachos.
3: Then,
0: don't share my nachos.
3: Okay,
0: I'll share popcorn because you couldn't eat a large popcorn.
3: Oh, I tell you, I have.
0: You could give it a good shrug.
3: Oh, I have.
0: Have you?
3: Oh yeah, I've had large popcorn. And then I'd eat like the person beside me if I wasn't to live with my I went to with my mother.
0: I thought you were talking about a random person.
3: I was raging. No. I went to see Michael with my mother. It was my second unit.
0: You said
3: it.
0: This. Yeah,
3: and
0: yeah.
3: I got a large popcorn whatever and I finished my popcorn. Mom wasn't really eating hers, so I was kinda like eyeing it up the whole movie. And I thought she'd like hand it over. And next minute then she was done. The film was done and she was going out the door. And I was like, you could have offered that to me, like I would have ate.
0: Oh, I would have just asked.
3: No. I didn't want to.
0: But I can't sit there with popcorn and not pick away at it.
3: No.
0: Do you know because you don't feel full.
3: Like 50% of my popcorn is gone before the movie starts.
0: I do end up with a lot of it all over me as well, to be honest with you.
3: Yeah.
0: All this week on Beat the Bomb, we're teaming up with the Pembroke Kilkenny Hotel, celebrating Statham's crowning as Ireland's best hotel restaurant 2026 at the Yes Chef Awards. It's perfect for a romantic break, a birthday or a night away with the girls. Pembroke Kilkenny is an ideal spot in the heart of the city. For all your info, you can check out pembrokekilkenny.com. Now, what we would like to do is give you a chance to win dinner for two in Statham's restaurant just for coming on and having a crack at it this morning. But if you managed to get the highest score of the week, which was set yesterday already at 12.
3: Yeah, mega score.
0: Yeah, that was a good score for the start of the week. 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So it's well worth playing for. 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
17: Good morning, I'm Dana. One person is in critical condition following a crash in Carlow yesterday. It happened at Bangor Cross in Ballin at around 1:30 in the afternoon and involved a lorry and two cars. One other person was taken to St Luke's Hospital in Kilkenny as a precaution. Gardaí are appealing for witnesses to contact them. The US claims Iran launched several ballistic missiles towards neighbouring countries overnight, but all failed to hit their intended targets. The American military central command says it launched self-defense fire in response. Iran's Revolutionary Guard has released a statement saying the U.S. struck an Iranian oil tanker and a communications tower near the Strait of Hormuz, warning that its retaliatory strikes should serve as a lesson to the U.S. A record number of students are beginning their state exams this morning. The number of junior cycle and leaving cert candidates has exceeded 146,000, a 4% increase on last year. Students are being reminded to look after their health as well as their studies. And Ellie Goulding has announced she'll release a new single this Friday ahead of her 6th studio album this autumn. The British singer's newest track is titled Black Prada Dress. The latest news updates are on our website, beat102103.com.
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17: first to Gaelic Games, Kilkenny are on the hunt for a new senior hurling manager after confirming last night that Derek Ling has stepped down from the role. The Emeralds club man had been in charge for 3 years, guiding the Cats to the All-Ireland final in 2023. But a final day defeat to Dublin last month saw them miss out on the top three in the Leinster Championship for the first time ever, knocking them out of this year's All-Ireland series. To snooker, 1997 world champion Ken Doherty has announced his retirement from professional snooker. The Dubliner turned professional in 1990 and made a further two world finals during his career, as well as three UK championship deciders. The 56-year-old confirmed he is stepping back from the main tour, but will continue to play on the senior circuit. And finally, the semi-final lineup will be completed at the French Open later today.
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17: Rain will clear away to the northeast early this morning and will be followed by scattered showers for the rest of the day. So more rain. Highest temperatures of 13 to 16 degrees. I'm Dana. More in an hour.
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3: Okay, not too bad traffic-wise this morning. Light traffic in Kilkenny, seeing the brunt of it there, just coming in off the Hebron Road, a little bit in the city, to around Parliament Street and Dominic Street. In Waterford, busy coming in on the N25 by the Rue Glen there. Same story there coming in on the toll bridge, a bit of build-up there on the Tremor roundabout too. And in the city, a build-up in the Mall. And in Wexford, usual story coming into town from the N25 on the New Ross Road roundabout, similar at the Whitford Hotel roundabout there as well.
0: It's Wednesday's Beat Breakfast. It is show and Killian and producer Amy with you. Good morning.
3: Good How morning, are you? Everybody. I am grand. Good. I am disappointed in the weather, although it's not as bad now as it was earlier on this morning.
0: No, I think it'll be okay a little bit later on. I think the rain will be passing by the afternoon. A little bit windy.
3: Got a lot of stuff to do today. I have to pack. Do you know when you just, I'm like, after work, I just need to do a little checklist now and make sure I have my passport, make sure I have everything packed up. I've never done a 20kg before.
0: Oh, I love a 20kg because yeah. It means you can... Like, I live life by a 10kg, right? Because okay. I just, most of the time, I haven't been away for longer than a week. Even 10 days, I can do a 10kg when you're going to the sun. But the luxury that a 20kg offers you, the options with shoes...
24: Freedom.
0: The freedom.
3: I know, I just don't know what it means for me because you're women and you have more, like, clothes than a man would have going on holidays. Let's call it a spade.
0: Yeah, but you can bring whatever you want.
3: I know.
0: You can
3: just
0: bring all your records.
3: I'm going Aer Lingus for the first time.
0: Oh,
3: ever. So I've got a 20kg, a 10kg, and then a small bag. So I think I'll just bring a couple of shoes. My hats are a big thing because it's racing. So I'll bring all my little Formula One hats.
0: You don't even need the 20kg, and you're taking it. Do you know what I mean?
3: Well, it was booked for me by Oran. You know, well, I paid, but he's the kind of person that organises everything.
0: I love an organiser.
3: I know.
0: Can I just say? I know it's not really the weather's not given what it should be today because. Today is actually the start of Leaving Cert, everybody.
3: Yes.
0: And Junior Cert of... No, is it both?
3: Both, yeah. Both, yeah. English Paper 1 for Leaving Cert, and I don't know what. It's probably English as well for Junior Cert. I didn't look at the timetable. It gives me... it's not formal. What is it?
0: When PTSD. You just think back.
3: I'm just looking back at it. I'm like, oh, God.
0: Only remembered because Amy was on. She said, can you wish our daughter, Brooke, best luck, Junior Cert, today? You will smash it. You will all smash it. You will all be well. And we're thinking of you and sending you so much love and luck this morning.
3: Another school year gone.
0: Yeah, breathe through it. You got this. And yeah, we're thinking of you this morning. I know another one.
3: Another God. One.
0: Let's
3: another
0: play one. Beat the Bomb, shall we? This is a really nice prize. And all this week, we're teaming up with Pembroke Kilkenny Hotel, celebrating Statham's crowning as Ireland's best hotel restaurant 2026 at the Yes Chef Awards. Would you like to get your hands on dinner for two, everybody, in Statham's restaurant? And if you get the highest score of the week, you'll bag yourself that overnight stay for two in one of the brand new luxury suites at the Pembroke Kilkenny, including a breakfast. Well worth entering this morning. If you're in the car, you're in work, you're in the kitchen, wherever you are, get your name and county into us right now. 085 102 9103. We shall play after the very best in Play Irish. This is Florence Road, their brand new track, Hanging Out to Dry. Good morning.
3: Morning.

0: they're called Florence Road, hanging out to dry. I reckon it's going to be a good summer for them. I feel like they're going to be doing some really cool live gigs. Love, love, love
1: them. I love the way that song came out in the middle of a heat wave as well.
0: Yeah, hanging out to dry, all the washing.
1: Was great. I was like, that's my content sorted when I need to talk about this song. I was not like, I hope you got some hanging out to dry as well. Another round of Beat the Bomb, and teaming up on Beat Breakfast this week is Pembroke Kilkenny Hotel, celebrating Statham's crowning as Ireland's best hotel restaurant in 2026 and the Yes Chef Awards. They've got offers, they've got locally sourced food, farm to cook, cooking, and loads, loads more. And if you want to grab dinner for two, just come on air and play Beat the Bomb with us this week. And if you get the overall highest score of the week, you'll be upgraded to that overnight stay for two in one of the brand new luxury suites, including breakfast. And giving it a shot in Kilkenny this morning is Aoife. Good morning, Aoife.
2: Good morning.
0: Hi, love. How are you? Happy Wednesday.
2: I'm good. Thank you. You too.
0: How is Kilkenny looking this morning?
2: It's not great.
0: Oh no, a bit wet. Listen, you needed a little bit of time to get ready for Beat the Bomb this morning because you were dropping your doggy to doggy daycare.
2: Oh yes, he loves it.
1: What is doggy daycare?
0: Doggy daycare is basically like a little social, a social aspect for your dogs. Like when Aoife's gone to work, the dogs all hang out together. Is that right?
2: Basically, yeah.
0: They all just play.
1: You have a very social life than I have.
0: Aoife, what is your dog's name?
2: Cody.
0: Cody.
1: How are you, Cody?
2: Yeah.
0: Oh, and how old?
2: He's only two, but he's a cockapoo. He's a bit wild.
0: Oh, and is he big already?
2: He's very big.
0: Is he?
1: Okay. Wild child.
0: He needs to release the energy at doggy daycare. Listen, where do you work, Aoife?
2: I'm in the Ursuline in Waterford, so the exams are just starting.
0: Oh, okay, today's the day. Very big. You're really chill, aren't you? Dropping the dog off, playing Beat the Bomb, not a care in the world.
2: Well, I'm not doing the leaving cert.
1: Are you just that person that sits up the top of the room?
2: Yeah.
1: Oh.
0: And what?
2: That's all.
0: When are you finished for summer? We're very nosy.
2: I've actually finished Friday. I'm not really doing much more than that.
0: What's your summer plan? What are you going to do?
2: I'm actually going to Thailand next week.
1: Excuse me.
0: For how long?
2: 10 days.
0: Oh, nice.
1: You will have the 20 kg as well.
0: Yeah, I'd say she will. Right, let's do this. Let's give Beat the Bomb a go. You get your hands on the dinner for two just for having a go, but let's see how you get on, all right? Go for it. Aoife, which UK singer married Callum Turner this week or last week in London? It was. Arnie Slot was fired as manager to what football team in the last few days?
2: Liverpool.
0: Yes. Who had a hit with the song Hold Me While You Wait?
2: Lewis Capaldi.
0: Is right. Better Called Saul is a spin-off of what well-known series?
2: Breaking Bad.
0: Yes. What comic book company publishes the Fantastic Four series?
2: Marvel?
0: Yes. What social media platform is famous for its like button?
2: Instagram.
0: Facebook is for the like button there. What country does Formula One driver Max Verstappen represent?
1: Yup.
2: I don't know. France.
0: Netherlands is the answer. In which province would you find the county of Kilkenny?
2: Leinster.
0: Is right. What is 36 divided by 4?
2: Nine
0: is the answer there.
2: Eight.
0: No, it's nine. Who is the villain in Peter Pan?
2: Captain Hook.
0: Yes, what Hollywood actor stars in the most recent film, Project Hail Mary?
2: Oh, pass.
0: That is Ryan Gosling. Jose Mourinho was famous as a manager in what sport?
2: Soccer.
0: Yes, what is somnology the study of?
2: I don't know, sound?
0: No, close. It's sleep. The fashion designer Gianni Versace came from what country?
2: Italy.
0: Yes. In what sport, what is an MVP?
2: Most valuable player.
0: Is the right answer. You did so well this morning, darling. You got to double digit. Bodes well for the leaving cert day. You got 10 points, Aoife.
1: Well done, Aoife.
0: Well done.
2: Thank you.
0: You're so welcome, lovey. Listen, best of luck for the rest of the week with the exams and have an absolute ball in Thailand.
2: Thanks so much.
0: You're welcome, love. Have a good day. Happy Wednesday.
2: Bye.
0: Bye.
1: Bye. Bye. Bye. Another chance to play Beat the Bomb tomorrow just after 8.
3: Let's let it go.
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0: It is all good. It's Wednesday. And this story was one of the many things that has made me smile over the last few days on Lad Bible. I'm a massive Lad Bible fan now.
1: Just found out what a website is. That's great.
0: This guy, have you heard of this guy called John Fisher? John, Big John Fisher. He's known for his love of Chinese takeaway orders. Had you heard of him before?
1: Bosh.
0: Yeah.
1: Bosh. Okay. He was at the Brits this year.
0: Oh, was
1: it
0: he?
1: It was mad. Yeah, he was like doing a segment with Jack Whitehall. He was going around like eating a load of chippers in front of like all the singers and just going, Bosh. And like some American one. I think it was like Rosalia or someone was like sat beside him. She was just looking like,
0: what is he
1: she
0: doing?
1: Was scared a bit. Like, she was like, what is this?
0: So basically, he has set a brand new world record for the most takeaway dishes memorized in 30 seconds. Here's the moment he did it.
6: Go. Egg fried rice, chicken fried rice, pork fried rice, special fried rice, Singapore rice noodle, plain charming, chicken charming, pork charming, beef charming, chicken balls, prawn balls, pork balls, sweet and sour chicken, sweet and sour pork Hong Kong style, sweet and sour prawn. Beef in black bean, chicken in black bean, pork in black bean, roast duck Chinese style, roast pork Chinese style, chicken Chinese style, crispy aromatic duck, seaweed, sesame prawn on toast, spicy pork, mixed hors d'oeuvres, chicken and sweet corn soup, chicken noodle soup, hot and sour soup, prawn crackers, chips, salt and chili chicken balls, salt and chili pork.
1: Wow.
0: He did it. Wow. There we go. It doesn't
1: and no
0: even,
1: menu in front of it. Like, it, that's all top.
0: No, no, just, he's just staring in front of him, like, completely in the zone, knows every single item on the takeaway menu and managed to break a Guinness World Record with it.
1: Well, it can't be that hard, though. Like, really.
0: Well, I've tried in the last 10 minutes to list off some of the items from my favourite Chinese takeaway. Don't even give me, like, have we got a 10-second timer now?
1: I can give you, like, a quiz kind of little timer thing.
0: Yeah, just give me 10 seconds.
1: 10 seconds. Give me one sec, okay?
0: This is all I've managed to do.
1: Okay.
0: I hate pressure. Okay, tell me when to go.
1: Right, when they hear the music, you can start now.
0: Special curry, king prawn curry, beef curry, chicken curry, pork curry, vegetable curry, chicken balls and curry sauce, spice bag, special 3-in-1, 4-in-1, sausage box, bamboo shoots. No. I didn't do too bad.
1: That was grand.
0: That was only like a very quick, like, as in I hadn't had time to prepare. If there is anybody like John Fisher out there who knows their Chinese takeaway or any menu well enough that they think they might be able to come on this very show live on Beat Breakfast, live to the Southeast, and recite what is on your local menu, we would be willing to reward you for your efforts this morning. Even if you can only get to like 10, I don't know how many.
1: Is it like like you have to pick a specific menu? Or like, can it be any dishes from like any takeaway? Or do you have to go around and go and chipper?
0: No, it has to be a specific menu. You can't just say off like random things from.
1: I'd
0: like,
1: be able to do my local chipper Roosters, 100%.
0: Okay, all right. Do you think you have what it takes to go up against Killian this morning and list off as many items as you possibly can from your local takeaway? 085-1029-103. How familiar are you with your takeaway menu? Go for it. You got this.
7: You played it cool and I played it dumb. Don't you think I'm a little too young to be messed with like that? So convincing, you made it look fun. Laugh it off, but the damage is done. Saying, baby, just relax.

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1: It's my show.
2: Okay, it's Wednesday morning and it's Beat Breakfast. And John Fisher is the guy who has set a new world record for memorizing the most takeaway dishes in just 30 seconds. He did it with absolute style and gusto. Here's what happened.
3: Special fried rice, Singapore rice noodle, plain charming, chicken charming, pork charming, beef charming, chicken balls, prawn balls, pork balls, sweet and sour chicken, sweet and sour pork Hong Kong style, sweet and sour prawn.
2: And that's only 10 seconds of it, right? So what is happening here this morning is Killian's going to attempt it in just a moment. Michelle's on the line. Michelle, good morning, darling. How are you?
4: Good morning, I'm good.
2: Good. Listen, firstly, it's a Wednesday night, Michelle, right? So when I saw your message, I thought, I love this girl. I respect you. You're getting a Chinese tonight. It's your mom's birthday. It's a reason to celebrate. Is that right?
4: It is, yeah. I'm said, we're all going into math. Like me and the kids, and we're going to get Chinese
2: of a Wednesday night. I love that.
5: Talk
2: right.
5: About treating yourself.
2: So how many of you are there in the house that are getting the Chinese tonight?
4: There'll be seven of us.
2: Okay, seven. Do you want to give us a rundown of your orders? Do you want to see if you can give it a crack there?
4: Oh,
6: Mommy,
4: sorry, kids are giving out in the back of the car. kids will have sweet and sour chicken noodles.
2: Yeah.
4: Then we have a special fried rice. I usually get hot honey chicken fried rice. And then Dan might be chicken curry. He's one that kind of changes. And then Mom and Dad, I haven't a clue what they're going to get.
2: That all sounds really lovely. Now, you wouldn't have done very well against the timer, but that's okay. You don't need to, Michelle. Go on.
4: I have three kids in the car.
2: You're up to your eyes. Killian is going to attempt this, right, Michelle? And I want you, as the person who's ordering a Chinese takeaway tonight, to be the independent adjudicator, okay? So I want you to rate Killian's performance. Just like John Fisher broke a Guinness World Record for the most amount of Chinese takeaway orders in 30 seconds. Are you ready for Killian to give it a shot on the show?
4: Yeah.
2: Okay. Okay. And the kids are in the back. They can be adjudicators as well. All right.
6: I'm going in the front.
2: Okay. All right. We're ready to go. Killian, in your own time, what menu are you going off?
5: I'm going off Roosters in Bagnestown. Lovely, lovely chipper. And am I getting 10 seconds, 5 seconds, 30 seconds? What am I getting?
2: Look, we have to press on here. So we're going to give you 5 seconds to name as many items on the Roosters menu as you possibly can.
5: Off the menu. Can be anything off the menu.
2: Anything off the menu.
5: Okay.
2: On your marks. Get set. Stand by, Michelle. Go.
5: Coca-Cola, Diet Coke, Coke Zero, curry sauce, garlic sauce, salt, pepper, ketchup, tomato sauce. There we go. There we go.
2: You can't say salt and pepper.
5: You can get that. It's on the menu.
2: Michelle.
5: On the menu.
2: Michelle, just a few words from you there as the independent adjudicator here this morning. How do you think you did?
5: Thank you.
2: Yes.
5: No, Michelle, we clarified the rules. It could be anything off the menu. If I whip out that bad boy from my third drawer down in the kitchen, you will see there is Coca-Cola, Coke Zero, Diet Coke, curry sauce, garlic sauce, tomato ketchup, salt, pepper.
2: Salt, pepper.
7: No salt
5: and
7: pepper.
5: Tomato sauce.
2: Michelle, I would rule it out on the basis. You don't see. There's no menu has salt and pepper.
5: I'm telling you.
2: Nobody adds pepper to a Chinese.
5: I get it. I got the footage.
2: Anybody here has seen a menu with salt and pepper on it, you are going to get some Whopper prize off us this morning. 085-102-9103. Michelle, enjoy your Chinese. Happy birthday to your mom. Have a good day, darling. Thanks for chatting to us. Bye.
5: I'm telling you.
2: Pepper in a takeaway is the latest message that's come in. There is not one menu.
5: Just let me go to my computer and let me open a Photoshop and give me 30 minutes and I will show you that it is on the menu.
2: There's no menu in the world that has salt and pepper on it.
5: And tomato sauce and ketchup.
2: Oh, God. Give me strength. Are you ready?
0: It's Killian. 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

0: Rodrigo dropped out Wednesday's Beat Breakfast. Just to clarify, we will come back and report to you whether or not anybody has spotted salt and pepper on a takeaway menu. So Thelma from Bagnallstown plans to try the takeaway later and see if salt and pepper. And apparently Dana, who's also from Carlow, has confirmed that there is salt and pepper on a menu, but you're going to have to show it to me, and I don't want any of your Photoshop nonsense. I want the real deal. I want the menu from the real restaurant.
1: Just give me 24 hours.
0: 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I want the real deal. Nothing else. Will do. Cash machine.
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2: 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If that phone does ring, tell us the prize amount and the cash

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3: Ooh, it's been a while since we've had a housemate-related dilemma. Are you ready for this?
0: Yeah.
3: Hey guys, don't read my name. I live in a house share and we split the bills between four of us. I went to Mallorca with my family on holidays and I came back last week. I was gone for 8 days and the girl who I live with WhatsApped me to say that I owed an equal amount towards the electricity bill. I was away for 8 days, lads, and I obviously did not contribute towards the electricity at that time. Therefore, I should be paying less. The girl who is sorting the bills has some neck. She had her boyfriend around 3 nights and he showered and charged his phone. She also cooked her mom a roast dinner, which uses a lot of electricity. I think this is unfair. I shouldn't have to pay the full amount when I was away for 8 days. Do you agree?
0: Yeah.
3: The roast dinner.
0: Facts.
3: The roast dinner got me good. I don't know. I feel like it's so long since I've house shared, like since I've been in a shared house where you split bills and you, like, you know, people are counting stuff and all that. So you went on holidays. Let's trash this out. You went on holidays for 8 days and you're saying that for those 8 days that you didn't use electricity, fair. But like, surely in any given period of time, like over a year, you're going to take holidays. So I don't know, am I completely out of the loop that like, I would just have assumed like, okay, you went away for a few days, but you still have to pay towards the bills because that's what house share is. Whereas she's gone, oh, well, you uncooked a roast dinner. She should be, you know, like.
0: I kind of agree with
3: one
0: of
3: the both house share.
0: We bought house share. It never counted that though. Like we were grand. Like it was split equally. But like if someone was absolutely taking the piss and having that on, I would be piping up and saying, well, why should I? If I was went away for a week and someone was taking like and having everyone over and using all the electricity, and you know it's the gas is the other thing. Because I'd be a man who wouldn't put on the heating. Do you know, like personally, if I was in the house alone, I would put on the heating. But if she had like a load of people over and wanted to keep the house warm for her mother, and then like you're coming home from holidays and you haven't turned on the heating once yourself. You've been away for 8 days and it's a like 200 quid gas bill and then like, oh, you have to pay 50 euro of that. I'd be going, well, hang on a minute now. Yeah, I haven't been here.
3: Surely this girl is probably going to go on holidays. I'm asking the question as like you, well, you're not, but Amy, you are house sharing. So like, would you like just assume that even if you're away that you would still pay towards?
0: Yeah, you still house share, yeah?
4: Yeah.
0: But like, so if you went away for a week or 2 weeks?
4: No, I just pay my bills. Like,
0: well, then what's the argument then? Is a week it's grand, but if you go for 2 weeks,
4: nah, not even

0: 2 weeks. Like if it was a couple of months.
1: If you were gone for like a month, fair enough, you're not there. But like everybody takes holidays. So you can't just like say, oh, I'm out of like the electricity. Like maybe you're there for a week and use way more. I just think it seems a little bit.
2: She cooked her roast dinner, show.
0: Like, Annie charged us for.
2: Could be a gas oven. It could be the whisk could be out.
1: That's like turn around saying, oh, I pay rent, but deduct like 8 days from the rent because I wasn't there.
2: Ah, it's different though. That's different.
1: I don't think it is. I think if you're like, if you agree that you're in rented accommodation and you're paying towards bills, that like you go on holidays, you still have to. I don't know. Am I wrong? Have I been out of it for so long?
2: I agree with you, but like if someone's taking the mic and is doing that, not that like she's not.
1: But
2: like,
1: how do you know because she cooked a roast dinner? She's taking the mic. Ah, come on. Yeah, she cooked a dinner, Killian. Right, let's see what you make of this. Are you in shared accommodation? What is the like unwritten rule? Because I would have just assumed going on holidays, you still have to pay towards the bills. 085-102-9-103.
3: The takeover.
4: It's Kirsten. I'll be keeping you company this evening from 8 on The Takeover with the day's hottest tunes, your shoutouts, and we'll slow it down with chilled beats from 11. Talk to you then.

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3: This guy seriously needs to grow up.
4: Michelle, absolutely.
0: I don't know if that's about like me or if that's about the dilemma.
4: I say it's about the dilemma. So, a girl in touch with us to say that she is house sharing and she went to Mallorca for 8 days, and when she came back, the girl she lives with who looks after the bills has sent her what she owes, and this girl who went on holidays claims she shouldn't have to pay the full amount when she wasn't there for 8 days. And do we agree with her? Let's get through some of the messages, of which there are many. We will start with Susie. If she owned her own house, she wouldn't get a break in paying bills. Yes, she might not use as much, but you still pay your bills. When your housemate goes away, she has to pay the equal parts as well.
0: Chloe says they sound like a nightmare roommate. Of course they have to pay electricity unless it's prepay. How on earth could 8 days of electricity be deducted from a household bill, which generally is over 1 or 2 months? If you didn't house share and you had your own house, you still need to pay the electricity bill when it comes to the door. Pay the bill, stop being problematic, and grow up.
4: Kira says, of course she has to pay. If she lived on her own and went on holiday, she has to come back and pay her bills. She'd want to cop on. That's such a good point.
5: Yeah, true.
4: Imagine you came back and went, I'm out. 8 days off, please.
0: I agree with Sho. If you live there, you pay towards the bills regardless. Would this person be happy to pay extra electric when one of the other housemates goes on holidays too? I house shared and when I was younger, and we all split the bills equally, whether we were gone for a week or not. Satanta.
4: Jay, they need to get a grip. Equal bills are just that. Equal. Everyone goes on holidays at some time during the year. Charging a phone, cooking dinner, it's all just petty. What next? Is she going to take a meter reading before every shower or cooked meal or phone charge? Cop the beep onto yourself.
0: Do you know what? Prepaid might be the way to go in that kind of situation.
3: This guy seriously needs to grow up.
0: Exactly.
4: Go on, Michelle.
0: Sinead was on.
6: Oh my God, beat on the dilemma there. Listen, what are you meant to say to the landlord? I was off for 8 days, like I'm not paying 8 days rent. Or when you have a mortgage, it doesn't work that way. In all fairness, you got to pay equally if you're living in the house, two people, three people, divided evenly. And that's that, whether you're away for a day or, sure, that's ridiculous. One might shower more than the other, that's not how it works. You can't ring up the bank when you're paying a mortgage and say, well, listen, I actually wasn't in the house like for 4 weeks of the year, so I'm not paying a mortgage for 1 month. It doesn't work that way. You rent the house, you rent the room, you pay it evenly, whether you're there or not, or just move back in with your parents.
0: Thanks for
4: very logical.
0: Yeah, very logical.
4: There.
0: And Sean has been in the same boat before, apparently.
7: It's a hard knock life for us.
8: Sucks to be you right now. That's unfortunate, girlfriend. I'm sorry. You do have a point, in a sense. It does make logical sense, yes. However, there will be other times where she goes away and you're at home. It's not worth rocking the boat for somebody who you're going to have to be living with and continue to be at least, you know, respectable with each other. It's just not worth it. If you can work out what it is that you shouldn't be paying, maybe then there's an argument. But unfortunately, that's just how life is, girl. I'm sorry. I really am. I've been in this situation and it's just not worth it. Okay. Love you. Bye.
4: Love you.
0: And
4: thanks,
0: Erica,
4: Sean
0: has some words as well.
9: Should have rented out a room for the 8 days.
3: This guy seriously needs to grow up.
4: Michelle.
0: Oh, funny. If you want to get the dilemma into us, 085-1029-103 on our WhatsApp. Or you
4: one
0: can email.
4: More.
0: Oh, one more time. Oh, God.
3: This guy seriously needs

0: Yee-haw. Casey Musgraves, it's dry. Oh, the James Bond card at the end there. I didn't hear that.
1: I'm looking in my bag here. Dilemma's back tomorrow, of course. As Killian said, if you want to get one into us, talk at beat102103.com. And if you missed any of the dilemmas during the week, you can get them on the Go Loud app or wherever you get your podcast. But you can also check out, which I'm quite enjoying, they're up on Facebook every day and you can react to them as you wish. Some funny comments.
0: Oh, the dilemmas. Yeah, I didn't know. What, I thought it was something else.
1: Now, I've just brought an instrument out of my bag and it's in my hands because there's a bit of maintenance to be done, isn't there, Killian?
0: Yeah, nose hairs to be trimmed here.
1: No, they're not going to be trimmed. They're going to be plucked live on this very show.
0: RIP me. On the way next.
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17: At 9, I'm Dana. A woman is believed to be in a critical condition following a road traffic collision in Carlow yesterday. The crash involving a lorry and two cars happened at Bang Up Cross in Tullow at around 1:30. A driver of one of the cars, a woman in her 50s, was brought to St. Luke's General Hospital for treatment of serious injuries, which are now believed to be critical. The truck driver, a man in his 20s, and the driver of another car, a woman in her 40s, were taken to hospital for injuries believed to be non-life-threatening. The road remains closed this morning for a technical exam and diversions are in place. Gardaí are appealing for any witnesses to contact them. A post-mortem exam has revealed a man who died after being assaulted in Dublin last month suffered traumatic head and neck injuries. 37-year-old Alex Coughlin was found unconscious on May 17th on Mill Road in Blanchardstown and died in hospital 3 days later. The details of the post-mortem exam were unveiled in court yesterday during a bail application for one of the two teenage boys charged in connection with the case, which was ultimately refused. Emergency text alerts could soon be sent to our phones as part of a new government warning system. It's one of a range of issues that'll be discussed by ministers later. Ellen Butler has more.
18: The Dáil is off this week, but Cabinet Ministers will meet as usual today and are set to approve a new cell broadcast system. It would send a message to people's mobile phones in the event of an emergency, like an extreme weather event, similar to existing systems in various other countries, and could be up and running next year. Other items on the Cabinet agenda include reducing the maximum fees childcare facilities can charge, which is set to save parents currently paying the highest levels hundreds of euro a year. Social Protection Minister Derek Cleary is bringing two memos to extend the back-to-school allowance to 2 and 3-year-olds this year and to extend the programme that offers hot meals to children during the summer holidays after a successful pilot last year. Ministers are also expected to approve a rule change that will force companies with more than 50 employees to report their gender pay gaps to the state portal for tracking from November 1st. And the government is going to back the FAI's bid to host the UEFA Champions League Women's Final in 2029.
17: A record number of students are beginning their state exams this morning. The number of junior cycle and leaving cert candidates has exceeded 146,000, a 4% increase on last year. Students are being reminded to look after their health as well as their studies. And KSI has released a statement about his decision to leave the content creation group Sidemen. This morning he posted saying he's had the time of his life and doesn't regret it. Speaking directly to the six other members of the group, he says he'll always be there for them and understands some of them may be angry with him. He made the initial announcement during a YouTube video on Saturday. The latest news updates are on our website, beat102103.com.
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17: Starting off with Gaelic Games, the GAA's president, Jarlath Burns, has defended the decision to not pursue Donegal manager Jim McGuinness over an incident during last month's All-Ireland clash with Kerry. The Donegal manager was scrutinised for allegedly pushing Kerry midfielder Dermot O'Connor during a brawl at half-time in their Round 1 encounter in Killarney. Burns claims the CCCC didn't take up disciplinary proceedings against McGuinness because it would be embarrassing if they failed. Fixture details for Round 2A and Round 2B of the All-Ireland Senior Football Championship will be released later today. There is still uncertainty over the venue for Louth's hosting of Armagh. Kilkenny are on the hunt for a new senior hurling manager after confirming last night that Derek Lynn has stepped down from the role. The Emeralds clubman had been in charge for 3 years guiding the Cats to the All-Ireland final in 2023. But a final day defeat to Dublin last month saw them miss out on the top three in the Leinster Championship for the first time ever, knocking them out of this year's All-Ireland series. To soccer, it's reported that Liverpool have reached a verbal agreement with Andoni Iriola to become their new head coach. The former Bournemouth boss is set to replace Arne Slot at Anfield, who was sacked on Saturday. A formal announcement is expected to be made in the coming days. And finally, to tennis, the semi-final lineup will be completed at the French Open later today.
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17: Rain will clear away to the northeast early this morning and will be followed by scattered showers for the rest of the day. Highest temperatures of 13 to 16 degrees. I'm Dana, more in an hour.
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0: Traffic calm in places but still the usual spots across the southeast in Carlow, Kennedy Avenue and Tullow Street. Seeing a bit of build up in Waterford. Busy on the quay as well as the Mall. John's Hill looking a bit busy there as well. Also coming in by SETU on the Ring Road. And in Wexford, busy on the N25 roundabout there on the New Ross side, also at the Whitford too.
1: Beautiful morning, clubbers, and welcome to Wednesday. It is 7 minutes after nine. It is Show and Killian and producer Amy. And actually, yeah, you said it. The sun has come out.
0: Is that a new thing now? Beautiful morning, clubbers. It used to be early morning, clubbers. Is now everyone part of the club?
1: After seven, I normally say morning clubbers, but early. I love doing this. Is there any beautiful early morning clubbers still there? Wave a hand. 085 102 9103. I love to see who's there from the very start. Lads, I have a little bit of a problem. I can't get enough of crunchies lately.
0: Crunchies?
1: Oh. Yeah.
20: I thought you were on the curly whirlies.
1: I was on the curly whirlies. That was 2 weeks ago. Keep up.
0: Ignorant.
1: I'm only joking.
0: Oh my God. Yeah, no, I get the credit. Just remind me of my granny.
1: I'm only joking, Amy.
0: She used to have like crunchies.
1: You just told me I remind you of your granny.
0: Yeah. Take that. Put that in your pipe, huh?
1: Any beautiful early morning clubbers there? Not one wave on the old WhatsApp. Amy, I'm sorry. That was a joke. I was trying to be funny. Okay. And then Killian said I was ignorant.
0: That's ignorant. Continue with the tunes. I'll be breakfast. This is another with Talk To You on Beat.

0: Summer Vibes 54 Ultra teaming up with another. I love it, yep.
1: I love the fact that there are so many of you who put in the hard work, the graft, the stint right from 6 o'clock this morning. You are all still there.
0: And you bring the beaters there, no?
1: Sabrina's there. Joanne's there,
0: Ross.
1: Paul's there, Chloe's there, Ross is there, Shane's there. Absolute phenomenal scenes here this morning. Thank you for your love and dedication.
0: You wouldn't see it in a Champions League final,
1: and I'm sorry again, Amy.
2: Woke up this morning. Wake up.
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2: 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Beat Breakfast.
1: Wake up Wednesday morning and it's Beat Breakfast. The show and Killian producer Amy with you. And we were in our production meeting yesterday. We were trashing out what we were going to talk about on this very show. Michelle's here since 6:30. Thank you, darling girl. And we were discussing, well, Killian was discussing the fact that he's going on his holidays next week. He's going to France for 10 days and he's going with two guys. And he's wondering about skincare routine, maintenance,
0: yeah,
1: that kind of vibe.
0: They'd be very into it. So Ora, I'm going to be best man for my best friend Oren's wedding next year, and he's got two best mans, myself and Jamie, and three of us are kind of going away in a little mini stag to Le Mans because we all love racing. He was like, come on, we'll just do something, the three of us, we'll go away. Wedding's not next year, so it's like, grand, we'll go. But last time I went on holiday, it was with Oren again. We looked like a proper throuple, actually, do you know? I just go everywhere with Oren.
1: Okay.
0: But like, when I was packing that night, he was like packing all the stuff, and like, he moisturises, he has a nose trimmer, he does his ears, like he really looks after himself. And I know Jamie would be the same. I'm just the type of man who will just literally
1: splash a bit of water
0: in the morning.
1: You've very that's good all. Skin to be fair. You're very nice.
0: No, like I get spots like elsewhere, like on my arms and stuff.
1: No, but your face is very, like, to me it's like that's dream skin, isn't it, Amy?
0: Yeah. I think I have kind of like reddish skin. Do you know, like from not drinking water. Just because I'm a bit overweight.
1: No, but
0: like
1: your skin
0: flushed,
1: is good.
0: Your skin is good.
1: But your question is,
0: it's
1: like,
0: just
1: what
0: to the men out there, yeah. Because I'm heading towards 30 next year. Do you know, should I be making more of a conscious effort to look after my skin, or will the owl water be grand for the rest of my life? Should I be doing? Because you know, when you look at other people, I'm like, oh, should I do that? Not that I should be comparing myself to others, but I'm all like, well, should I invest in a little nose trimmer now? Should I get like whatever moisturizer he uses? He was all like, I've dealt with acne since I was a teenager, so I need to do.
1: If you
0: see
1: problem skin, you see, then you have to kind of look after it. But I suppose this is a question for you, the lads of the Southeast. What is your routine? What do you do? I've had to do this for Tom before, so I brought in the tweezers because you said you have a few. What have you got?
0: A nose hairs and a bit of ear hair.
1: Let me have a look.
0: So you're all like, sure, I'll bring in my tweezers. And I was like, yeah, do you want me to sit down for this now?
1: No, I'm not doing it yet. I don't see any nose.
0: I'm telling you, look, I'll grab one there now.
1: And your ears you're worried about as well.
0: Yeah, like, I don't know. Like,
1: they started growing.
0: I was looking in Tesco and you can get all like 3-in-1 trimmers for whatever you need to trim, you know?
1: Okay, so you want me to
0: give
1: this a go?
0: Yeah, yeah.
1: Okay. Do you want to prepare yourself?
0: I'd be grand. I do myself. That's terrible.
1: You want to do it now?
0: Do you want to do it now or do you want to wait?
1: I don't know. Do you want to like build yourself up to it? Because this is going to be like, like, you know, eye kind of teary.
0: Yeah, do you know what? We'll ask the lads, see what they do.
1: Yeah.
0: Hopefully get some advice and then we'll go to
1: what is your skincare routine, lads of the Southeast? Do you moisturise? Do you put lotion on? Do you cleanse? Do you have a tweezers? Do you have to de-fluff? De-fluff?
0: I don't know. Unibrow stuff. Do people shave their unibrows? Does he?
1: Oh, he'll kill you for saying that. I think he does a few there.
0: Oh, my next one, Aries, used to do it, and he said never do it because he went a bit too over on one side with his shaver.
4: You don't get a shaver?
1: No, I don't.
0: That's what he did. He shaved
1: it. No, I don't. Oh, do you?
0: I don't know. That's what I'm asking. I don't know.
1: What do you do, lads of the Southeast? Don't go quiet on us now. Paul, Ross, I can see you there. 085 102 9103. We're going to pluck Killian's hair and ear hair live next, everybody.

0: and show
1: in the morning
0: on beat.
1: Wednesday morning, it is Beat Breakfast. It is show and Killian and producer Amy with you this morning, and we're just chatting about looking after yourself, the lads of the southeast. And Shane was on, he said, lads, I have a friend who has a separate bag for all his creams. When we go on an airplane, we have some laugh. Shouldn't be laughing. Shouldn't nothing wrong with it.
2: No, that's what I mean. Like, because when I, like, it's literally like if I had a nightstand, say, if myself and Liv moved in together, like, I know hers is going to be full of products, you know, for every different thing you can do with your skin. And then I'm just going to literally have, like, a charger on my side. So what do I need?
1: Don't we all do a bit and the odd bit of moisturising, specifically after shaving? I have very dry skin, says Paul. Paul, I've met you. You have beautiful skin. Chris was on. Turkish barber once every 2 weeks, hot towel shave, he won't leave a hair behind. Unibrow ears, nose, neck and moisturiser, unreal lads. And don't go near anything in the 2 weeks until I see him again. So he just,
2: barbers do that?
1: Oh yeah, they get rid of everything apparently.
2: Yeah. You'd be paying a penny though for that, I'd say. Like, you know, it's like 20 quid for haircuts. So say you're looking like a bit more, you know, to get all the treatment done.
1: Should we get our nails and I get a blow dry and all that kind of thing? Right, this is it. This is the moment of truth. We've brought Beat News' Dana in to shine a light on the nose hair. So I'm going to have to move over here. You come. So what's happening here is Killian is getting some plucking done of the nose, a little bit of plucking on the OAC a few there now that Dana's shone the light. So we're going to start with the nose. There's just a couple at the front there. So are you good for me to go, Killian?
3: Mm-hmm.
1: Okay. You're right. Okay, so we're just
3: going
1: to. Dana's like, why is she here? Right, so we're just going to pluck. There's just one or two sticking out the front. Are you sure you're okay now?
3: Mm-hmm.
1: All right. Okay. In three, two. Oh, God, I can't get a grip on that. Okay. And we're. No. Oh. No. There we go.
2: Ooh.
1: Ow. Ooh, you okay?
2: That was a sore one.
1: I know. Well, I can't. I don't
2: did
1: know.
2: You get it?
1: Yeah, yeah, I did. There's about two more there and then you'll be done. You'll be ready for France. Be careful now. Your life. Dana, up a bit with the light there. We're shining this right on that bad boy there. I can see him and he wants to come out. We'll get. I can't get a grip. It's very hard to actually get a.
2: Ah! You absolute.
1: Well, be careful about your life. Now, do you want to do the ears or do you want to... You want one ear. Okay, Dana,
2: sorry,
1: shine
2: I didn't clean them.
1: Oh, you didn't clean them? Okay.
3: I'm not looking at this, by the way. I'm just shining the light.
1: He agreed to this, by the way. So he wants a little bit of maintenance before he heads off en français. And let's see.
2: Are my ears hairy?
1: You, there's a... Like, I wouldn't say they're hairy.
2: I have fair hair, you see.
1: Okay. Obviously, if you're just tuning in, we are live, giving a little bit of... live plucking to Killian's nose and ear hair. I don't even know how to get in there. Okay, there is one. Okay, one, two, three. No. Okay,
3: it's
1: we're gone.
3: Tweezers ever.
2: Oh, you got my skin there.
1: Oh, sorry.
2: Ow.
1: Are you okay?
2: Yeah,
1: sorry,
2: I'm fine.
1: It's not good tweezers, isn't it? I paid €7 for that. Now, there we go. That was one hair from the ear.
2: Okay, and that's enough.
1: What was that like?
2: I'm sore. It was sore. I think I'll buy. Oh, sorry, Shane. I think I'll buy a shaver. Do you know? I think that's a torturous way to go.
1: That's too much work to do it. Like
2: I know,
1: that,
2: but that's torture. Know. It's really, really sore.
1: I'm sorry.
2: I'm sorry. I feel like crying now.
1: I'm really sorry. I
2: feel... I'll be fine. I don't know why there's tears in my eyes, but anyway, I'll be fine. I'm a big boy.
1: Ryan said, if you're only tuning in, this sounds really bad. You may do something to me then. I don't know. Do you want to? You can pluck one of mine.
2: I'm fine. I don't... I'm grand. But thanks. So I think I definitely will go and just make a conscious effort to get myself, you know,
1: skin and get a cleanser and moisturiser. That's all you need to get.
2: And a baguette put on. Friends.
1: What?
2: I don't know. Good luck. Good night. God bless.
1: Send help.
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0: cash machine.
1: Summer cash machine. Machine, baby, Killian. I know you're going to France next week. Where else would you like to go? Give me your dates. Give me your location. Where do you want to go? What would you like before the end of the year?
2: Do you know what? If I wasn't going to Le Mans this weekend, I'd love to go to Monaco because the Monaco Grand Prix is on this
1: Monaco.
2: Weekend.
1: Okay, you want to go to Monaco and you want to fly out on Saturday.
2: Friday. Okay, Saturday, yeah, because I wouldn't have won the money.
1: Bear with me. You're flying out on Saturday, right? And how long do you want to stay for? A week, is it?
2: Yeah, I'll stay for the week.
1: 7 nights. One room, one adult. You're going on your own. Now it didn't give me Monaco there as a location. Okay, no. Well, you're going to Monaco in Portugal, right?
2: Okay.
1: You get what you get and you don't get upset.
2: Okay.
1: And you're going to, that's what came up. And you're going to stay in a 5-star retreat and breakfast is included. 2,839.
2: Okay, not bad.
1: No, it's
2: not bad. So I still have 304,000 left.
1: A lot of money left to play with. You can decide what you would like to do with the rest of the cash. If you win the cash machine on Friday, if you are in the car Friday afternoon, the phone rings, you think, what am I going to do here? Well, don't think, just answer it. Barry's at the other end. He's probably going to be wearing some kind of fancy shirt because he hasn't done the call for 2 weeks now because he was away on holidays. We've been waiting. We've been gearing up for this. He's going to be ready and raring to go. He's going to ask you what the prize amount is. And what are you going to say?
2: 306,000 euro.
1: Quick, good. You've done your homework. You've paid attention.
2: Thank you.
1: You've got to note that amount. Enter. And if you get the call from the one and only Barry, did you know we chatted to him a few weeks ago on the show?
2: I did, yeah. It sounded like it was AI, but...
1: What?
2: I thought it was AI for a second, but
1: Barry?
2: It was actually him, yeah. He's very radio presenter-like, isn't he?
1: Oh, no, he's lovely.
2: No, he's a lovely guy, but he was just, yeah.
1: Sounded he likes sparkling water.
2: Oh, sure, you're a match made in heaven.
1: Yeah, me and Barry.
2: See ya, Tom.
1: 306,000 euro noted enter. And if we call you and you give us the number back, you win the lot.
2: Yes, two ways you can enter. 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
1: Get your entry in 3 p.m. June 5th. That is your cutoff point. It's this Friday. Two more sleeps until the cash machine randomly picks one entry and it could be you were calling. Answer within those five rings. Tell us the prize amount and all that cash will be yours. We're talking 306,000 euro. Text BEAT to 57557. That's 57557. We're wishing you so much luck. Beep, beep.

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0: 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It's called Stubborn on Beat Breakfast.
1: I was distracted too. It was just so good. It just took me to a whole new world.
0: I love Moncrief and I'd love to chat to him and I hope someday soon I get to meet him.
1: 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All the gossip. 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
3: All the gossip.
0: Right from the sauce. I tell you one thing. Heartbreak looks good on Maya Jama because she went out and absolutely smashed the first episode of Love Island on Monday night. She looks good. She was in the papers recently because she split with Ruben Diaz and they were together for 18 months. And
1: Ruben Diaz when he's at home now.
0: Footballer. Don't ask me any more questions. Who does he play for, Ruben Diaz? Anybody? He is
1: a football player. He plays.
0: Does he not play for?
1: Oh, City. He's City.
0: Okay.
1: So she thought she was with Stormzy, no?
0: No, that was years ago. She's with Ruben.
1: Really? Are they? Like they're over.
0: Yes.
1: I swear to God, I thought they like broke up and then got back together.
0: They
1: and that's
0: did, but she's been with Ruben Diaz for the last year and a half, right? And then she went off to film Celebrity Traitors about a month or more ago. She went to Inverness and apparently they split up before that.
1: She's on Celebrity Traitors, my Gemma.
0: The new series, but it's not on yet. Like, okay. It's been recorded in Scotland and it's on in September, maybe. I'm not sure exactly when it's on. But anyway, she split with him, but there was no kind of like official statement about the breakup or whatever. And now, apparently, underneath a post made by the podcast Cocktails and Takeaways, which discusses the breakdown of her relationship, she took to the comments. I love when a celebrity comments on a random post, you know?
1: Yeah, yeah. For sure, you need to clear your name, I suppose, somehow, because
0: people are talking about you.
1: Another one and another one, then people take it as gospel.
0: I love Maya Jama. She said, truth is, even when I tried to keep my relationships private, we get photographed anyway. She said, I'm an all or nothing girl. I don't casually date. So yes, I will love loudly or not at all. And if it ends, it ends. I decided a long time ago not to base personal life decisions on public opinions. Maya Jama, everybody. Maya Jama.
1: Say it, girl. You got it.
0: A few days after news of their split, claims began to surface that Ruben had been in contact with other women on Instagram. Who knows? But all we know is that Maya Jama is living her best life in Mallorca and she loves loudly or not at all. All right?
1: Singing it from the roof.
0: I love Maya.

0: pajama.
1: Yeah, you do.
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0: Wednesday's Beat Breakfast. If you missed any of the show today, the only bit that you need to know is that Killian had some nose and ear hair plucked and it is now live on Instagram. There you go. Have a good day.
1: You can all watch me scream in pain. That's it, done for another day. But I'm going home now to pack while I have to work.
0: No, before you go, give us your Chinese takeaway order.
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0: At 10, I'm Dana. A woman is believed to be in a critical condition following a crash in Carlo. The collision involving a lorry and two cars happened at Bang Up Cross in Tullow at around 1:30 yesterday afternoon. A driver of one of the cars, a woman in her 50s, was brought to St. Luke's General Hospital for treatment of serious injuries, which are now believed to be critical. The truck driver, a man in his 20s, and the driver of another car, a woman in her 40s, was taken to hospital for injuries believed to be non-life-threatening. The road remains closed this morning for a technical exam and diversions are in place. Gardaí are appealing for any witnesses to contact them. It's emerged that a suspect in the death of a man in Dublin city centre on Monday is on bail for a separate serious knife attack. 21-year-old Keon Balogun died after being chased and stabbed a number of times following a gig on Grafton Street. Gardaí are appealing for witnesses as they try to piece together what happened. Robin Schiller, news and security correspondent with the Irish Independent, says it's believed one of the suspects has fled the country.
5: One particular key person of interest or suspect has been identified and he's being investigated for potentially inflicting those fatal knife wounds on Kyan Balogun, aged in his 20s. He's considered a violent criminal who is known to Gardaí, and he's also currently on bail for a serious knife attack in the south of the country which happened last year.
0: Junior and Leaving Cert students are sitting down for English papers at the moment. For Leaving Certs, it's the first of two papers, the second of which is tomorrow. The exam ends at 12:30 before home ec is in the afternoon. Educator Tig O'Donovan, who's known as Teach with Tig on social media, has a big tip for the upcoming exams.
16: Kind of confirming what we all knew is that students out there at the moment are extremely stressed, and exams and schoolwork in general is up there as the biggest reason why. One thing that I've been kind of speaking about recently is making sure they're getting good sleep beforehand. But there's always going to be those temptations to, you know, stay up late at night, get those cramming sessions in. But if you're waking up after 3 or 4 hours of sleep trying to sit an exam, you're not exactly going to retain all that information.
0: And CMAT has invited Olivia Rodrigo out for drinks after the superstar covered one of the Meath native songs. It followed a live session on BBC Radio 1 yesterday. The singer from Dunboyne joked on Instagram that she sang it better than me, so now I'm toast. Olivia says she's a big fan.
17: I just think she's such an incredible, unique songwriter. I think nobody writes songs like her right now. Yeah, she's just a force, and a beautiful, beautiful voice too. So I hope I did the song justice.
0: The latest news updates are on our website, beat102103.com.
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0: First, the snooker 1997 world champion Ken Doherty says he loved every minute of his professional career after announcing his retirement. The Ranelagh native remains the only Irish player to lift the world title, making two subsequent finals during a career spanning over three decades. The 56-year-old confirmed he is stepping back from the main tour but will continue to play on the senior circuit. To Gaelic Games, fixture details for rounds 2A and 2B of the All-Ireland Senior Football Championship will be released later today. Moving on to soccer, it's reported that Liverpool have reached a verbal agreement with Andoni Iraola to become their new head coach. The former Bournemouth boss is set to replace Arne Slot at Anfield, who was sacked on Saturday. A formal announcement is expected to be made in the coming days. Elsewhere, Marco Silva is expected to join Benfica after confirming he'll leave Fulham this summer after 5 years in charge. To tennis, the semi-final lineup will be completed at the French Open today. First up this morning, 22nd seed Anna Kalinskaya takes on Polish qualifier Maja Kowalska. That's followed by the meeting of world number one Arina Sabalenka and 25th seed Diana Schneider. Then in the men's draw, 4th seed Felix Oze Alesim faces Flavio Coboli, and former Wimbledon finalist Matteo Berrettini is up against fellow Italian Matteo Arnaldi. Last night, 26th seed Jakob Mensik saw off teenager Joao Fonseca to reach his first ever Grand Slam semi-final. And finally to Formula One, Charles Leclerc will continue driving for Ferrari in Formula One after signing a new contract with the constructor. The 28-year-old joined their driver academy in 2016 and has gone on to win 8 races for the team. Leclerc currently sits in third position in this season's standings behind Mercedes pair Kimi Antonelli and George Russell.
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0: Scattered showers today, some heavy and potentially thundery, highest temperatures of 13 to 16 degrees. I'm Dana, more in an hour.
2: Good morning. How are we getting on? Wednesday already? Don't you just love it? One of the best things about a long weekend, the 4-day work week. Please, legislator, just make it happen forever. Anyway, let's get you over the hump and out the gap. We are back with Beat Throwbacks. If you don't know, this is the best hour of music on Beat, in my opinion. It is a whole hour of throwbacks, and you have the job of guessing what year they all came from. All hits from the same year. I'll give you some clues along the way. For now, we'll kick it all off with Owl City. This is Fireflies on Beat Throwbacks.

0: slowly. It's hard to say that I'd rather stay awake when I'm asleep, because my dreams are bursting at the seams.
1: Throwing it back. Turn up beats throwback hour.

Dini Tempo with Frisky. Absolutely love that one. And already have a correct guess from Trisha, who says that she loved that song probably because when he says she liked to talk a lot, that's why I call her Trisha. she says it was her song for her 21st birthday. Oh, I'm glad it brought back amazing memories. And that's what I love about this hour, when it brings you right back to the best moments in your life. So if you have any memories, share them with me, please. 0851029103. And keep the guesses coming in. The script is on the way after Rihanna and Drake. It's What's

forget how many hits they had the script for the first time on Beat. And they are actually playing some gigs later in the year, I do believe. Tickets still on sale if you'd love to see them live. I had the pleasure of interviewing Danny O'Donoghue, that's his name, yeah, before. Nicest man, like, could not have been more lovely. And they actually lost a member of their band during COVID. So it's great to see that they're back. They're still writing, they're still performing, and great performers, definitely worth seeing. But what was the year that they had that hit out? Listen, I only have one correct guess, so I will give you a couple of clues in a wee while. For now, I will just keep the hits coming and see if you can jog your memory. Martin Solveig and Dragonette, this was a big one this year. I remember it was played in Gossip Girl, which was very popular at this time. It's called Hello on Beat.

0: Don't we all? Bruno Mars, Travie McCoy, Billionaire on Beat. And that track was released before Bruno Mars was a household name. So does that give you a clue of what you were talking about? How far we are going back? Bruno Mars hadn't even become a solo artist. He was a feature artist on that track. Get the head scratching there. I'm going to give you some pop culture clues in a while. And the main thing is, I am going to keep the tunes coming so your Wednesday flies. Deo Cruz, he's going to light it up like dynamite on Beat. Stick around. It's coming up next.
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3: 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Get that entry in before 3 o'clock this Friday, June 5th. After that, one number picked at random. We could be calling you. You must answer the phone within five rings. You must say the exact amount. 306. €306,000 could be exploding into your bank account. None of it will happen if you don't send the text. So text BEAT now to 57557. 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Beat.

I remember doing a girl's holiday and we got friends with this group of lads and that was like the song of the holiday for some reason. Kid Cudi, David Guetta and Memories, and I hope that this era of music brings back memories for you. Your job is to guess the year correctly. I have 3 correct guesses so far. I'd like to get the number up a little bit closer to 10, so I'm going to give you some pop culture clues. So it was the year Spain won the World Cup. Now I know, especially for like sports fans, lads who are into soccer, girls who are into soccer, I could say that and immediately you'll know the year. It means nothing to me. Some people, all they need is a World Cup winner or an FA Cup winner or whatever it is, and they've got it. So look, Spain won the World Cup that year. Any brain cells waking up with that information. Also, The Walking Dead debuted. Still can't watch it. I'm still afraid of zombies. And Instagram launched this year. Now, I thought it was a little bit later, but that'll kind of tell you around the era. Any more guesses? 0851-29103. Get them into me, and I will keep the lasting hits coming. B.O.B. and Hayley Williams now from Paramore. This is Airplanes on Beat.

0: and raise your glass on beat throwbacks and all the hits coming to you this morning courtesy of Wexford Home Preserves, making your morning tasty with homemade jams, chutneys and marmalades. They're pure goodness in every jar. We have gotten to 6 correct guesses again, the same as yesterday. And you know what? I'm happy out with that. I feel like you need to, like, you know, work your way into the week. I think we'll get closer to 10 as the week goes on. Congratulations to all of you who got the year correct. It was 2010. We will do it all again tomorrow morning. I'll be back on Beat Throwbacks and I'll be on Bring the Beat tomorrow. But for now, stick around. Chris is covering Killian and he's going to get you through the workday with all of the hits. A non-stop hit mix coming up next. Talk to you tomorrow.
1: 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Pure goodness in every jar.
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18: At 11, I'm Dana. Ukraine's president says his forces have struck Russian targets, including a St. Petersburg oil terminal overnight. The facility is more than 1,000 kilometers from the border. St. Petersburg is currently hosting an economic forum nicknamed Russia's Davos and is the home city of President Vladimir Putin. An investigation is underway after a serious three-vehicle crash in County Carlow. It happened at Bang Up Cross in Tullow at around 1:30 yesterday afternoon. A woman in her 50s is believed to be in a critical condition after the car she was driving collided with a lorry and another car. The truck driver, a man in his 20s, and the driver of the other car, a woman in her 40s, were taken to hospital for injuries believed to be non-life-threatening. Superintendent at Carlow Garda Station, Anthony Farrell, is appealing for witnesses.
19: And Garda Síochána are at the scene awaiting technical examination from Garda experts. Road diversions are in place and we'd advise motorists to avoid the area if at all possible. It's hoped the road will be opened around lunchtime. And Garda Síochána are appealing for any witnesses who may have seen this incident happen or in the immediate aftermath. If you have any information to support the Garda investigation, please contact Garda Síochána Carlow.
18: It's emerged that a suspect in the death of a man in Dublin city centre on Monday is on bail for a separate serious knife attack. 21-year-old Cian Bologun died after being chased and stabbed a number of times following a gig on Grafton Street. Gardaí are appealing for witnesses as they try to piece together what happened. Robin Schiller, news and security correspondent with the Irish Independent, says it's believed one of the suspects has fled the country.
20: One particular key person of interest or suspect has been identified and he's being investigated for potentially inflicting those fatal knife wounds on Cian Bologun, age in his 20s. He's considered a violent criminal who is known to Gardaí and he's also currently on bail for a serious knife attack in the south of the country which happened last year.
18: British police say 11 officers and a police dog were injured during protests in Southampton last night over the killing of student Henry Nowak. Two people were arrested. The 18-year-old was stabbed multiple times and died while handcuffed after his Sikh attacker falsely accused him of racism. Reform UK's Home Affairs spokesperson Zia Youssef says anti-racist policies are to blame.
21: We will bring about the Equal Treatment Act that will abolish and ban things like those race action plans and remove the DEI programs from our police forces that, as I say, demonstrably create racism against white people so that everyone is treated equally under the law.
18: And over 4 in 5 young people say they find littering socially unacceptable. More than 9 in 10 report properly disposing of chewing gum, the highest ever since the Gum Litter Task Force was set up. Gum makes up just over 7% of all litter, according to the body. The latest news updates are on our website, beat102103.com.
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18: First to snooker, 1997 world champion Ken Doherty says he loved every minute of his professional career after announcing his retirement. The Ranelagh native remains the only Irish player to lift the world title, making two subsequent finals during a career spanning over 3 decades. The 56-year-old confirmed he is stepping back from the main tour, but will continue to play on the senior circuit. To soccer, it's reported that Liverpool have reached a verbal agreement with an Johnny Irola to become their new head coach. The former Bournemouth boss is set to replace Arne Slot at Anfield, who was sacked on Saturday. A formal announcement is expected to be made in the coming days. Meanwhile, Marco Silva is expected to join Benfica after confirming he'll leave Fulham this summer after 5 years in charge. Moving on to tennis, the semi-final lineup will be completed at the French Open today. Polish qualifier Maja Kawalinska leads the opening set against 22nd seed Anna Kalinskaya. That's followed by the meeting of world number one Irina Sabalenka and 25th seed Diana Schneider. Then in the men's draw, fourth seed Felix Ose Alesim faces Flavio Cobolli, and former Wimbledon finalist Matteo Berrettini is up against fellow Italian Matteo Arnaldi. Last night, 26 seed Jakob Mensik saw off teenager João Fonseca to reach his first ever Grand Slam semi-final. And finally to Formula 1, Charles Leclerc will continue driving for Ferrari in Formula 1 after signing a new contract with the constructor. The 28-year-old joined their driver academy in 2016 and has gone on to win 8 races for the team.
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18: Scattered showers today, some heavy and potentially thundery. Highest temperatures of 13 to 16 degrees. I'm Dana, more in an hour.
2: Hey, what's going on? Welcome to Wednesday's Bring the Beat. It's Chris in for Killian on the show. Rima, Selena Gomez, Teddy Swims, all on the way on the Hit Mix after Calvin and Jazzy Satisfy a Beat.

0: Stay low from Lewis Capaldi on Beat 102 103. What's the crack? It is Bring the Beat for your Wednesday afternoon. We're here till 3 today, so loads of tunes for your work day. And as always, 085 102 9103 if you want to say hi on WhatsApp. We'll get a Cash Machine update for you in a few minutes' time. 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

0: latest from Kneecap. Irish goodbye on Beat 102 and 103 in the sunshine on this Wednesday morning on Bring the Beat. Hope you're good today. Shout to Tara, who's currently debating whether or not to bring the dog to the beach. Just do it. Just do it. If that's ever a question, I reckon just do it. He'll have the best day. You know he will. Sort him out with a trip. I've got new Harry Styles on the way. Dance No More. That is on the way after another and 54 Ultra. And talk to you next.
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0: good, isn't it? Florence Road, that is hanging out to dry on Beat 102 103. 3rd of June, Wednesday morning, rolling into the afternoon. I can confirm that Tara brought the dog for a walk upon our advice. Look, public service broadcast on its best, let's go. Tyg as well, checking in. How are you, sir? Just home from Australia. Driving from Dublin to Waterford to surprise the mammy. She hasn't seen me in 2 years. Oh, deadly. Send us a video if you can. That sounds deadly. I'm sure it'll be up on socials. Nice. Welcome home, sir. And no name. Looking for Eminem's Houdini. Yeah, it's on the way on the hit mix. Got some Noah Kahan as well. Going to get that BTS track Swim on for you as well. And Tame Impala and Jenny's Dracula kick off the midday hit mix next.
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16: At 12, I'm Dana. A man who murdered his pregnant girlfriend in the north has been sentenced to life in prison. 36-year-old Stephen McCullough has been told he'll spend at least 31 years in jail. He staged a fake YouTube gaming live stream to provide an alibi while he killed 32-year-old Natalie McNally in Lurgan, County Armagh in 2022. Donald Trump claims Iran has agreed not to have a nuclear weapon and he expects to meet the country's Ayatollah at some point. It comes as the US says it carried out strikes on an island near the Strait of Hormuz to intercept multiple Iranian ballistic missiles and drones. But Tehran says it launched attacks in response to America's actions, not the other way around. An investigation is underway after a serious three-vehicle crash in County Carlow. It happened at Bang Up Cross in Tullow at around 1:30 yesterday afternoon. A woman in her 50s is believed to be in critical condition after the car she was driving collided with a lorry and another car. The truck driver, a man in his 20s, and the driver of the other car, a woman in her 40s, were taken to hospital for injuries believed to be non-life-threatening. Superintendent at Carlow Garda Station, Anthony Farrell, is appealing for witnesses.
17: Angoida Síochána are at the scene awaiting technical examination from Garda experts. Road diversions are in place and we'd advise motorists to avoid the area if at all possible. It's hoped the road will be opened around lunchtime. Angoida Síochána are appealing for any witnesses who may have seen this incident happen or in the immediate aftermath. If you have any information to support the Garda investigation, please contact Angoida Síochána Carlow.
16: A convicted criminal on bail for a separate knife attack is understood to be one of the suspects in the Caom Balogun case. The 21-year-old died after violence broke out in the Grafton Street area of Dublin city centre in the early hours of Monday morning. It's believed one person key to the Garda investigation fled the country in the hours after the stabbing. News and security correspondent with the Irish Independent, Robin Schiller, says the suspect is known to Gardaí.
18: He has a number of previous convictions. One relates to a serious assault that happened while he was in custody for a separate offence a number of years ago. So he certainly is known to Gardaí for violent crime. Between that conviction itself and the alleged offence he's currently before the courts for, you have two serious matters there.
16: The Back to School Clothing and Footwear Allowance Scheme opens for applications today. For the first time, it will be extended to include 2- and 3-year-olds. Payment is made at a rate of €160 for under-11s and €285 for children aged 12 years and over. Minister for Social Protection, Dara Cleary, says this is part of the government's plan to tackle child poverty. And a dog reported stolen from a home in Waterford has been reunited with its owners. Pascal was taken from a house during a burglary in Portlaw last Thursday evening. An appeal to find the brown and white Springer Spaniel was shared far and wide, and Pascal is now back with his family. The latest news updates are on our website, beat102103.com.
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16: First, the snooker 1997 world champion Ken Doherty says he loved every minute of his professional career after announcing his retirement. The 56-year-old confirmed he is stepping back from the main tour but will continue to play on the senior circuit. The Soccer has reported that Liverpool have reached a verbal agreement with Andoni Iraola to become their new head coach. Man United have confirmed that striker Rasmus Højlund has left the club to join Napoli. The Denmark international joins the Serie A side on loan last season, with the side finishing second in the league. The loan agreement meant the deal would be made permanent if Napoli qualified for the Champions League. Meanwhile, the Red Devils have also reportedly agreed a deal for Atalanta midfielder Ederson. The draw for the men's and women's FA Cup second round takes place within the hour. Defending men's champions Shamrock Rovers are among those to learn their opponents. And finally to tennis, the semi-final lineup will be completed at the French Open today. Polish qualifier Maja Kawalinska is currently leading the opening set against 22nd seed Anna Kalinskaya. That's followed by the meeting of world number one Irina Sabalenka and 25th seed Diana Schneider. Then in the men's draw, fourth seed Felix Auger-Aliassime faces Flavio Cavoli, and former Wimbledon finalist Matteo Berrettini is up against fellow Italian Matteo Arnaldi. Last night, 26th seed Jakob Mensik saw off teenager João Fonseca to reach his first ever Grand Slam semi-final.
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16: Scattered showers today, some heavy and potentially thundery. Highest temperatures of 13 to 16 degrees. I'm Dana, more in an hour.
23: Yeah, bring the beat for Wednesday. Let's do the midday hit mix. Eminem on the way after Tame Impala's Dracula beat.
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0: 3 midday hit mix done and dusted. I'll get you an update on the summer cash machine. We got our biggest jackpot ever up for grabs in a few days time. It's been given away on Friday. I'll tell you more after Femi's Noble next.
1: This Friday there's only one call worth answering.
2: 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Can you take a cash machine call?
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1: 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We're talking 306,000 euro. 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

0: This is our throwback from Omi Cheerleader on Beat 102-103. I've got brand new music from Slater. It's absolutely deadly. It's called Dance. On the way in a few minutes' time, and Dermot Kennedy's Turnstile is next.
1: 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We're going to give you 5 seconds okay. to name as many items on the Rooster's menu as you possibly can.
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0: 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Get the facts. Be drink aware and visit drinkaware.ie. You can catch it right now on the Go Loud app. Heading towards one, Doja Cat and Paint the Town Red on the hit mix. Some Chapel Rowan in there as well. And Olivia Rodrigo's Drop Dead is on the way next.
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20: At one, I'm Arthur. A man who murdered his pregnant girlfriend in the north has been sentenced to life in prison. 36-year-old Stephen McCullough has been told he'll spend at least 31 years in jail. He staged a fake YouTube gaming live stream to provide an alibi while he kills the 32-year-old Natalie McNally in Lurgan, County Armagh in 2022. The judge told him it was difficult to find words to describe the appearance of his crime. Catherine Kearns is from the Public Prosecution Service.
21: Today, the man who murdered Natalie has been held accountable for this calculated and brutal crime. A crime for which he has shown absolutely no remorse.
20: The European Commission describes proposed new US tariffs on imported goods from the EU as unjustified. It's after the United States said they will impose 10 to 12.5% tariffs on dozens of countries over concerns they aren't doing enough to tackle forced labour. In a statement this morning, the EU Commission says the deal is a deal and Europe is on track to implement the agreement reached on trade last summer. Daniel McConnell, an editor of the Business Post, outlines what countries would be impacted.
22: There's a 10% tariff being applied to imports from Canada, Mexico, all European countries, including Ireland, Taiwan and the United Kingdom. There's a 12.5% levy on countries including China, India, Japan, South Korea, Brazil and Switzerland. So this is Donald Trump's very clear attempt to say, I'm not backing down from this protectionist kind of policy that I'm very keen on.
20: A dog reported stolen from a home in Waterford has been reunited with his owners. Pascal was taken from a house during a burglary in Portlaoise last Thursday evening. An appeal to find the brown and white Springer Spaniel was shared far and wide, and Pascal is now back with his family. Ballymahan Vocational School in County Longford is among those hosting state exams today. These students reveal what they think will be their toughest tests over the next couple of weeks.
23: Oh my God. The amount of stuff you have to learn, the short questions, section B, section C, it's way too much.
24: Probably physics.
23: Probably Irish. It's probably the most because, I don't know, it's just all the essays to learn. The questions, they're just so hard to, like, remember.
20: And the latest news updates on our website, beat102103.com.
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20: Starting with snooker, 1997 world champion Ken Doherty says he loved every minute of his professional career after announcing his retirement. The 56-year-old confirmed he is stepping back from the main tour but will continue to play on the senior circuit. Over to soccer, it's reported that Liverpool have reached a verbal agreement with Andoni Iraola to become their new head coach. The former Bournemouth boss is set to replace Arne Slot at Anfield, who was sacked on Saturday. A formal announcement is expected to be made in the coming days. Manchester United have confirmed that striker Rasmus Højlund has left the club to join Napoli. The Denmark international joins the Serie A side on loan last season, with the side finishing second in the league. The loan agreement meant the deal would be made permanent if Napoli qualified for the Champions League. Meanwhile, the Red Devils have also reportedly agreed a deal for the Atlanta midfielder Anderson. The draw for the men's and women's FAA Cup second round takes place within the hour. Defending the men's champion Shamrock Rovers are among those to learn their opponents. And in tennis, the semi-final lineup will be completed at the French Open today. Polish qualifier Majkowa Lachan Ska leads the opening set against 22nd seed Anna Kalinskaya. That's followed by the meeting of the world number one Arunya Sablenka and 25th seed Diana Schneider. Then in the men's draw, 4th seed Felix Ozaiele Asim faces Flavio Caboli. And former Wimbledon finalist Matteo Berrettini is up against fellow Italian Matteo Arnaldi. Last night, 26th seed Jacob Jakob saw off teenager Joao Fonseca to reach his first ever Grand Slam semi-final.
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20: Scattered showers today, some heavy and potentially thundery. Highest temperatures of 13 to 16 degrees. I'm Arthur. More in an hour.
3: Yeah, just after one, let's do the hit mix. Doja Cat on the way. Kygo, Khaled and Griffin as well after Olivia Rodrigo.
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1: 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Bring the Beat on a Wednesday afternoon. We'll get you a cash machine update. We've got the largest jackpot ever. It's given away on Friday, so we're but 2 days away from it. To give you the details as well. Tunes-wise, I've got some Harry Styles on the way. And Khaki Kid and Date Night is next.
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0: 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The songs you've been streaming, shazamming and requesting on Beat. 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
1: 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Answer within five rings, tell us the prize amount, and the cash is yours. The cash machine will randomly pick one entry after 3 this Friday, June 5th. And a couple of you that we're calling €306,000. 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

0: Lady Gaga and Doechii's Runway on Beat 102 103 all this week on Beat the Bomb. The lads are teaming up with Pembroke Hotel in Kilkenny. They've got dinner for two at Statham's restaurant up for grabs every day, and then at the end of the week the overall winner will also bag an overnight stay for two back from seven tomorrow for your chance to win Beat the Breakfast with Beat the Bomb on Beat Breakfast. That's what I meant to say. With Pembroke or Kilkenny Hotel. It's 25 to 2 right now. New music from Harry Styles on the way, and Calvin and Jazzy Satisfied next.
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0: 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Heading towards two. Wednesday afternoons bring the beat. Got some Taylor Swift on the way. Got some Noah Kahan in there as well on the hit mix. And Kingfisher and another in 54 Ultra, both on the way.
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18: At 2, I'm Arthur. The investigation into the stabbing of a man in Dublin City this week has led to searches and suspects reportedly being identified. Gardaí are continuing to appeal for witnesses following the knife attack in the Grafton Street area on Monday morning, which led to the death of 21-year-old Cathal Balogun. Robin Schiller from the Irish Independent says it's believed one of the suspects is a man currently on bail for separate stabbing who has since fled the country. He says a property also has been searched.
19: Gardaí identified an Airbnb property in Dublin 4 as part of this investigation that was sealed off on Tuesday for a technical examination. Gardaí believe that person or persons involved in that violence in the early hours of Monday morning may have been staying at that apartment or that house before and immediately after the murder.
18: Ireland could be affected by a fresh round of trade measures being considered by the US. The Trump administration is proposing new tariffs on goods imported from around 60 countries and trading blocks, with duties ranging from 10% to 12.5%. The European Commission describes the proposal as unjustified, saying a deal is a deal and Europe is on track to implement the agreement reached on trade last summer. Students are being encouraged to put any exams they've done so far behind them. The junior and leaving certs kicked off with English this morning. Students will now be facing either home ec, religion or a study break this afternoon. Ahead of English Paper 2 tomorrow for leaving certs, teacher Connor Murphy has this advice.
20: I think it's more for the parents. The students, I think we should kind of let them alone and let them kind of go through the thing themselves. But for the students, what they should do is make sure they have their water ready, make sure they have their pens ready and their rulers ready, and make sure they have a little snack. And then the parents can make sure that the kids have the water ready, the pens ready and the snack before they go in.
18: Littering is now seen as socially unacceptable among young people. However, almost a quarter still do not regard gum as litter, according to new research published by the Gum Litter Task Force. Overall, it shows very high levels of compliance, with over 9 in 10 people properly disposing of their chewing gum, the highest level since the task force was set up. And planning has been submitted for an extension and a new rooftop bar at the Factory Nightclub in Waterford City. The application was made to Waterford City and County Council by the Causeway Hospitality Limited. The plans include the construction of a two-storey enclosure and a new rooftop bar and terrace on the second floor level of 1 to 5 Parnell House. A decision on the application will be made by the local authority on the 20th of July. 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
18: Starting with soccer, former Ireland international Stephen Elliott will take his Wexford side to Inchicore to face St Patrick's Athletic, while 2024 winners Drogheda United host Lucan United. Waterford host Munster rivals Cove Ramblers, Talca Rovers will go to Derry City, Shelburne are away to Kerry, and Janesborough will take on visitors Sligo Rovers. Rasmus Højlund has left Manchester United to join Napoli on a permanent transfer. The Danish striker spent last season on loan with the Italian side, scoring 16 goals in 44 matches to help them qualify for the Champions League. There was an obligation Ojalan's loan contract for the move to become permanent if they reach Europe's top competition. It's reported that Liverpool have reached a verbal agreement with Andoni Iraola to become their new head coach. The former Bournemouth boss is set to replace Arne Slot at Anfield, who was sacked on Saturday. A formal announcement is expected to be made in the coming days. And over to snooker, 1997 world champion Ken Doherty says he's loved every minute of his professional career after announcing his retirement. The Ranelagh native remains the only Irish player to lift the world title, making two subsequent finals during career spanning over three decades. The 56-year-old confirmed he's stepping back from the main tour but will continue to play on the senior circuit. And in tennis, Polish tennis player Maja Meyer-Walinkowska has become the sixth qualifier in the Open era to reach the women's semi-finals at the Grand Slam. She shocked Anna Kalinskaya in straight sets to book her place in the last four at the French Open. Chalinska will play either world number one Arina Sablenka or Diana Schneider next. World number one Arina Sablenka's breakup in the first against the 25th seed Diana Schneider. Then in the men's draw, fourth seed Felix Jose Aliassime faces Flavio Cobolli, and former Wimbledon finalist Matteo Berrettini is up against fellow Italian Matteo Arnaldi.
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18: Scattered showers today, some heavy and potentially thundery, highest temperatures of 13 to 16 degrees.
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22: 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Whites that wow in just 15 minutes.
1: Hey, I'm Sho. Ellie Goulding has announced she'll release a new single this Friday ahead of her sixth studio album. The British singer's newest track is titled Black Prada Dress. She told her fans on social media that her upcoming record, I Know Too Much, her first since 2023, is set to drop on the 4th of September. X Factor star Jay Quickenden has been flooded with support after revealing he and his wife Sophie Church have unfortunately separated. The star took to Instagram to share that he had had a tough few months as he opened up about the split, saying the pair had tried to keep it private so they could navigate it properly. And finally, Tom Selleck was the first choice to play Indiana Jones, according to Steven Spielberg. The actor was reportedly offered the part after he auditioned for Spielberg and George Lucas for the 1981 movie Raiders of the Lost Ark. Speaking to Michelle Obama on her podcast, Spielberg also said he would have stipulated that Tom Selleck would have had to shave off his iconic moustache if he had played Indiana Jones. For your latest celeb fix, check us out on socials at Beat102103 or come hang out with us. Back on Beat Breakfast tomorrow morning from 6. I'll chat to you then.
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0: McCann on Beat and the Great Divide at 20 past 2 Wednesday afternoon. Jason checked in there a while ago on WhatsApp during the hit mix. Any chance you get me on LaRue Bulletproof? Just about a point a wall. Good stuff. I'll sort that out. It's this hour's Beat throwback. No problem at all. I got new stuff from Niall Horan as well. End of an era. All the 1D lads are releasing stuff. That is on the way, and Somber's Potential is next.
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1: Yeah, €306,000 on the line. The call is happening on Friday. 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

0: Bulletproof from LaRue on beat 102 and 103 from 6 this evening on the Most Wanted. Ava's going to count down the biggest tunes of the day. And then the takeover from 8. And then chill beats from 11 this evening. Do a half an hour of it every night, Monday to Thursday here on beat. New stuff from Niall Horan on the way in a few minutes' time. It's called End of an Era. Got some Shane Codd as well. And Stella Lefty's Boston on the way.
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0: House from Ewan McVicker wrapping us up on Bring the Beat for today. Back tomorrow from 11. Enjoy the rest of your Wednesday. Stick around. Lydia is on the way on Beat Drive with some Becky Hill on the hit mix. Justin Bieber in there as well. And Femi's Noble on the way next on Beat.
1: Bring the Beat.
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1: At three, I'm Arthur. A father who lost a son to Friedrich's ataxia says every day matters as he pushes for state funding for a life-changing drug. Craig Cody's son Rory died last year while his other son Paudy has the condition. Skyl Clagaris is not available in Ireland but is used in other EU countries. Craig will meet the Taoiseach Micheál Martin next week to discuss his plea for funding.
2: I believe he has it in his diary that I'm meeting him next Monday, the 8th of June, in Cork. I believe so. Yeah, I'm just hoping. You know, I don't want any bluffing talk. I just want straight talk. Because, look, as I said, every day matters.
1: President Catherine Connolly has described migrants as a shining light within Irish society. The president has been speaking at the Immigrant Council of Ireland's annual inclusion conference today. She also noted migrants help to address structural labour shortages, which would otherwise constrain national development. The European Commission made individual recommendations for every EU member state as part of its annual so-called European Semester report, which was published today. Ireland should increase its supply of affordable housing, boost renewables and diversify its tax base, according to the European Commission. It's again raised concerns about the country's reliance on income from taxing multinational companies. There are also concerns about pressure on housing and the cost of healthcare, while there are warnings Ireland is not on track to meet EU climate targets. Leaving Cert students are sitting their home economics exam this afternoon after completing English Paper 1 earlier today. Students across the southeast emerged from their exams at lunchtime, with many now turning their attention to the next paper. These girls from St. Angela's Ursuline Secondary School in Waterford told us how they were feeling before going into their home ec exam.
3: A bit nervous for home ec. It probably won't be my strongest subject, but once I get it over with now, it's not too bad. I've done a bit of work for it, but probably not as much as I should have.
4: Nervous. There's lots to learn for this subject, so I'm kind of just want to get it done now, though. Like, today, after today, it's, like, done forever, so, I mean, it's great, you know? I think I studied, like, all day yesterday for this one. English was not my concern. It was more like this was the worry.
1: And the temperature record in May was broken at numerous locations by 2 degrees. A station at Shannon Airport recorded a temperature of 30.6 degrees on Tuesday, the 26th of the month. Met Aaron's provisional figures for last month showed the temperature was above average everywhere at just over 12.5 degrees. Sunshine was above average in the east, but duller conditions were recorded in the south and west. And the east of the country also saw the driest conditions throughout the month of May. The latest news updates on our website, beat102103.com.
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1: Starting with Gaelic Games, the All-Ireland Senior Football Championship Round 2A match between Louth and Armagh will be played at Inneskeen. Throw-in will be at 1 p.m, while in the day's other game, Tyrone and Mayo will meet at O'Neill's Healy Park, Omagh at 3:30 p.m. Over to soccer, former Ireland international Stephen Elliott will take his Wexford side to Inchcore to face St. Patrick's Athletic, while 2024 winners Drogheda United host Lucan United. Waterford host Munster rivals Cove Ramblers, Tolka Rovers will go to Derry City, Shelburne are away to Kerry, and Janesborough will take on visitors Sligo Rovers. Rasmus Højlund has left Manchester United to join Napoli on a permanent transfer. The Danish striker spent last season on loan with the Italian side, scoring 16 goals in 44 matches to help them qualify for the Champions League. There was an obligation to Højlund's loan contract for the move to become permanent if they reached Europe's top competition. It's reported that Liverpool have reached a verbal agreement with Andoni Irola to become their new head coach. The former Bournemouth boss is set to replace Arne Slot at Anfield, who was sacked on Saturday. A formal announcement is expected to be made in the coming days. And in snooker, 1997 world champion Ken Doherty says he's loved every minute of his professional career after announcing his retirement. The Ranelagh native remains the only Irish player to lift the world title, making 2 subsequent finals during a career spanning over 3 decades. And in tennis, Polish tennis player Maja Hawlańska has become only the 6th qualifier in the Open era to reach the women's semi-finals at the Grand Slam. She knocked Anna Kalinskaya in a straight set to book her place in the last 4 at the French Open. Havlinska will play either world number one Arina Sablenska or Diana Schneider. Next, world number one Arina Sablenska leads the 25th seed Diana Schneider by a set to love and is a break up in the second set. Then the men's draw, 4th seed Felix Ose Aliassime faces Flavio Cobolli, and former Wimbledon finalist Matteo Berrettini is up against fellow Italian Matteo Arnaldi.
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1: And the rest of the day will bring frequent widespread showers, many of them heavy, highest temperatures of 13 to 17 degrees.
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7: Hey there, I'm Sho. Tom Holland has made some rare comments about his relationship with Zendaya, admitting he couldn't imagine navigating life as an actor without her. He was speaking to comedian and actress Amy Poehler on her Good Hang podcast. He gushed. He said, "I think she's the best actor going. I really think she has something special." Fans are already predicting heartbreak for Ellie and Aiden on this summer series of Love Island. The pair quickly coupled up on day one, but fans have expressed concern for Ellie after spotting some red flags about Aiden. His head was quickly turned in last night's episode by bombshell Yasmin. Taken to social media, fans have said that it might end in tears. And finally, Maya Jama has broken her silence on her split from Ruben Diaz. Last week, The Sun reported that the couple had called time on their romance after 18 months together. Underneath a post made by the podcast Cocktails and Takeaways, which discussed the breakdown of her relationship, she took to the comments to say, "I'm an all or nothing girl. I don't casually date. So yes, I will love loudly or not at all. And if it ends, it ends." For your latest love fix, check us out on socials at Beat102103 or come hang out with us back on Beat Breakfast tomorrow morning from 6. I'll chat to you then.
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8: In Waterford, there's a couple of delays on the Cork Road at the moment, building down by Kings Meadow, Ballytruckle and Newtown also affected. In Kilkenny, McDonough Junction, massive queue spilling out onto Hebron Road, as is Circular Road as well. There is a reported delay coming the whole way down to past the old Callan Road. And in Carlow, Hanover Street and Politan Little saw the traffic dragging down towards Stapleton Road. It is your midweek reminder. 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We're kicking off with a brand new hit mix. It's the one and only Femi with Noble kicking us off.

0: did not know we needed, but we're very, very happy that we got it. Kojak and Khaki Kid. That one's called Rude here on Beat 102, 103. You're listening to Beat Drive with Lydia. It is Wednesday, your midweek reminder that the weekend is nearly here. It's a short week. Listen, most of you are off on Monday. We're having a little, you know, long bank holiday weekend, but we're in business. It's already Wednesday. It's just tomorrow. Now, I have to break something to you. I'm not going to be here on Friday. I know you're devastated. You're absolutely devastated. But I'm taking back me loo day because I worked on Monday. I worked the bank holiday, doing the Lord's work in here on the Monday. So I'm taking off Friday. I'm going to Dublin. I'm going to go. I have another comedy night. Yeah. I'm going to see Tony Cantwell in Dublin Friday night. I'm also going to do a big self-care day. Hotel, like clean robe, bath, sauna, you know, face mask, all that buzz. And then I'm going to go to see Polaris on Saturday. And I'm pretty sure most of you are going to be like, what in the God's name is Polaris? Polaris is a jiu-jitsu event that's been held in Dublin. And if you don't love jiu-jitsu and are obsessed with jiu-jitsu, then you really won't care about Polaris in Dublin on Saturday. Anyway, from one event to another, there is some unreal news that has just come in. It is yet to be confirmed, but your girl here is on the inside and has gotten a little confirmation that it's pretty much confirmed. Katie Taylor is set to get her day at Croke Park. We're absolutely delighted for her. September 5th has been hailed as the day that Katie will get her homecoming fight in Croke Park. Absolutely. This is huge. This is the biggest sporting moment in boxing, without a doubt. She's already done the Olympics. We already got that gold. She already broke down all the barriers, pretending that she was a boy when she was a kid to get in and fight because they wouldn't allow girls to fight. She's done nothing but absolutely make us proud for every single step of her career, Katie Taylor. So this is our chance to pay it back to her and say thank you. We need to all rally round. We need to be all up in Croke Park September 5th. Doesn't matter who she's fighting. Doesn't matter who else is on the card. This is for Katie Taylor and this is for Ireland. I wish I had Sheena Mina Vaughan. I wish I had the national anthem there to go in on. But instead, I'm going to play some Teddy Swims and be back. We'll chat about Katie Taylor at Croke Park a little bit after this.
1: Let's go! 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
1: 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We've only gone and launched the Summer Cash Machine just in time for a little bit of Love Island, just in time for you to win the cash machine and then head over to Mallorca and just be waiting forever the Love Islanders come out. 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Entry has to be in by Friday, 3 o'clock. Cash Machine will then randomly pick an entry, and it could be you that we're calling. Answer within five rings, tell us our prize amount, and the cash will be yours. €306,000 exactly. Text beat to 57557. That's beat to 57557.
0: Beat

0: Sabrina Carpenter with Busy Woman here on Beat 102, 103. And I tell you who's going to be a busy woman. Goddamn Katie Taylor. It is confirmed. All right, listen, it's not confirmed, but it is sort of confirmed. Eddie Hearn has already just put out a statement on Matchroom saying, press release from Croke Park, 2 p.m. on Friday. So we know what's happening. It's Katie Taylor finally getting her day at Croke Park. She was interviewed a little bit earlier on in the year. She was talking about her favorite day or her favorite moment that she could share with us. You know, what does you know, a world champion, a unified multiple time world champion, Olympic gold medalist do during the day when they're not fighting, when they're not in fight camp? So obviously we know that she is from Bray. Loves Bray, big Bray Hedner, absolutely loves it. So I decided, let's have a little listen to Katie Taylor's perfect day, shall we? This is what she would want to happen.
1: Look, it's one of the best things about being home, isn't it? I start a day with a nice walk along the seafront, spend a time with
0: lovely
1: family,
0: yeah.
1: My niece and my nephews, visiting my granny who's 93 years of age, still going strong, thank God. Probably one of the most inspiring human beings you'll ever meet, by the way. I love spending as much time with her as I can every time I'm home, and eating all around me, eating my mammy's cooking. Yeah, that's one of the best things about being home, isn't it? She makes everything. She makes a great shepherd's pie. She makes a great roast dinner. I don't have to lift a finger when I'm home, so I'm quite ashamed of how much she actually does for me when I am home, but she's a typical Irish mammy.
0: So there you have it, eating and spending time with her family. That is how Katie Taylor wants to spend her time when she is back in Bray. So we know she obviously lives in the States with her new husband and other five stepkids. But we're very excited. I am very excited at the prospect of September 5th being her day at Croke Park. I think if you're a fan of boxing, you should be buying a ticket. If you're a fan of Katie Taylor, you should be buying a ticket. If you're a fan of women in sport, you should be buying a ticket. If you're a fan of sport, you should be buying a ticket. If you're a fan of Irish sport, you should be buying a ticket. If you're a fan of any other sport other than the

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0: Lopez and Pitbull that's on the floor here on Beat 102 103. You're listening to Beat Drive with Lydia. Hope you're having a wonderful Wednesday afternoon. Okay, so we're talking this hour about the exclusive news that Eir Katie Taylor, Ireland's own, is getting her day in Croke Park. If you have been listening to anything she's had to say for the last however long, she's been saying, I'm about to retire. It's all I want. It's the last thing. It's the last roll of the dice. I've been to the Olympics. I've done golds, the whole lot. World champion, unified all the divisions, all the weight classes. She can't do much more for us. She even went on the Late Late Show for us. Listen, she can't do much more. Anyway, I was saying we need to rally around on September 5th. We all need to be in attendance for Eir Katie Taylor. But when I said we all need to go and we all need to get a ticket, I think I may have confused you because I've just gotten this voice note in.
1: God, you're so, so kind. He offers all tickets to go to his match with you, or boxing match with you. So I look forward to that date now, actually. I'll keep the calendar free for you ringing us to the box and see Katie Taylor. How could we say no to that offer? Enjoy your hunt day Wednesday.
0: No, I'm very, very sorry now, Shane. Thank you so much for the voice note. I do appreciate you sending me in a little note, but I will not be paying. I will not be paying for the tickets. Absolutely not. I know you all think that I'm on mad money here, but I'm absolutely not, let me tell you. I'll be buying my own ticket and that would be absolutely it. So let's put our pennies together now, right? Let's get our diddly. Let's put away our fiver a week and get ready for September 5th at Croke Park, supporting our gal, Katie Taylor. And while we are thinking about how much money we need to save to go and enjoy a night out, it's Croke Park on September 5th, I'll get a tune on. I think we need something new though.
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0: Well, you know, I bloody love them. And I'm the biggest fan of The Blades, which is their last single. I've played it to the hilt because I absolutely adore it. I'm not ready for there to be another tune. I want The Blades. But you know what? We have to introduce some new music at some point. So look, here they are with the brand new single. It's just as good. It might even be better. It's Kingfisher with The Sun Will Never Settle on Beat.

0: for you.
1: Ah, lads, they're absolutely unbelievable. That is a brand new single from Ireland's very own Kingfisher. That is called The Sun Will Never Settle here on Beat 102, 103. You're listening to Beat Drive with Lydia. Right, that's all for this air. Going to leave you with the news and sport, and we'll be back with another hit mix. Got some Calvin Harris, Jazzy, Ed Sheeran, Casey Musgraves, Haven, and Lewis Capaldi all coming on the way. Plus, there's going to be an exclusive. You know the way that I'm having a little passenger princess party? We're going to be bringing some of your favorite content creators, favorite celebrities, musicians, sporting athletes into the show. They're going to co-host with me for an entire day. It's going to be called Passenger Princess. It's kicking off very soon. We have a few guests confirmed already. All will be revealed. But today I think I should be giving you an exclusive on the soundtrack to Passenger Princess. If you want to hear more, meet me back here after the news and sport.
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10: At four, I'm Arthur. Four people died on the roads and 12 others were seriously injured over the June bank holiday weekend. Gardaí have issued their final update from the roads policing operation today. Over 4,600 motorists were caught speeding, including one driver travelling at 174 kilometres per hour in a 100 zone in Clare, Galway. 400 people were fined for holding a mobile phone and a further 110 were caught not wearing their seatbelts. Gardaí say 209 people were arrested for driving under the influence of alcohol or drugs over the weekend. Wexford County Council is calling on the government to hold a referendum to introduce a right to housing. The council passed the Sinn Féin motion, which will now be sent to the 70 DAs who represent the county, asking for them to raise the issue in the Dáil. Leaving Cert students have now completed their home economics exam after sitting the paper this afternoon. Earlier in the day, many students across the southeast were preparing for the exam after finishing English Paper 1. These girls from St. Angela's Ursuline Secondary School in Waterford told us how they were feeling before going into their home ec exam.
15: Probably one of my least favourite subjects. I've done a bit of work for it, but probably not as much as I should have.
16: There's just a lot of figures to learn off for like all the vitamins, minerals, and they kind of like short-term memory, so you can't really go over them again and again and again, basically.
10: And the government has announced a new core funding for childcare and early learning facilities totaling 480 million euro. It aims to help parents by placing a cap on maximum fees, and families will benefit from higher rates of childcare subsidies. 45 million euro of the funding is set aside for staff's wages, which must be directly drawn by the employer. And the latest news updates are on our website, beat102103.com.
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10: Starting with boxing, Katie Taylor's final professional fight is expected to be confirmed at a press conference in Croke Park on Friday. The Bray boxer is expected to make her farewell appearance at GAAHQ on September 5th. In Gaelic Games, fixture details have been confirmed for the All-Ireland Senior Football Championship Round 2A ties. Louth will face Armagh on Sunday week, while Tyrone take on Mayo. And in soccer, Waterford have been drawn at home to Munster rivals Cove Ramblers in the second round of the FAI Cup. Elsewhere, Wexford will travel to face St. Patrick's Athletic, while Shamrock Rovers host Cork City in the standout tie of the round. And Ramus Hoyland has completed a permanent move from Manchester United to Napoli. And finally in snooker, Irish snooker legend Ken Doherty has announced his retirement from the professional tour after a career spanning more than three decades.
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10: Scattered showers today with some heavy and potentially thundery highs, temperatures of 13 to 16 degrees. I'm Arthur. More in an hour.
1: Thank you, Arthur.
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1: Right, taking a little look to Tipperary. N24 absolutely crawling and turning onto Father Matthew Street. Tipperary Road, massive queues pushing right through to Main Street as well. In Wexford, Distillery Road, gridlocked heading down towards Green Street and Thomas Street also. Expect some very long wait times if you're in that direction. It is Beat Drive. I'm Lydia, but this is a brand new hit mix, and it's Calvin Harris and our gal, Jazzy, kicking us off.

0: Capaldi with Stay Love here on Beat 102 103. You are listening to Beat Drive with Lydia. It is Wednesday. It is 4:21 on the clock. Oh, it was 4:20 when I looked at the clock. I thought that would be a cute little segue. 4:20 on the clock. It's not. It's 4:21. So it was too late. Anyway, I have some pressing news or pressing questions, I must say. Once again, going with the questions. If you had to give a guess, right? Talking phone networks here now. So we know the big ones, right? We know the phone networks that are out there. But if you had to think in your mind, Dermot Kennedy, Irish legend, singer-songwriter, you know, musician, like voice of Ireland, like the absolute goat when it comes to, you know, writing a song. If you had to give a guess, what phone network would Dermot Kennedy be on? What do you reckon? Is he an O2? Is he an O2 gal? Or is he a Vodafone gal? Is Meteor still going? I don't even know. I don't even know. I should have researched this properly. What is it? Is it Gift Gab? Is that another network? What even are the networks? I always just think, oh, Vodafone or O2. I feel like that's the Manchester United, Liverpool. That's the Spurs v Arsenal of phone networks. What do we reckon? So we're thinking Dermot Kennedy, all right? He's around the world. He's traveling. He's busy. He's a busy man, right? He's booked and busy, as we would say. What do we reckon is his phone network? I know, I'm pressing questions here. I literally put me on the news at 9 because I know this is the question that you woke up this morning and you went, do you know what? I can't sleep. I can't even have a lie-in. I need to know what network Dermot Kennedy's on. It'll all make sense very soon. Have a guess. 085-102-9-103. I'll be back after. Dun-dun-dun. Dermot Kennedy is up next.
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0: is the man himself, Dermot Kennedy with Turnstile here on Beat 102, 103. Okay, a little bit earlier in the show, I was like asking the pressing questions. They need to have me on what's some kind of afternoon show, news time, crime call, I don't know, one of them shows on the telly. I'm asking the pressing questions, the ones that you want to answer. The ones that you want the answers to, I should even say. Dermot Kennedy, I bet you'll walk up this morning saying, like, I wonder what phone network Dermot Kennedy's on. Do you ever just be thinking about that? Well, anyway, there's a reason to the madness. I haven't fully lost my mind. Have a listen to Eire Dermot Kennedy, Pride of Ireland, on the very recent Peter Crouch podcast. The big, tall Peter Crouch, a.k.a. Premier League footballer, married to Abby Clancy, now does a podcast. Absolutely. Just such a great guy. All round buzzer. But Dermot was asked a very pressing question on Peter Crouch, his podcast, Peter Crouch podcast, about what phone network he was on. Have a listen to this.
1: What network are you on, and do you get benefits from your provider? Just phone network. I'm not sure if you're an Irish one.
2: You'd be surprised how interesting that question is for me.
1: Really?
2: Yeah.
1: Are you into it?
2: I am with Vodafone.
1: You
2: and
1: are.
2: I have a very specific sort of contract with Vodafone through an institution that I'm not in. Anyway, it's hard to explain. But basically, it benefits me globally, and that's okay.
1: Does it?
2: It does.
1: Does it? So are you like, can you, this is what Vodafone does. This is
2: I'm pretending to be a nun, basically.
1: This is what. This
2: swear
1: is
2: to God, I have like a nun phone plan.
1: Really?
2: No joke, yeah.
1: Really? So what does that entail? Is
2: it just means I have data wherever I go.
0: He has data wherever he goes. He's on a Sisters of Mercy non-phone plan. I did not... First of all, he's Vodafone. Okay, I'm also Vodafone myself. Shout out to Vodafone. We're not sponsored, not hashtag ad. Just letting you know, right? He's Vodafone, but he's on some kind of a non-network in Vodafone. That basically means that he has a reception anywhere in the world because he's Dermot Kennedy, and I'm like, he's not the type of lad to mess with us. He's not the type of lad to have a skit and a laugh and a joke, do you know what I mean, any more than the next person. So is this actually a thing? Is there a nun network on Vodafone, which means that if you're a nun, you can sign up for this particular package and your data and your network will never run out of service? Is there any nuns? Is there any beat-listening nuns right now that can confirm or deny a Sisters of Mercy plan?
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0: Machine. 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The cash machine will then randomly pick an entry, and it could be you we are calling. Answer within five rings, tell us the prize amount, and the cash will be yours. €306,000 exactly. 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
4: Machine. You played it cool and I played it dumb. Don't you think I'm a little too young to be messed with like that?

And it's the sound of our gal. It is, of course, Ariana Grande with Yes And here on Beat 102, 103. You're listening to Beat Drive with Lydia. Okay, a little bit earlier on in the show, we're talking about Dermot Kennedy, big Dermo, asking the pressing questions. What network is he on? And we revealed, because we were listening to the Peter Crouch podcast that he was on recently, he is, of course, Vodafone. But that wasn't the hook, guys. That wasn't it. No, it was the fact that he's on some kind of like nun network. It's a network for nuns on Vodafone, which basically means that they never go out of signal, they never go out of range, they always have data. And it's like some kind of like underground railroad that like only certain members of society get access to. What is going on? I did ask for any nun that might be listening to Beat Drive to give us a shout. Unfortunately, still waiting to hear from a nun. Haven't quite heard from any of the sisters out there. I'm still holding out that I might hear from one before 6 o'clock today, and we will find out. Maybe they're it's like the Illuminati. They're shrouded to secrecy. They can't actually tell us, confirm nor deny whether there is this special nun network on Vodafone. I'll keep digging. I'm not going to let this one go. Right, we'll get a tune on another 54 Ultra. Talk to you coming next on Beat.

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0: the sound of Rihanna with Rude Boy here on Beat 102 103. Your classic throwback this hour. And you know what? If it's Rihanna, all we're getting is a throwback. We're not getting anything more. There is no new music coming. Just if you are part of the Rihanna Navy, which is what she calls her fans, what they call themselves, you're not going to be getting a new album this year. Let me just put that at rest for you now. We'll always have the throwback though. Okay, Fiona has just been on to me. Right, a little bit earlier in the show, we're talking about Dermot Kennedy. We're talking about the fact that we've established now that he has a Vodafone network, okay? He is on the Vodafone. P.S. Anyone working for Vodafone, listen to this. You owe me some wedge, okay? You owe me a brown envelope because I am advertising you to the hilt, let me tell you. Right, so we know he's on Vodafone, but we've now just figured out that he's on some kind of weird Vodafone package, which is for nuns, right? So Fiona got in touch. Here is her message that she sent in, just her little voice note.
1: 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But maybe I'm thinking he's on N-O-N-E, none. As in, not at all. There is an N-O-N-E network that he's on that just gives him access to everything. Not N-U-N. Maybe I'm wrong.
0: Well, see, very, very clever now, Fiona. You're using the L noggin there. You know, you're not just saying, right, I'm accepting that information that Lydia's just given me. You're thinking about it critically, which is what I love, right? But it is actually none, as in N-U-N. Because listen to the rest of the interview that you've done with Peter Crouch.
2: So are you like, can you, this is what Donovan does with this.
3: I'm pretending to be a nun, basically.
2: This is what.
3: Swear to God, I have like a nun phone plan.
2: Really?
3: No joke, yeah.
2: Yeah. Really? So what does that entail? Is
3: it just means I have data wherever I go.
2: Do you really?
3: This is
2: the stuff that they don't even advertise on gift card.
0: See, this is the thing. This is the pressing thing. We're all absolutely flabbergasted with Dermot Kennedy here. He's just opened up on some kind of inroad Illuminati non-system. Like, is this coming from the Vatican? Is this some kind of like inside non-info that we have just been given that maybe celebrities are also on? Are the nuns up there? Are they the echelon of society up there with celebs? Once again, I have not heard from a nun. There is no nuns listening to Beat Drive, or maybe they are sworn to secrecy. I'm going to have to keep digging. We're going to have to keep going here. Let's get some new music on while I try and find out how we are going to get ourselves on to this bleeding nun network.
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0: He is on tour. He is absolutely driving fans wild at the moment. They can't get enough of him, and rightly so, because he's an absolute legend. It is the brand new tune. This one is called Dance No More. Did you guess who's it from? It is, of course, Harry Styles.

0: has the brand new single from him. That one's called Dance No More here on Beat 102, 103. You're listening to Beat Drive with Lydia, and I've just realised I did promise in this era that I'd give you a little exclusive listen to the brand new theme tune for Passenger Princess, which is going to be the new feature that we're doing here on Beat Drive, where I bring in some of the best known content creators, celebs, musicians, sports stars, everyone who you want to hear from online or that you watch online. I'm going to try and get them all in here for a little Passenger Princess couple errors on air with me. Anyway, I got a new theme tune and I totally meant to play it on this air. I forgot, but I promise you I'm going to play it in the next air. So join me back here after news and sport.
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17: Good evening, I'm Arthur. The British Prime Minister has publicly apologised to the families of five people shot by the army in Belfast in 1972. It comes after an inquest in April found soldiers overreacted to perceived threat. The coroner also said the army lost control in a number of cases on the Springhill estate on the July 9th, 1972. Keir Starmer spoke in the British Parliament today.
18: Mr. Speaker, the findings of the recent Springhill inquest into the tragic deaths in July 1972 of Father Noel Fitzpatrick, Patrick Butler, Margaret Gargan, David McCafferty and John Dougal are sobering.
17: An Irish journalist who spent 3 years on the front lines in Ukraine says the country is still standing and still fighting. Caelan Robertson from Kilkenny says despite the bombing and destruction, the Ukrainian spirit remains unbroken. He recently sat down for a one-to-one interview with President Vladimir Zelensky and says he found it fascinating.
19: I wanted to ask him something different, not as a politician, not as a president, but as a husband, a father, a son, what it has been like through everything. And it was amazing. There was an air raid alert that went off halfway through and he just carried on. It was like meeting someone who had been to the ends of the earth and back again, to hell and back again, but still had courage.
17: And the National Lottery says it's still on the lookout for the winner of €1 million from the draw on May 30th. That prize is from Saturday's draw and the winning ticket was bought at Malone's Londis in Ardrí in Louth. Meanwhile, a Dublin winner of €8.7 million has come forward. They bought their ticket for the draw on May 2nd at an Applegreen store in Ballymount. The person has not been identified, but they said they will be buying a home and donating to an important charity. The latest news updates are on our website, beat102103.com.
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17: Starting with boxing, Katie Taylor's final professional fight is expected to be confirmed at a press conference in Croke Park on Friday. The Bray boxer is expected to make her farewell appearance at GAA HQ on September 5th. Over to Gaelic Games, fixture details have been confirmed for the All-Ireland Senior Football Championship Round 2A ties. Louth will face Armagh on Sunday week while Tyrone take on Mayo. And finally in soccer, Dundalk are away to St Mochta's. Waterford hosts Munster rivals Cove Ramblers. Wexford is facing St Patrick's Athletic while Shamrock Rovers host Cork City in the standout tie of the round. Shelburne are away to Kerry. And Rasmus Højlund has completed a permanent move from Manchester United to Napoli.
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17: Breezy this evening with bright spells and scattered showers. Highest temperatures of 13 to 16 degrees. I'm Arthur. More in an hour.
0: Thanks, Arthur.
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0: Right, let's take a little look at the traffic for the final time today in Waterford City. Cork Road and Kings Meadow, heavy commuter traffic building up around the main approach near the Waterford IDA Business Park if you're heading that direction. Ballytruckle and Inner Ring Road also featuring some delays. Newtown as well also has some slow moving traffic near school zones and local amenities. In Kilkenny, McDonough Junction and Hebron Road moving slowly. Circular Road and Oldcannon Road, also College Road, causing a little bit of delays there in traffic. And finally to Carlow, Byrne Street, N80 to O'Brien Road, experiencing high volumes of traffic moving towards the Carlow Retail Park. Byrne Road, it's slow over the bridge there into the town centre, and Barrack Street as well, experiencing some delays bumper to bumper heading north.
15: Let's do this.
0: Ready to go. We're kicking off the final hour of Beat Drive. I'm Lydia, but this is Tame Impala. And Jenny is Dracula on Beat.

0: is the sound of one and only Zara Larson with Midnight Sun. Classic sound of the summer, whether it is sun, rain, shine. Definitely rain in Ireland, but you know what? Fills you with a little bit of sunshine, does it not? Little midnight sun there. Are we learning Zara Larson dance moves into summer 2026? I think we are. Right, okay, we're going to keep it going with the tunes. It is the one, the only, Ireland's own, Femi. He's absolutely on a rager at the moment. He's up next with Noble on Beat.
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1: We are reloaded. We are ready for Friday. 306,000 euro is lying waiting. It's winking at me there from the cash machine vault. 306,000 euro, that is your new cash machine total that you need to keep a record of. 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And remember, we want emotion. We want raw, just like, I can't believe it. We want the ears of the nation to be pierced because you're screaming so loud down the phone. That's the reaction we want if you are the lucky winner this Friday on the Beat Cash Machine. 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That entry has to be in by Friday at 3 p.m. The cash machine will then randomly pick an entry, and it could be you. We are calling. 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

TV debut, that is, of course, Amble. They were on the Kelly Clarkson show on Friday just gone. Her daytime talk show gets an average of 1.2 million daily viewers. Absolutely insane. It's on season 7 she's on, and it was episode 146. If you want to watch that back, fair play to Amble. Let's hope they crack the states just like Hoja did. Absolutely amazing. Right, I think from something brand new, we'll get something a little older, maybe a little more classic. It is a classic throwback. The one and only Florence and the Machine up now on Beat. It's legit, you know it's a hit. Yeah. Beat Throwbacks. With Altura Credit Union. Tearing it up with us. Helping you get on the road in the car you want. Talk to the people you trust at alturacu.ie. You're on Beat.

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0: Big news in this week if you're a fan of the online gaming world, if you're a fan of streaming, if you're a fan of Twitching, with the announcement that KSI has quit his YouTube collective, The Sidemen. Absolutely massive shock to everyone. Everyone that has followed KSI's journey over the last couple years. He's 32 years old now. Who would have thought? He's made football, comedy and challenge videos with the group since 2013. And his departure was confirmed to the Press Association by his representatives amid rumours that they have made an announcement. Might have been a part of a bet, but no, he has confirmed it, that he is due to leave The Sidemen. And he's quoted as saying, "This is honestly the hardest video I've ever had to make in my life. I've gone back and forth on my decision for a very long time. I spent months trying to figure out what is the right thing to do." Now, if anybody knows KSI, you're probably like, or if you don't, you're like, well, who is this guy? He's basically one of the most prominent British YouTubers. He's a musician, he's an entrepreneur, he's also a YouTube boxer. His stage name stands for Knowledge, Strength and Integrity. He's been doing this for over a decade. He's transitioned from basically bedroom video games, a commentator, into one of the UK's most influential media personalities and business moguls. And if you are a young adult, a teen, or someone a little bit younger, and your mom or dad or guardian or whoever is looking after you at home is saying, "Get off that internet, get off. You're spending too much time in front of that screen. What are you doing with your streaming? What are you doing with this?" All you have to tell them is that KSI started his career on YouTube, and it was confirmed last month that the London-born social media star has a net worth of £75 million. So you stay on that screen, let me tell you.
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0: with Don't Forget My Love here on Beat 102 103. You're listening to Beat Drive with Lydia. Okay, this one is for all you hedgehog lovers. Yeah, you heard me right. If you are a fan of a hedgehog, like seeing him in nature, like seeing him in the garden, maybe, well, I don't know if I hope you have a pet. Maybe if it's in some kind of like sanctuary. Maybe you have an animal sanctuary and you have a hedgehog. Anyway, if the word hedgehog piques your interest, have a listen to this. The hedgehog needs you and Ireland needs you. There has been a call for people across Ireland. They've been asked to help protect hedgehogs by taking part in a nationwide count this month. You heard me correctly. The Hedgehog Conservation of Ireland at the University of Galway and the National Biodiversity Data Centre are encouraging people, the public, to report any hedgehog sightings to help researchers track where the animals are living and how their populations are changing. Oh my God, this is like a tear is brewing. How wholesome. Hedgehog numbers have been declining across Europe, making every sighting much more valuable than ever. I'm telling you now, if we lose the hedgehog to extinction, I'm not reincarnating. I'm not coming back to this earth. If you spot a hedgehog, you can record it online through the National Biodiversity Data Centre and help build a clearer picture of how Ireland's hedgehogs are doing. Now, lads, please, I'm asking you. We can't lose a hedgehog. If you see a hedgehog, please go and record it. We need them. We need the numbers. We need to keep the bees and we need to keep the hedgehogs. Right, before I get an absolutely banger of a brand new tune in, listen to this. That is paper, and it is paper that was dropped into me by our wonderful front of house, Audrey, and it has the words, B102 103, could you please put on a song by Niall Horan on Beat Drive with Lydia, please? Thank you, Kevin Needham, for your lovely little handwritten note that you brought all the way into the broadcast centre for me. I'm absolutely delighted with it. And you even spelt my name correctly. I don't have Niall Horan come up next, but it's not Kristen, it's Ava's on after me. And she absolutely does have a little bit of Niall Horan, so she'll be playing it a little bit later on in the show. But for now, we're going to get some new music on.
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0: When I say I'm absolutely bet into this absolute banger, from the TikTok videos to the online dances to our performances that are just absolutely iconic at this early stage in our career, it is, of course, Dance by the one and only Slater on Beat.

absolutely unbelievable brand new tune from the one and only Slater. That one is called Dance, formerly known as Catherine Grace Garner. That is Slater going by her performing name. She's an American singer-songwriter who basically came from the SoundCloud underground to become literally one of the biggest forces in modern electric pop and hyperpop. Absolutely brilliant. Such a success story and loads more still to come from her. Right, I'm just about to leave you for today, but before I go, I did promise you, right? I'm going to be doing Passenger Princess. It's coming. It's when somebody, a content creator, a musician, a sports star, somebody really well known, someone off the telly, somebody that like is making amazing TikToks that's got like 300,000 followers or something along the lines of that. It's when they come in and co-present the show with me. It's going to be hopefully every week if we can get people to come into us, but definitely every couple of weeks. And they'll just co-present the show, shoot the breeze. We just have a crack, shoot some videos, make some TikToks, do some dancing, chat to yous. It's going to be absolutely fantastic. Anyway, I asked for a theme tune. I was like, come on, lads, please, can I have a little theme tune? See how I get on with it. And they sent me, the little worker bees at Beat sent me my theme tune. So for a very first time ever in Irish radio history, here is my brand new theme tune for Passenger Princess. Have a little listen to this. Let me know what you think.

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1: Passenger Princess with Lydia. Passenger Princess with Lydia. On beat, where am I now? Passenger Princess with Lydia.
0: Oh my God, I bloody love it. Right, that's nuts. Passenger Princess theme tuning for one day. I can't wait. I'm so excited. I'll tell you a little bit more about it tomorrow. I can't reveal the very first guest. Yes. It's in 2 weeks, so we'll see. We'll do a little guessing game maybe. Gonna have Are You There Yet back tomorrow as well. So get your guessing hat, your thinking hat on if you want to get a beat goodie bag. Anyway, I'll leave you for the rest of the day. Chat to you tomorrow from 3. Bye-bye.
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15: Good evening, I'm Arthur. A man who murdered his pregnant partner in County Armagh home just days before Christmas has been told he'll serve at least 31 years in prison. Natalie McNally was killed in 2022. 36-year-old Stephen McCullough from Lisburn was found guilty earlier this year. Catherine Kearns is head of the PPS Serious Crime Unit. She says it was a calculated and brutal crime.
16: Stephen McCullough went to extraordinary lengths to plan and carry out this callous and wicked domestic murder, making deliberate efforts to conceal his responsibility. He tried to create a false alibi by faking a social media live stream. He tried to point the finger of blame at another person. He tried to portray himself as a grieving partner.
15: A Kilkenny man who left home to live in a war zone says Ukraine is still standing and still fighting. Irish journalist Caelan Robertson has spent 3 years on the front lines in Ukraine reporting the human cost of Russia's invasion. He recently sat down one-to-one with President Zelensky and says despite everything he's witnessed, Ukraine's determination has never wavered.
17: You know, I've stood in cities where civilians have been hunted by drones, where, you know, children learn the sound of missiles before they can count to 10, but also where I arrived for the first time on Valentine's Day in 2023 and saw people selling roses on the sides of streets, still celebrating love, telling me that that's because love is victory. And then there's the beautiful Carpathian Mountains where people go for rest, and then they go by the sea in Odessa, despite the drone attacks every single night, to still hold on to the beautiful country they've got.
15: Applications for the back-to-school scheme opened today. It's been extended to include 2- and 3-year-olds, with an estimated 37,000 additional children expected to qualify. Under the scheme, eligible families will receive €160 for children aged between 2 and 11 and €285 for children aged 12 and over in second-level education. Simon Harris says the door is always open to Michael Healy-Ray rejoining the government. The Kerry TD was highly critical of his brother Danny in an interview yesterday, saying he dragged him overboard by voting against the government in a motion of confidence. Michael Healy-Ray refused to say what the working relationship would be like in between the two TDs. For those doing exams, they should put completed work behind them, according to a teacher. Students are being encouraged to only look ahead as they do their leaving and junior certs. They sat a mix of English, religion and home ec today. Conor Murphy is an English teacher in Skibbereen Community School in County Cork. He says it's not time for a post-mortem.
18: You put it behind you and you move on with your life, because everybody's going to say that they did something completely different to you. And that doesn't mean that they're right and it doesn't mean that you're wrong. Just leave it all alone. Just put it aside. Take a moment to yourself and then you're off to the next thing. Get something to eat. Dear God, get something to eat. And dear God, get something to drink.
15: And the latest news updates are on our website, beat102103.com.
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15: Starting with boxing, the details of Katie Taylor's final fight look to be set to be confirmed at the end of this week. Her promoter, Matchroom Boxing, have called a press conference at Croke Park on Friday afternoon. It's expected that her final bout will take place on September 5th. Over to Gaelic Games, the All-Ireland Senior Football Championship Round 2A match between Louth and Armagh will be played at Inniskeen in County Monaghan. Throw-in for that game will be at 1 p.m, while Tyrone and Mayo will meet at O'Neill's Healy Park at 3:30 p.m. To soccer, there's going to be some big fixtures in the second round of the FAI Cup. On the men's side, there's a repeat of last year's final with Shamrock Rovers hosting Cork City, while reigning women's champions Athlone Town are away at Piemont United. The men's matches will be played from July 17th to 19th, while the women's matches will take place on Sunday, July 5th. To tennis, Polish tennis player Maja Hawlińska has become only the sixth qualifier in the Open era to reach the women's semi-final at the Grand Slam. She knocked Anya Kalinskaya in straight set to book her place in the semi-finals at the Roland Garros. And another huge shock this year is world number one Arina Sabalenka's out in the quarterfinals. She lost to the 25th seed Diana Schneider in three sets to 3-6, 7-5 and 6-0. Then in the men's draw, fourth seed Felix OJ Aliassim and against Flavio Cobolli are locked at one set each, and former Wimbledon finalist Matteo Berrettini is up against fellow Italian Matteo Arnaldi this evening.
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15: Further showers or longer spells of rain tonight, lowest temperatures of 9 to 11 degrees.
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26: Hey there,
0: there, I'm Show. After earning acclaim for her role in Disclosure Day, Emily Blunt kicked off promotions for Steven Spielberg's sci-fi epic at a photo call in Paris yesterday. The science fiction movie, which is out in cinemas on June 12th, stars Emily as Margaret, a Kansas City meteorologist and former journalist at the center of a massive government conspiracy unraveling. Game of Thrones star Emilia Clarke has revealed who from the cast of the HBO epic she's still in touch with. Emilia played Daenerys Targaryen in all 8 seasons of the series right up to the 2019 finale. Appearing on The Dish from Waitrose podcast, she shared that she's still close with her on-screen nephew Kit Harington, who played Jon Snow, and his wife Leslie, thanks to his good sense of humour. And finally, according to reports, Anna Kendrick is stepping behind the camera for Netflix once again after the success of her debut feature Woman of the Hour, with a hotly anticipated literary adaptation. The Pitch Perfect star is attached to direct the streamer's take on Taylor Jenkins Reid's best-selling novel The Seven Husbands of Evelyn Hugo. For your latest celeb fix, check us out on socials at Beat 102 103, or come hang out with us. We'll be back on Beat Breakfast tomorrow morning from 6. I'll chat to you then.
1: Hello, it is 8 minutes past 6. It's Ava with you. What's the crack? Jesus. Do you know what? It's cold enough, isn't it? I'm kind of surprised. I came in shorts and I probably shouldn't have done that. But we're going to kick off this era with a little bit of Olivia Rodrigo in the hit mix. This is Drop Dead on Beat.

0: the latest from Somber. It's called Potential. Brand new music. Wrapping up the hit mix here on Beat. You're listening to Beat's Most Wanted, and it's Ava with you until 11:30 tonight, cranking out the tunes. If there's anything you want to hear, you know the vibe. Just let me know on WhatsApp. It's 0851029103. I've got a cash machine update. I'll be letting you know how you can get your hands on over 300 grand. Yeah, over 300 grand. And I've got some Calvin. Teaming up with Jazzy on this one. Satisfy plays next.
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1: Right, the summer cash machine is back and there's over 300,000 euro on the line this week. We are rapidly closing in on that June 5th deadline. 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You can check them out when you're throwing in that entry. You have until 3 p.m. this Friday, June 5th, to get that entry in. The cash machine then randomly picks one entry, and it could be you we're calling. You've had two whole weeks. Come on, get the skates on. Answer within five rings, tell Barry the right amount, and the cash is all yours. It really is that simple. It's 306,000 euro on the line, and all you got to do is text BEAT, B-E-A-T to 57557. That's 57557. Agus gan éirí an tá leat.

What a throwback. Riding solo, Jason Derulo on Beats Most Wanted. It's Ava with you. What's the crack? Do you know what? I was so looking forward for it being a sunny day today. I just got it in my head it was going to be a sunny day. And bitterly disappointed at the fact it's raining. Like the actual cheek of it to be raining right now. Like, excuse me, it's June.

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0: Mike Baker, share the house, wrapping this hour on Beats Most Wanted. But don't go anywhere, I've got another whole hour sorted and ready to roll. We'll talk to you next.
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14: It's almost 7 o'clock. 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Just because is reason enough. 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
15: Laura Whitmore has given birth to her second child. She says she went into labour unexpectedly early. The former Love Island host has been married to Scottish comedian Ian Stirling since 2020, and they had a daughter the following March. She's told fans on social media their new baby arrived last month with what she's described as dramatic flair. Tan Franz says he feels sick when he remembers how he used to try and hide his identity. The Queer Eye star is a producer on Olivier Award-winning play The P Word about the lives of two gay Pakistani men. The designer admits he recognised parts of his own life in one of the characters who he says has internalised self-hatred. Someone has reportedly stolen the banana taped to a wall from an art museum in France. The work went viral when it was announced as part of the Comedian exhibition. However, CNN reports the banana went missing on Saturday and the gallery has filed a complaint to the relevant authorities. It says the theft undermines the respect due to works on display and deprives visitors of part of the intended experience. Over to weather, further showers or longer spells of rain tonight. Lowest temperatures of 9 to 11 degrees.
0: It's 7 o'clock on Beats Most Wanted and Save It with you. And I'm kicking this hour off with a little bit of another in 54 Ultra.
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0: This style of music, to me, seems to be after coming out of nowhere. And everybody's kind of making it at the moment. It's like this kind of very funky dance music. Are we into a new era of dance music like EDM in the 2010s? I think it's very possible. Anyway, this is Talk to You on Beat.

Irish music scene. Two cheeky chappies after teaming up for that. It's Khaki Kid and Kojak. Their latest one is called Rude. I have a couple of suggestions in. Rebecca was on looking for solo dance. Yeah, Martin Jensen's on the way after Cat's Eye.

0: history-making track. It has sat at the global number one spot on the Billboard chart for 8 weeks running. Wow, that is insane. It's BTS with Swim. You're listening to Beats Most Wanted. Got a major throwback on the way from one of my favorite DJs of all time. And the new girl on the block, the hot new bombshell, Chloe Keisha. YDH plays next.
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0: Avicii, Hey Brother, on the throwback on Beats Most Wanted. It's hilarious that today was the day that the Magical Music System decided to put that song in the throwback because that is one of the songs I had to study for my Leaving Cert.
1: Summer Cash Machine.
0: Right. Far, far away from the world of Leaving Certs is the Beat Cash Machine because it's been reloaded with a huge amount of money, the biggest amount ever, and it's a guaranteed winner. So why wouldn't you shoot your shot? 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All you got to do is keep your ears open. I'm going to give you the exact amount. 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You can check them out when you're sending in that entry. Now, here's the important part. You have until 3 p.m. on June 5th to get that in. That is this Friday, June 5th, 3 p.m. After that, the cash machine randomly picks one entry and it won't be yours if you don't send it in right now. Answer within five rings, tell us the prize amount, and the cash is all yours. €306,000. That is €306,000 on the line, and it might as well be in your bank account. All you got to do is text BEAT, B-E-A-T to 57557. That's 57557. Agus gan éirí an tá leat.

0: music from Becky Hill. I love it. That is definitely going on the gym playlist like immediately. It's more, more, more on Beats Most Wanted. I've got some Calvin on the way. But first, I have got a female Irish artist who was covered by one of the biggest acts in the entire world. Now, have you ever heard of a girl called Olivia Rodrigo? Well, yesterday, she covered a CMAT song live, which was really cool. So, you know I've got to play When a Good Man Cries next.
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Stacey Musgraves. More of our sad cowgirl hours. Right, let's get back on that new music vibe. Because this is brand new from Sienna Spiro. I am so here for this. It's called Material Lover. Brand new music on Beat.

0: after that album, No Can just has my whole entire heart because it is just one of the most fantastic albums I've heard in years. The Great Divide, the title track off of that. Wrapping up Beats Most Wanted, but I'm not going anywhere because I've got loads of tunes on the way. I have got some Olivia Dean, I've got some Olivia Rodrigo, I've got Kingfisher, I've got Kygo, and I've got just enough space to put in your favorite song if you want, right? If you need, if you deserve a pick-me-up, and let's be real, who doesn't deserve a pick-me-up of a Wednesday evening? All you got to do, WhatsApp me 085-1029-103, and I'll do my very, very, very bestest to get your song on air before I go off at 11:30 tonight, which is loads of time. So get the skates on. I'll be back in two takes. Got three unreal songs lined up, two by Irish artists, and kicking it off with Femi and Noble next.
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9: Hey, I'm Dana. The European Parliament is moving away from using Google's search engine. From tomorrow, the privacy-focused European search engine, Quant, will replace Google as the default on its computers. The move is seen as improving tech sovereignty and reducing reliance on US-owned companies. People with petrol and diesel cars that are more than 13 years old are set to benefit from EV grants. A new scheme will allow owners to receive grants of up to €5,000 for scrappage and a further €3,500 for a new electric vehicle. Minister for Transport Dara O'Brien brought the plans to Cabinet earlier today. And a dog reported stolen from a home in Waterford has been reunited with its owners. Pascal was taken from a house during a burglary in Portlaw last Thursday evening. An appeal to find the brown and white Springer Spaniel was shared far and wide, and Pascal is now back with his family. Tomorrow will be cold and blustery with scattered showers. The showers will become less frequent later in the day and some sunny spells will develop. Highest temperatures of 12 to 15 degrees.
0: It's 8 o'clock. You know what that means. It's time for the takeover. Ava Summers with you until 11:30 tonight. Kicking it off with a little bit of Irish and Femi.
1: Turn up Beat.

is track Den Scohi Naga. I love it. It is absolutely class. Latest one in from Kneecap, teaming up with Kay Tempest on that. It's called Irish Goodbye on the Takeover. It's Ava with you, keeping you company and cranking out the tunes you love. And if you love Irish music as much as I do, because as you can see, I am absolutely like obsessed with it, you should tune in from 8 to 10 on Sunday evenings because I bring 2 hours of non-stop Irish music just like that. And I know lots of people texting in saying, oh, it's so nice to hear Kneecap on the radio. Excuse you, I have been playing Kneecap for like 2 years at this point. But in saying that, it is lovely to see more Irish acts getting some airtime. Speaking of which, got some Dermot Kennedy on the way. But first, it's time for a little bit of BB Rex. So teaming up with Faithless on this one. It's called New Religion on Beat. Deep in

0: what it is, there is something about that song that sounds like it belongs in like the credit scene of a noughties rom-com. You know what I mean? Like something like, you know, 10 Things I Hate About You Now, I know that was 99, or like, you know, How to Lose a Guy in 10 Days. I feel like that's like a credits roll kind of song. It's the latest one from Moyo. Got loads more tunes on the way. Got Drop Dead from Olivia Rodrigo next.
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What a throwback. It's Drake, One Dance on Beat. Right, time for new music, going from the old to the new. This is hot off the press this week from Kingfisher. And if you haven't seen the video for it, I would highly, highly recommend, because basically they've got like loads of people all around the place just lip-syncing the song. And it's really cute. It's very wholesome. Check this out. It's called The Sun Will Never Settle on Beat.

0: I go, Khaled and Griffin, it's Save My Love on the Takeover. It's Ava with you. Now, you know the drill, right? If there's something you want to hear, something that would just brighten up your hump day, well, you know the drill. You know what you got to do, right? But I'm going to tell you, just in case you've forgotten, you hop on your WhatsApp, you send me a message on 085-102-9103 or you can send me a voice note if you're feeling super brave. But let's be real, it's Wednesday, so you're probably like half snoozy. Because, you know, it's middle of the week. Also, huge big shout out. Loads and loads and loads of shout outs coming in for people who started their Leaving Cert today. Lads, all I gotta say is fair play to you. There's no way I'd do it again. No way. Just 2 weeks and you're free, right? Think of it that way. Got some John Gibbons on the way with Let Me Love You, some summer vibes after Florence Road. Break the Girl plays next.
1: This Friday, there's only one call worth answering.
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4: 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You are our biggest ever winner, so let it sink in. Take a big deep breath. 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

shaping up to be the song of the year. It's Zara Larsson, Midnight Sun on Beat. I have got some Hozier on the way, but first, this is hot off the press. Last few days coming in from MK and Pop.

played it cool and I played it dumb. Don't you think I'm a little too young to be messed with like that?

0: by Silent Treatment, wrapping up this hour. But don't go anywhere, I've got another whole hour of tunes on the way. I've got some Calvin teaming up with Jazzy up next.
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6: Laura Whitmore has given birth to her second child. She says she went into labour unexpectedly early. The former Love Island host has been married to Scottish comedian Ian Stirling since 2020, and they had a daughter the following March. She's told fans on social media their new baby arrived last month with what she's described as dramatic flair. Tanfran says he feels sick when he remembers how he used to try and hide his identity. The Queer Eye star is a producer on Olivier Award-winning play The P Word about the lives of two gay Pakistani men. The designer admits he recognised parts of his own life in one of the characters who he says has internalised self-hatred. Someone has reportedly stolen the banana taped to a wall from an art museum in France. The work went viral when it was announced as part of the Comedian exhibition. However, CNN reports the banana went missing on Saturday and the gallery has filed a complaint to the relevant authorities. It says the theft undermines the respect due to works on display and deprives visitors of part of the intended experience. Over to weather. Further showers or longer spells of rain tonight. Lowest temperatures of 9 to 11 degrees.
0: It's 9 o'clock on The Takeover on a Wednesday. It's Ava Summers with you, keeping you company till half 11 and kicking off this hour with some Calvin Harris.
1: Turn up.

It's the latest one from Miles Smith. It's called Hold Me in the Dark. Ugh. I actually, do you know what? Miles Smith is someone who has really just grown on me in the last year. Like, in the beginning, I was very, like, meh. I didn't really care. I could kind of take him or leave him. But actually, no. In the last year or so, he's really after just growing on me. Don't know why. Got some Lewis Capaldi on the way. But first, this one is the latest from Amble. It's called Moral Victory. And I don't know what it is about the guitar part in this, but it just scratches a little itch in my brain. Check it out. Yeah.

0: That's just so cute. It's Lewis Capaldi, Stay Love. It's the latest one from him here on Beat. I have got some yeehaw vibes on the way. So if you're having a cowgirl summer the same as I am, well, Ella Langley is on the way with Choosing Texas here on Beat.
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it Taylor. Taylor Swift. You're listening to The Takeover. I hate announcing that song because no matter what way I say it, there's so many Taylors in the sentence, it just feels weird. Do you know, it's kind of like when you say a word so much that it doesn't sound like the word anymore. Do you know what I mean? Like when you're trying to like learn something and you keep saying the word, like conspicuous. You know, you keep saying that and it eventually just sounds wrong. I feel like that every time I announce that. It's Taylor Swift, Elizabeth Taylor. Elizabeth Taylor, Taylor Swift. Taylor. It's killing me, honestly. It's just that song. I never know what way to announce it because it just sounds weird. Anyway, do you know what doesn't sound weird? It's Show Me Love. I've got that on the way. But first, this is the latest in from Joel Corey. Teaming up with Ra. It's called Devotion, Sweetest Emotion. Check this out.

0: dramatic. I love it. Alex Warren's Fine Place to Die on beat. I've got loads of more tunes on the way. Don't go anywhere. I've got a major throwback from Beyonce on the way after another. And 54-year-old Trey Talk to You plays next.
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reminds me of when I started working in Beat First because it was everywhere at that time. It's Artemis. I like the way you kiss me. You're listening to The Takeover and it's time for some brand new music. This is in from Slater. It's on everyone's story right now. I don't know why. Maybe because it absolutely slaps. It's called Dance. Dance.

0: it's the latest from Somber, wrapping up this hour. It's called Potential on Beat. Got loads more tunes on the way. Got some Calvin coming up and Tame Impala. Jenny, Dracula plays next.
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10: Hey, I'm Dana. The European Parliament is moving away from using Google's search engine. From tomorrow, the privacy-focused European search engine, Quant, will replace Google as the default on its computers. The move is seen as improving tech sovereignty and reducing reliance on US-owned companies. People with petrol and diesel cars that are more than 13 years old are set to benefit from EV grants. The new scheme will allow owners to receive grants of up to €5,000 for scrappage and a further €3,500 for a new electric vehicle. Minister for Transport Darragh O'Brien brought the plans to Cabinet earlier today. And a dog reported stolen from a home in Waterford has been reunited with its owners. Pascal was taken from a house during a burglary in Portlaw last Thursday evening. An appeal to find the brown and white Springer Spaniel was shared far and wide, and Pascal is now back with his family. Tomorrow will be cold and blustery with scattered showers. The showers will become less frequent later in the day and some sunny spells will develop. Highest temperatures of 12 to 15 degrees.
0: Watch the crack and save it with you. 10 o'clock on The Takeover and we're rolling into our final hour of tunes. Got some Noah Kahan coming up. Got some Calvin in there too, but kicking it off with this. Turn up.

I love it so much. It's brand new from Noah Kahan off of his album The Great Divide. It's called Doors. Brand new music here on The Takeover. It's Ava with you. I hope you're having a lovely Wednesday. Let me know what the crack is. Let me know what you're up to. It's always 5-102-9-103. Bonus points if you have a song for me. Got some Stella Lefty on the way. But first, time to play Irish. This

0: Latest one from Gracie Abrams called Hit the Wall. She's coming to Ireland later on in the year. Speaking of which, got some Femi coming up with Noble. And I've got a major throwback from Licky Lee on the way.
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throwback. Licky Lee, I Follow Rivers on The Takeover. It's Ava with you. What's the crack? Okay, Johnny was on looking for a little bit of Bruno Mars. Yeah, I've got something in the pipelines. Yeah, that's a good song actually. Yeah, I'll put that one in. But first things first, time to get to some new music. I like this. It's very funky. It's very disco-y. And who else would it be other than Harry Styles? This is Dance No More.

0: Those guys are absolutely smashing it at the minute. They are four girlies from County Wicklow. They call themselves Florence Road, hanging out to dry here on Beat. Speaking of playing Irish, got some jazzy on the way, but can't deny it. Next.
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BTS, it's their latest one called Swim here on Beat It's Ava with you. Before that, we had Sule, Irish artist, with Love Tonight. I feel like I haven't heard that song in a million years. Got some Post Malone on the way. We're heading back in the cowboy direction. But first things first, time for some brand new music. This is brand new from Sonny Federa, teaming up with Libyanka, which is kind of a match made in heaven, I'm not going to lie. This is called Let Me Be In Your Arms. Baby.

0: we're wrapping up this hour and wrapping up the takeover, but don't go anywhere because I've got loads of chill tunes on the way on Chilled Beats. I've got a chilled hit mix lined up, got some Gavin James in there, got some Jennifer Hudson in there with the old school stuff. So you do what you gotta do to get comfy, kick back and relax, and I'll be back in two ticks with loads of chill tunes.
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8: Laura Whitmore has given birth to her second child. She says she went into labour unexpectedly early. The former Love Island host has been married to Scottish comedian Ian Stirling since 2020, and they had a daughter the following March. She's told fans on social media their new baby arrived last month with what she's described as dramatic flair. Tanfran says he feels sick when he remembers how he used to try and hide his identity. The Queer Eye star is a producer on Olivier Award-winning play The P Word about the lives of two gay Pakistani men. The designer admits he recognised parts of his own life in one of the characters who he says has internalised self-hatred. Someone has reportedly stolen the banana taped to a wall from an art museum in France. The work went viral when it was announced as part of the Comedian exhibition. However, CNN reports the banana went missing on Saturday and the gallery has filed a complaint to the relevant authorities. It says the theft undermines the respect due to works on display and deprives visitors of part of the intended experience. Over to weather, further showers or longer spells of rain tonight. Lowest temperatures of 9 to 11 degrees.
0: It's 11 o'clock on The Takeover. It's Ava with you, keeping you company until 9:30, and I've got a chilled hit mix ready to go.
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0: Taylor Swift on Chilled Beats at Sabre with you. Got loads more tunes on the way. Don't go anywhere. Got some Nelly Furtado. I feel like I haven't heard this song since ATN last year. And Kingfisher, The Blade, plays next.
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0: Nelly Furtado. I'm like a bird. Keeping it chill on Chilled Beats, it's Ava with you. Let's keep the tunes rolling. Got some Jess Glynn on the way to wrap us up. But first, I think I can just about squeeze an Alex Warren one in. This is Ordinary.
1: They say the holy water's watered down, and this town's lost its faith.

0: Jess Glynn, I'll be there wrapping up Chilled Beats and wrapping up the show for me for this evening. Thanks so much for coming and hanging out with me. I'm Ava. I'll be back with you tomorrow from 6 p.m. The usual time, the usual place. You'll find me exactly where you are on your airwaves. But Idaron Darling, Tuir Ara, look after yourself, look after the people around you. And I will be talking to you at 6 o'clock tomorrow evening. Don't go anywhere though. Beat Breakfast Replay is on the way.
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12: What I would call a dirty day. It is a dirty day.
13: Out there.
12: And I'll make an announcement now, and I make no apologies. I made a big dramatic announcement last week, and now I'm back. I dramatically got rid of my hot water bottle.
13: Oh, here we go.
12: Luckily, there is a spare in the office.
13: I wouldn't trust that. That's gone around so many people. It's probably diseased.
12: You know, they're all our colleagues.
13: But you know the way, I don't know, wearing the same t-shirt as someone because it's been passed around, hasn't been washed. Look
12: Fine.
13: At it. It's supposed to be a white hot water bottle
12: the
13: cover.
12: The heat will get rid of any.
13: Yeah.
12: It belongs to a former colleague of ours, Jolene, gorgeous Jolene, and she left it here as a parting gift to us, along with 1111 signed.
13: A disease hot water bottle. Nothing like it.
12: The hot water bottle's back because it's just really wet and windy and wild out there, but hopefully it will be a little bit better later on. And let's do this because I messed up yesterday morning and I didn't announce Movie Madness. So let's give it this morning. It was Dirty Dancing. And let's give it to Ashley Murphy this morning. I saw her name and now I've lost her. Ashley Murphy in Wexford. Congratulations, darling. And
13: well done.
12: Can we also go back to yesterday? What was yesterday's movie, Amy?
13: Moana.
12: Okay, let's do this. Let's get the housekeeping out of the way. Moana, yesterday, let's give it to Harry in Kilkenny. Harry, congratulations.
13: Congratulations.
12: Well done. Movie Madness is back tomorrow morning. How are we this morning?
13: Oh, grand. I'm just disappointed in the weather now.
12: It's cold.
13: Could have done without that now this morning on my drive down.
12: Yesterday was actually lovely. It was surprising. I don't trust the weather app anymore because I went up to school to collect Eve yesterday. I was waiting outside for her and I looked at the weather app, right, and it said 18 degrees feels like 14. But I was standing there in a t-shirt and I definitely put money on it. It was 20 odd degrees. It was humid like.
13: Do you know why it means feels like? It's all to do with the wind and the humidity in the air. Your man from The Chase, that Irish fella Dara, explained this. He says, you know when you blow out from your mouth? So if you blow, that's cold, but if you go... It's warm.
12: Yeah.
13: It's the speed of which air hits, which regulates the temperature around us. So it could be like 20 degrees today, but it feels like 14 just because it's very windy.
12: No, but I think the weather app was lying anyway. I think it takes an average science. And it's just...
13: It's science.
12: You heard it on the chase.
13: I did hear it on the chase.
12: Well done. I like that guy, actually.
13: He's very good, yeah.
12: I like
13: he's nice hair.
12: Shirts.
13: He has nice
12: little,
13: hair.
12: He wears kind of like ties with a silver piece on them. Anyway, welcome to Wednesday
13: like
12: morning.
13: A cowboy.
12: Yeah. It's good to have your company. Let's do this. Folly to Cinema next.

0: Rays, it's Ocean on a Wednesday morning across the southeast. It is Beat Breakfast. It is the 3rd of June and it might be raining outside. But we're about to bring some sunshine into your lives. Is this your first time playing the new game?
1: No, I've played it before.
0: Sorry.
1: I have played it before.
0: Okay. Folly do cinema day and it is a chance for us. Normally Niall does this, but I quite like being the one to test. I quite like being the quiz master on this game. Basically it is movies in different languages and you've got to see based on three languages if you can correctly decipher what it is in English. Dana's with us, everybody.
2: Hello. Morning, Dana.
0: Dana
2: morning.
0: From Beat News. Dana's got her winter jumper on.
2: I do. I had my clothes laid out last night for this morning.
0: And what did you have laid out
1: old
0: for
1: woman.
0: Versus what? I do that every night.
2: No, you have to.
1: I don't. Killian, I just go to the wardrobe in the morning.
0: I have my clothes ironed. I have my underwear, my runners. I have everything lined up for the morning.
2: Yeah, no. I think most people do, Killian. I think you're actually the odd one out.
1: No, I don't think so. I think I'm rational.
2: It's a woman thing. I don't know.
0: Like to know what I'm wearing.
1: Any other lads that or anybody else do that? Surely there's someone with me like that. Just
0: this is a topic. Actually, this is a conversation we should have on the show. Dana, what were you going to wear versus what you're wearing?
2: Like, I was just going to wear like a t-shirt and like a cardigan over it.
0: Yeah.
2: But I woke up and I was like, it's actually freezing.
0: Cold,
2: so
0: now
1: and you come from Carlow?
2: Yeah. And I was going to be driving an hour, so I was to be comfortable.
1: How is the M9 in this weather?
2: Oh, awful.
1: I love the M9 in the rain.
2: No.
1: It's glorious.
2: Awful. And there's so many like,
1: it's like a water park.
0: I'm not mad about driving at that air in the rain.
2: But anyway, I'm wearing a winter jumper.
0: Yeah, you are.
2: On the 2nd of June.
1: I just light stoves the other day.
0: Welcome to Ireland,
2: ridiculous.
0: Everybody. Right, let's do this. It's Folly to Cinema. Who would like to go first?
1: Ladies first.
0: Okay.
1: Ladies
0: Dana, you are first. Okay. And so we will start with some Spanish. How's your Spanish, Dana?
2: Not great, but like not the worst.
0: Okay. You can play along at home. Jeez, Suzanne's been on. Suzanne prepares on a Sunday for every weekday's outfit, including underwear and footwear.
2: This has been my goal and I haven't done it. I'd love to just prepare everything for like the week. Because I hate having to decide what to wear the next day.
0: I'd normally have an idea in my head of the weekend, but I wouldn't have them all laid out.
1: I just know Crocs, socks and jocks and then whatever trousers I can find and whatever clean t-shirts available.
0: I like to have everything sorted. Anyway, sorry. Spanish. This is your first movie on Folly to Cinema. Let's go first. The Spanish of this movie is, play along at home, Mi Villano Favorito. Mi Villano Favorito.
2: My favorite something anyway.
0: So that's your Spanish.
1: I don't know why you're looking at me. I haven't a clue.
2: Do you know?
1: No.
0: Do you like the French?
2: Yeah, go with the French.
1: Oh, I'm going to France on Sunday.
0: Okay.
1: Oh. Yeah, he is.
0: He's going to stay in a camper van for 10 days with two lads. Okay, here's your French.
1: Makes it sound so erotic.
0: Not erotic. French. Moi, Moshe et Moshon.
2: Moi.
0: Moshe et Moshon.
2: Or me. No, my. Say it again, sorry.
0: Play along at home if you know what it is. Dana can't see the WhatsApp. 085-1029-103. Moi, Moshe et Moshon. So Moshon, I'm not sure if I'm pronouncing that right. So it's M-E with a...
1: Fada, a French fada.
0: Yeah. C-H-A-N-T. Moshon.
1: Oh, my God.
2: Moshon.
0: Will we go on to Irish?
2: Yeah.
0: This is it. This is the last one. Michelle's got it on WhatsApp. Okay. Surach Misha. Surach Misha.
2: Surach.
1: What does Misha mean?
2: My. I know my already.
1: No. Singular.
0: Surach Misha.
2: So it is me again.
0: Yeah. Surach.
2: Me favorite.
1: No. Get favorite out of your head.
0: No. So think of... You've got one. Yeah. So Surach Misha.
2: Is it Marley and me?
0: No. Oh. Good guess though. Surach.
2: Something and
0: Misha.
2: Me.
0: I keep saying it as if it's going to like register.
2: Something and me.
1: We're going to have to push it.
0: Yeah, we are going to push it.
2: Is it me and something or something and me?
1: It's me. You've
0: something
1: got one
0: me.
1: Word. It's two
0: you've
1: words.
0: You've got the
1: something
0: only
1: me.
0: One person has it. It's not me, myself and I. I can tell you that. Michelle has it right on WhatsApp. Michelle's very good at this actually.
1: She final guess, Dana.
0: Last few seconds of this. Surach Misha.
2: Can you go back to the other languages now?
0: Spanish is mi Velano favorito.
1: We'll be here till
0: French is moi, moche, and mochon. Did quite well there, didn't I?
3: Yeah.
0: Thanks. No, we're going to have to move on. Michelle was right. It is Despicable Me. Oh. You did well. It's harsh.
2: No, I would never have gotten it.
0: Okay.
2: Despicable. Who knows Despicable in yeah, but Irish?
1: I used it in my Irish essays the whole time.
2: You did.
1: I did not. Surach or what did you call it?
0: Surach. But I think if you think of a movie like that has me, you know,
2: I know,
0: that's
2: I
0: the way
2: was
0: you
2: trying.
0: Do.
2: Marley and me. No.
0: I know.

0: I'm here on the job site with Dale, who's a framing contractor.
1: Hey, good morning.
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1: It's all right.
0: We're so far up here.
1: Look at me. Take a deep breath.
0: Oh, I'm good. So good.
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3: Se quanto semaforte de grigio. Anybody got the grigio on what's happening?
4: I have no idea.
3: You see, that's what it is. The grigio.
4: Oh, yeah.
5: The grigio.
4: So, on, what could it possibly mean? Somebody, say the word. Say the word.
5: The garden.
4: No, say the word that she just said.
5: The grigio.
4: Okay. Now, don't do
3: Great.
4: The grigio. Yeah.
3: Oh.
4: Wonder what film could have that in it.
3: Give me the Irish. Asquelga. Quega.
5: No, 50 Shades
3: Yay!
5: Of Grey.
3: I don't know how though. Quega the shades the Leah. I don't know what shades is
4: in Irish. Leah is grey in Irish. Correct?
3: Yeah, but shades. I don't. It's
4: shades. Shades.
3: Quega shades the Leah. Quega shades the Leah. A lot of feedback, including somebody saying it's way too hard. And I second that, Killian. Bring back blind
5: yes,
3: rankings.
5: Thank you.
3: Said
5: it
3: Ryan.
5: Is a hard game.
3: Blind rankings
5: Especially
3: might come back.
5: At this hour of the morning.
3: Okay, sorry. Maybe I made them too hard. All right. We are where we are.
4: Is that it?
5: Well,
4: done?
5: I got the...
3: You got one out of two. All right. Stay.
5: Is that all there is?
3: Yeah, you only get two each.
5: Okay.
3: 1 point for Dana, Killian, you go next.
4: All right. Me?
3: Yeah.
4: I am at such a disadvantage at this game because I didn't do French in school. I didn't...
3: Killian and I've been shafted.
5: You have to do a language.
3: Shafted.
4: You don't have to do a language. I went to an IT, so I did not have to do a language.

0: Hey, let's do this. Come on. I feel like I've made them too hard. I'm really sorry, guys. Play along with this one, see if I do better.
1: That's what she said.
0: Alan's really going for me this morning. Okay, Killian, your round. Are you ready for your first movie?
2: Yes. Let's go for, let's go.
0: Let's go for Spanish this morning, okay?
2: I'm terrible with the Spanish. Carlos Sainz is the only thing I know in Spanish.
0: Okay, well, let's see how you get on. Your Spanish, the movie in Spanish this morning is Casa Fantasmas.
2: Casa or Casa?
0: Casa, Z. Casa Fantasmas.
2: Is Casa 4? Is it Fantastic 4?
0: No, no, but not a bad guess.
1: You would think that
0: that's decent.
2: So it's fantastic, though, is one of them.
0: No, I didn't say that. No, but I'm just saying it's not a bad guess. Okay, we'll move on to French because we're going to France.
2: What? Sorry, say the Spanish again.
0: Casa Fantasmas.
2: Fantasmas. Okay.
0: And in French, en français, chaussure de fantôme. Chaussure de fantôme. Now,
2: Phantom of the Opera.
0: Stay there, you because
2: I won't look.
0: Is it chaussure de fantôme?
2: Chaussure. Chaussure is very kind of like, I don't know, it sounds like a man, no? Man.
1: What language are we in?
0: I'm in French.
2: French.
1: It sounds like Irish.
0: Oh, sorry. Chaussure de fantôme.
1: Ah, yes.
0: Okay.
2: Phantom, Fantasma. It sounds like fantastic or some. Or Phantom. I'm thinking Danny Phantom, that TV show, but that's not Danny Phantom.
0: Yeah, the word, you would be focusing on that word, all right. Chaussure de Phantom. Do you want to move on to Irish?
2: Yeah,
0: move on
2: to Irish.
0: Taive Shorey.
2: Sorry?
0: Taive Shorey. Do you know it?
1: No, you're just very Irish there.
2: Taive Shorey.
0: Taive Shorey.
2: That's it?
0: Yeah. It's one word. And
2: it's
0: I'll
2: a one-word
0: give you a clue.
2: Movie.
0: It's a one-word movie. Taive Shorey.
2: Taive Shorey.
0: Taive Shorey. Tive. Think about Tive.
2: Tive.
0: Tive Shorty.
2: I'm just thinking of the stuff you put in, like, me mints.
0: No.
2: The Tive Shorty.
0: Okay, I'm going to have to push you now. I'm going to have to give you a little
2: This is
0: bit
2: ridiculous.
0: Of a...
2: Tive Shorty.
1: I don't know.
0: One person
2: Fantastics
0: has
2: are... Fanta...
0: Okay.
2: No, go on. Oh, give me the boo. Killian got it wrong.
0: Ghostbusters. It was Ghostbusters. Ghostbusters is all one word, and Michelle got it right.
1: But that
2: Michelle, I speak French. All right.
0: Killian, don't come
1: These
0: for
1: are
0: people.
1: Hard.
2: Yeah, but she speaks French, so she's an advantage. I'm going to France, and I don't have all I know is Paris and Saint Denis.
0: Okay, maybe there's no French in the next one. Maybe
2: but I need to. Oh no, I can only draw. I can only draw
0: okay,
2: now.
0: Okay, yeah. Try and get your point here. Okay, face me, please, and not the WhatsApp.
2: Okay.
1: Yeah.
0: Your last movie, and we will start with German this morning. Okay.
2: It's very aggressive, the German, isn't it? Like, Fasser!
0: Okay, you ready? Der Rauskatter.
2: Roast chicken.
0: Der Rauskatter.
2: I sound like you're from Dublin. Der Rauskatter.
1: Der Rauskatter.
0: And my great granddad is from Germany. Der Rauskatter.
1: Didn't know that.
2: The Rose Cutter?
0: Nope.
2: No, go on to another language. I don't know German.
0: Okay. Italian, okay?
2: Okay.
0: Unota Daloni. Sorry, I'll do that again. Una nota Dalioni. Una nota.
2: Nota.
0: Yeah, so think of what nota is. Similar in French. Nota. Una nota Dalioni.
2: Sleeping Beauty.
0: No.
2: No, sleeping. Friends of Benefits.
0: No.
2: I was sleeping and that was the first thing that came into my head.
0: Una nota Dalioni.
2: Sleeping, slept, sleeping. Sleeping Beauty.
0: Actually, nobody's got this on WhatsApp.
2: Sleepover Club. No.
1: I just think Italian is...
2: No, give me the Irish. Give me the Irish.
0: I am. I'm just double checking the Irish because I just feel like...
2: Okay.
0: Okay.
2: A cola, Talmoon Tor and a cola.
0: So there's two ways of saying it. In Irish, you can say on foot, which I don't think is going to mean anything to you, or you can say tinnis poitcha. Tinnis poitcha.
1: Poitcha.
2: Poitcha. No,
1: sounds
2: no.
1: Italian.
2: Do you know what? I'm giving up. I'm throwing in the towel. That's ridiculous. What is it?
0: Absolutely phenomenal feedback on WhatsApp, but nobody's gotten it right.
2: The Notebook, someone said.
0: So no, it's not the Notebook.
2: No lower there.
0: The best and the closest one was Italian. Una Notte da Leoni. It was The Hangover.
2: Come on. Come on.
1: Shauna, okay,
2: 0851 with the message shafted.
0: No, hang on a second. I tried to bring a little bit of education to the show, okay?
2: It felt
0: flat on its face. Killian was shafted. The whole of the southeast is disgusted with me this morning. People are guessing the Nutcracker. I don't know what that's about. Not a clue. I've let you down, all
1: listen,
0: right?
1: Look, listen, right? I just beat Killian, so...
0: Dana won everybody, an absolute shambles of folly to cinema. There's WhatsApp messages, there's voice notes coming in. Okay, Brendan, too hard show, shafted, Killian, everybody was shafted. You're all shafted. Have a good day. All right, have a good day.
2: No, do you know what? Well done. You did a great game there. We just didn't know how to play it, and that's okay.
0: No, I just think I made it too hard, all right? I'm not doing this ever again. Niall can do it next.
1: I love your Italian, though.
0: Di Grigio.

0: Ewan McVicker and share the house on Wednesdays.
1: Is he Scottish?
0: I think so.
2: Aye. I thought
3: he was Irish.
0: No.
4: All the gossip.
5: Right on associate. Yeah, that's it.
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4: All the gossip.
0: Right from the source, yeah. Ewan McVicker is a Scottish DJ and music producer. First track was Tell Me Something Good. Very cute.
2: I'll have to have a look
0: at him. He's 32. And, he's doing well. Anyway, back to this. I don't know why, right? Maybe it's because it was a bank holiday, but I just feel like there's a giddy energy in this studio this morning. You feel a bit giddy.
3: Yeah, I don't know. I'm just, Jeff. I'm going on holidays, so I suppose it's that.
0: Yeah.
3: I don't care, but it's just, you know the way when you're kind of like, not that I don't care that I'm here, but you know the way when, like, when you're in holiday mode, you're kind of like, go on, let's just have the crack.
0: Yeah.
3: Do you know, you're kind of clocked out.
0: No, I'm not saying that I'm clocked out
3: of the show or anything, but you get what I mean. You know when you're just excited to go.
0: You've got like that kind of energy, that buzzy
3: that came
0: energy.
3: Across so wrong, sorry.
2: Yeah. Get that shovel out your hand.
0: Morning, Niall. How are you? Listen from the bed on his bedside radio, and Killian's saying he's clocking off. Anyway, we are talking about this because producer Amy brought it to the show yesterday. I know you're videoing Amy, but do you want to explain it?
2: So this is a trend on TikTok. It's bizarre, but was the original the kind of one we can't repeat on air?
3: I don't know if that's original. People are just picking like phrases and doing them in different like ways.
0: Tones, basically. Tones,
2: or practicing their acting and saying in different ways.
0: Okay, so each of us has a well-known catchphrase. You've already heard Killian's catchphrase this morning, but we're going to test ourselves on the different tones or phrases in a moment. Here is an example of what we're talking about.
7: That's what she said. That's what she said.
8: That's what she said!
9: You really think you can go all day long?
10: Well, you always left me satisfied and smiling, so...
8: That's what she said!
3: So there's different... What are the categories we have to do now?
2: Like, not moods, but... So there's angry, disappointed, happy, and let's say...
0: happy and sarcastic.
2: Yes.
0: Okay. So we're going to go 1-1-1-1. Okay? This might make no
3: sense. What's your phrase? So mine is, I am shafted.
0: Yeah. So will I say...
3: Or I was shafted.
0: Thanks, darling. Right?
3: Okay.
0: Okay, so we're going to do angry first.
3: Okay,
0: so.
3: You go. You go first.
0: Okay. Angry, get into the zone. Thanks, darling. And now you're too shafted.
3: Okay. I was shafted!
0: God, you do that too easy.
3: I'm an angry guy, what can I say?
0: Disappointed. Thanks, darling.
3: Oh, God.
2: That was good.
3: It's like you're being a bold child in school. I know, I actually disappointed. Yeah. I was shafted.
0: Okay. This is
3: that was good.
0: I thought that was more sad.
2: Yeah.
3: No, I was shafted.
0: Okay, happy. Aw, oh, thanks, darling.
3: That's brilliant.
0: Over to you, back to you, back to me, to you.
3: I was shafted.
0: Yeah. And the hands are flapping in the air. I was shafted. I've never seen him do it like that. Okay,
3: no.
0: And the last one is sarcastic, right? Thanks, darling.
3: That's more kind of moody, though, is it, no?
0: Sarcastic.
3: Okay, so I have to go.
0: Yeah.
3: I was shafted, oh. No? Yeah?
0: We've got some feedback on Killian's acting skills. Killian in the wrong profession, some actor.
3: Thank you.
0: That's from Ryan.
3: Thank you.
0: Ryan is a firm favourite on the show at the moment, and he is going to take part in a little game called... Phil's game on Friday morning.
3: Is he actually?
0: Chat to you then, Ryan. Yeah, we've got a little bit of a... There's a little bit of a deal being made. Yeah. Anyway. Shafted.
3: I was shafted!
0: I was shafted.
6: Wake up! Come on, get on up.
11: Start your day with Niall and Show on Beat.
0: That's us. Well, actually, Niall's not here. Killian's here.
3: That's me.
0: Yeah.
3: Sorry, I was trying to figure out where the come on, get up thing is from at the start of that. You know,
0: where is
3: come on,
0: it's
3: get on
0: Shakira,
3: up.
0: No?
3: It's Shakira from Zootropolis.
2: Yeah.
3: Tell you what.
2: So right.
3: Incredible movie. Incredible movie. That Nick Frost guy. That Judy Hopps.
2: I like Zootropolis.
3: It's very good. It's funny. Yeah. Like, I went to see that with Liv in the cinema, I think it was around Christmas time, and it was a kids' movie, obviously, but genuinely laughed out loud a lot during it. The CM Punk and Roman Reigns are in it. Zeros.
2: I haven't been to the cinema since I went to see The Devil Wears Prada 2, but there was something that I noticed. Is there something about a sheep? Is there something out about
3: the sheep? Detectives, yeah.
2: Yeah, Hugh Jackman. Really good.
3: Yeah, I saw the trailer for it when I went to see Michael.
2: Yeah, it looks decent.
3: Yeah, I don't know. Is it a kids' movie or is it kind of like, I don't know what it is.
2: Actually, I don't know.
3: It's talking cheap, so.
2: See, when I think about cinema, I just think about the snacks.
3: Yeah.
2: Do you know?
3: Yeah.
2: So they play such a pivotal role. Nachos, fake cheese, then I get Eve to get a large popcorn, Maltesers, whole shebang. I wouldn't need a dinner before. Yeah, but like not my nachos. Don't share my nachos.
3: Okay.
2: I'll share popcorn. Because you couldn't eat a large popcorn.
3: Oh, I tell you. I have.
2: You could give it a good shrug.
3: Oh, I have.
2: Have you?
3: Oh, yeah. I've had large popcorn. And then I'd eat like the person beside me. It wasn't too much labor. I went to my mother.
2: I thought you were talking about a random person.
3: I was raging. No. I went to see Michael with my mother. It was my second
2: you
3: of
2: said
3: it.
2: This. Yeah.
3: And I got a large popcorn, whatever. And I finished my popcorn. And Mom wasn't really eating hers. So I was kind of like eyeing it up the whole movie. And I thought she'd like hand it over. And next minute, then she was done. The film was done. And she was going out the door. And I was like, you could have offered that to me. Like, I would have ate.
2: Oh, I would have just asked.
3: No, I didn't want to.
2: But I can't sit there with popcorn and not pick away at it.
3: No.
2: Do you know what I mean? You don't feel full.
3: Like 50% of my popcorn is gone before the movie starts.
2: I do end up with a lot of it all over me as well, to be honest with you.
3: Yeah.
2: All this week on Beat the Bomb, we're teaming up with the Pembroke Kilkenny Hotel, celebrating Statham's crowning as Ireland's best hotel restaurant 2026 at the Yes Chef Awards. It's perfect for a romantic break, a birthday or a night away with the girls. Pembroke Kilkenny is an ideal spot in the heart of the city. For all your info, you can check out pembrokekilkenny.com. Now, what we would like to do is give you a chance to win dinner for two in Statham's restaurant just for coming on and having a crack at it this morning. But if you manage to get the highest score of the week, which was set yesterday already at 12.
3: Mega score.
2: Yeah, that was a good score for the start of the week. You'll get your hands on that overnight stay for two in one of the brand new luxury suites at Pembroke Kilkenny, including your breakfast. So it's well worth playing for. All you've got to do is get your name and county into us right now on 085 1029 103. And we shall play Afternoons and Sport next.
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14: Lauren Wallace is a 17-year-old singer-songwriter from Dublin with influences like Gracie Abrams and Olivia Rodrigo. Her new single is Mr. Saving Grace.

0: we play it twice. These.
1: It's Wednesday's Beat Breakfast. It is show and Killian and producer Amy with you. Good morning.
2: Good
1: How
2: morning,
1: are you?
2: Everybody. I am grand.
1: Good.
2: I am disappointed in the weather, although it's not as bad now as it was earlier on this morning.
1: No, I think it'll be okay a little bit later on. I think the rain will be passing by the afternoon. A little bit windy.
2: Got a lot of stuff to do today. I have to pack. Do you know when you just, I'm like, after work, I just need to do a little checklist now and make sure I have my passport, make sure I have everything packed up. I've never done a 20kg before.
1: Oh, I love a 20kg because yeah. It means you can... Like, I live life by a 10kg, right? Because okay. I just most of the time I haven't been away for longer than a week. Even 10 days I can do a 10kg when you're going to the sun. But the luxury that a 20kg offers you, the options with shoes...
3: Freedom.
1: The freedom.
2: I just don't know what it means for me because you're women and you have more, like, clothes than a man would have going on holidays. Let's call it a spade a spade.
1: Yeah, but you can bring whatever you want.
2: I know.
1: Bring
2: I just
1: all your records.
2: I'm going Aer Lingus for the first time.
1: Oh!
2: Ever. So I've got a 20kg, a 10kg, and then a small bag. So I think I'll just bring a couple of shoes. My hats are a big thing because it's racing. So I'll bring all my little Formula 1 hats.
1: You don't even need the 20kg and you're taking it. Do you know what I mean?
2: Well, it was booked for me by Oren. You know, well, I paid. But he's the kind of person that organises everything.
1: Oh, I love an organiser.
2: I know.
1: Can I just say, I know it's not really, the weather's not given what it should be today because today is actually the start of Leaving Cert, everybody.
2: Yes.
1: And Junior Cert. Is it both?
2: Both, yeah.
1: Yeah.
2: Both, sorry. Yeah, English Paper 1 for Leaving Cert. I don't know what. It's probably English as well for Junior Cert. I didn't look the timetable. It gives me... it's not formal. What is it?
1: When PTSD. You just think back.
2: I'm just looking back at it. I'm like, oh, God.
1: Only remembered because Amy was on. She said, can you wish our daughter Brooke best luck, Junior Cert, today? You will smash it. You will all smash it. You will all be well. And we're thinking of you and sending you so much love and luck this morning.
2: Another school year gone.
1: Yeah, breathe through it. You got this. And yeah, we're thinking of you this morning. I know another one.
2: Another God. One.
1: Let's
2: another
1: play
2: one.
1: Beat the Bomb, shall we? This is a really nice prize. And all this week, we're teaming up with Pembroke Kilkenny Hotel, celebrating Statham's crowning as Ireland's best hotel restaurant 2026 at the Yes Chef Awards. Would you like to get your hands on dinner for two, everybody, in Statham's restaurant? And if you get the highest score of the week, you'll bag yourself that overnight stay for two in one of the brand new luxury suites at the Pembroke Kilkenny, including a breakfast. Well worth entering this morning. If you're in the car, you're in work, you're in the kitchen, wherever you are, get your name and county into us right now. 085-102-9103. We shall play after the very best in Play Irish. This is Florence Road, their brand new track, Hanging Out to Dry. Good morning.
2: Morning.

0: all Florence Road hanging out to dry. I reckon it's going to be a good summer for them. I feel like they're going to be doing some really cool live gigs. Love, love, love
1: them. I love the way that song came out in the middle of a heat wave as well.
0: Yeah, hanging out to dry, all the washing.
1: I was like, that's my content sorted when I need to talk about this song. I was not like, I hope you got some hanging out to dry as well. Another round of Beat the Bomb and teaming up on Beat Breakfast this week is Pembroke Kilkenny Hotel celebrating Statham's crowning as Ireland's best hotel restaurant in 2026 and the Yes Chef Awards. They've got offers, they've got locally sourced food, farm to cook, cooking and loads, loads more. And if you want to grab dinner for two, just come on air and play Beat the Bomb with us this week. And if you get the overall highest score of the week, you'll be upgraded to that overnight stay for two and one of the brand new luxury suites, including breakfast. And giving it a shot in Kilkenny this morning is Aoife. Good morning, Aoife.
2: Good morning.
0: Hi, love. How are you? Happy Wednesday.
2: I'm good. Thank you. You too.
0: How is Kilkenny looking this morning?
2: It's not great.
0: Oh, no. A bit wet. Listen, you needed a little bit of time to get ready for Beat the Bomb this morning because you were dropping your doggy to doggy daycare.
2: Oh. Yes. What he loves it.
0: Oh, well.
1: What is doggy daycare?
0: Doggy daycare is basically like a little social outlook. Well, a social aspect for dogs. Like when Aoife's gone to work, the dogs all hang out together. Is that right?
2: Basically, yeah.
0: They all just play.
1: I have a very social life, don't I?
0: Aoife, what is your dog's name?
2: Cody.
0: Cody.
1: How are you, Cody?
2: Yeah.
0: Oh, and how old?
2: He's only two, but he's a cockapoo. He's a bit wild.
0: Oh, and is he big already?
2: He's very big.
0: Is he?
1: Okay. Wow, child.
0: He needs to release the energy at doggy daycare. Listen, where do you work, Aoife?
2: I'm in the Ursuline in Waterford, so okay. The exams are just starting.
0: Oh, okay, today's the day. Very big. You're really chill, aren't you? Dropping the dog off, playing Beat the Bomb, not a care in the world.
2: Well, I'm not doing the leaving cert.
1: Are you just that person that sits up the top of the room?
2: Yeah.
1: Oh.
0: And what? That's all. When are you finished for summer? We're very nosy.
2: Well, I've actually finished Friday. I'm not really doing much more than that.
0: And what's your summer plan? What are you going to do?
2: I'm actually going to Thailand next week.
0: Oh.
1: Excuse me.
0: For how long?
2: 10 days.
0: Oh, nice.
1: You fill up the 20 kg as well.
0: Yeah, I'd say she will. Right, let's do this. Let's give Beat the Bomb a go. You get your hands on the dinner for two just for having a go, but let's see how you get on, all right? Go for it. Aoife, which UK singer married Callum Turner this week or last week in London? It was. Arnie Slot was fired as manager to what football team in the last few days?
2: Liverpool.
0: Yes. Who had a hit with the song Hold Me While You Wait?
2: Lewis Capaldi.
0: Is right. Better Called Saul is a spin-off of what well-known series?
2: Breaking Bad.
0: Yes. What comic book company publishes the Fantastic Four series?
2: Marvel?
0: Yes. What social media platform is famous for its like button?
2: Instagram.
0: Facebook is for the like button there. What country does Formula One driver Max Verstappen represent?
3: Yup.
2: I don't know. France.
0: Netherlands is the answer. In which province would you find the county of Kilkenny?
2: Leinster.
0: Is right. What is 36 divided by 4?
2: Nine
0: is the answer there.
2: Eight.
0: No, it's nine. Who is the villain in Peter Pan?
2: Captain Hook.
0: Yes, what Hollywood actor stars in the most recent film, Project Hail Mary?
2: Oh, pass.
0: That is Ryan Gosling. Jose Mourinho was famous as a manager in what sport?
2: Soccer.
0: Yes, what is somnology the study of?
2: I don't know, sound?
0: No, close. It's sleep. The fashion designer Gianni Versace came from what country?
2: Italy.
0: Yes. In what sport, what is an MVP?
2: Most valuable player.
0: Is the right answer. You did so well this morning, darling. You got to double digit. Bodes well for the leaving cert day. You got 10 points, Aoife.
1: Well done.
2: Thank you.
0: You're so welcome, lovey. Listen, best of luck for the rest of the week with the exams and have an absolute ball in Thailand.
2: Thanks so much.
0: You're welcome, love. Have a good day. Happy Wednesday.
2: Bye.
0: Bye. See you. Bye. Bye. Bye.
1: Another chance to play Beat the Bomb tomorrow just after 8.
0: it's Wednesday, and this story was one of the many things that has made me smile over the last few days on Lad Bible. I'm a massive Lad Bible fan now.
1: Just found out what a website is. It's great.
0: This guy, have you heard of this guy called John Fisher? John, Big John Fisher. He's known for his love of Chinese takeaway orders. Had you heard of him before?
1: Bosh.
0: Yeah.
1: Bosh. Okay. He was at the Brits this year.
0: Oh, was he?
1: It was mad. Yeah, he was like doing a segment with Jack Whitehall. He was going around like eating a load of chippers in front of like all the singers and just going, Bosh. And like some American one, I think it was like Rosalie or someone, was like sat beside him. She was just looking like,
0: what is he doing?
1: She was scared a bit. Like, she was like, what is this?
0: So basically, he has set a brand new world record for the most takeaway dishes memorized in 30 seconds. Here's the moment he did it.
3: Go. Egg fried rice, chicken fried rice, pork fried rice, special fried rice, Singapore rice noodle, plain charming, chicken charming, pork charming, beef charming, chicken balls, prawn balls, pork balls, 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
1: Wow.
0: He did it.
1: It doesn't. And no menu in front of it. Like, that's all top.
0: No, he's just staring in front of him, like, completely in the zone, knows every single item on the takeaway menu, and managed to break a Guinness World Record with it.
1: Well, it can't be that hard, though. Like, really.
0: Well, I've tried in the last 10 minutes to list off some of the items from my favourite Chinese takeaway. Don't even give me, like, have we got a 10 second timer now?
1: I can give you, like, a quiz kind of little timer thing.
0: Yeah, just give me 10 seconds.
1: 10 seconds. Give me one sec, okay?
0: This is all I've managed to do.
1: Okay.
0: I hate pressure. Okay,
1: turn me on
0: to go.
1: Right, when they hear the music, you can start now.
0: Special curry, king prawn curry, beef curry, chicken curry, pork curry, vegetable curry, chicken balls and curry sauce, spice bag, special 3-in-1, 4-in-1, sausage box, bamboo shoots. No. I didn't do too bad.
1: That was grand.
0: That was only like a very quick, like, as in I hadn't had time to prepare. If there is anybody like John Fisher out there who knows their Chinese takeaway or any menu well enough that they think they might be able to come on this very show live on Beat Breakfast, live to the Southeast, and recite what is on your local menu, we would be willing to reward you for your efforts this morning. Even if you can only get to like 10, I don't know how many.
1: Is it like like you have to pick a specific menu? Or like, can it be any dishes from like any takeaway? Or do you have to go around and go and chipper?
0: No, it has to be a specific menu. You can't just say off like random things from.
1: I'd be able to do my local chipper roosters. 100%.
0: Okay. All right. Do you think you have what it takes to go up against Killian this morning and list off as many items as you possibly can from your local takeaway? 085 1029 103. How familiar are you with your takeaway menu? Go.

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1: It's my show.
2: Okay, it's Wednesday morning at his Beat Breakfast, and John Fisher is the guy who has set a new world record for memorizing the most takeaway dishes in just 30 seconds. He did it with absolute style and gusto. Here's what happened.
3: Special fried rice, Singapore rice noodle, plain charming, chicken charming, pork charming, beef charming, chicken balls, prawn balls, pork balls, sweet and sour chicken, sweet and sour pork Hong Kong style, sweet and sour prawn.
2: And that's only 10 seconds of it, right? So what is happening here this morning is Killian's going to attempt it in just a moment. Michelle's on the line. Michelle, good morning, darling. How are you?
4: Good morning, I'm good.
2: Good. Listen, firstly, it's a Wednesday night, Michelle, right? So when I saw your message, I thought, I love this girl. I respect you. You're getting a Chinese tonight. It's your mom's birthday. It's a reason to celebrate. Is that right?
4: Yeah. We're all going into math tonight, me and the kids, and we're going to get Chinese.
2: Of a Wednesday night. I love that.
1: Talk
2: right.
1: About treating yourself.
2: So how many of you are there in the house that are getting the Chinese tonight?
4: There'll be seven of us.
2: Okay, seven. Do you want to give us a rundown of your orders? Do you want to see if you can give it a crack there?
4: Sorry, kids are giving out the back of the car. Kids will have sweet and sour chicken noodles.
2: Yeah.
4: Then we have a special fried rice. I usually get hot honey chicken fried rice. And then Dan might be chicken curry. He's one of the kind of changes. And then Mom and Dad, I haven't a clue what they're going to get.
2: That all sounds really lovely. Now, you wouldn't have done very well against the timer, but that's okay. You don't need to, Michelle. Go on.
4: I have three kids in the car.
2: You're up to your eyes. Killian is going to attempt this, right, Michelle? And I want you, as the person who's ordering a Chinese takeaway tonight, to be the independent adjudicator, okay? So I want you to rate Killian's performance. Just like John Fisher broke a Guinness World Record for the most amount of Chinese takeaway orders in 30 seconds. Are you ready for Killian to give it a shot on the show?
4: Yeah.
2: Okay. And the kids are in the back. They can be adjudicators as well. All right. Okay,
5: all right.
2: We're ready to go. Killian, in your own time, what menu are you going off?
1: I'm going off Roosters in Bagnestown, lovely, lovely chipper. And am I getting 10 seconds, 5 seconds, 30 seconds? What am I getting?
2: Look, we have to press on here. So we're going to give you 5 seconds to name as many items on the Roosters menu as you possibly can.
1: Off the menu. Can be anything off the menu.
2: Anything off the menu.
1: Okay.
2: On your marks. Get set. Stand by, Michelle. Go.
1: Coca-Cola, Diet Coke, Coke Zero, curry sauce, garlic sauce, salt, pepper, ketchup, tomato sauce. There we go. There we go.
2: You can't say salt and pepper.
1: You can get that. It's on the menu.
2: Michelle.
1: On the menu.
2: Michelle, just a few words from you there as the independent adjudicator here this morning. How do you think you did?
1: Thank you.
2: Yes.
1: No, Michelle, we clarified the rules. It could be anything off the menu. If I whip out that bad boy from my third drawer down in the kitchen, you will see there is Coca-Cola, Coke Zero, Diet Coke, curry sauce, garlic sauce, tomato ketchup, salt, pepper.
2: There's no salt and pepper. Michelle, I would rule it out on the basis. You don't see. There's no menu has salt and pepper. Nobody adds pepper to a Chinese.
1: I get it. I got the footage.
2: Anybody here has seen a menu with salt and pepper on it, you are going to get some Whopper prize off us this morning. 085-102-9103. Michelle, enjoy your Chinese. Happy birthday to your mom. Have a good day, darling. Thanks for chatting to us. Bye.
1: I'm telling you,
2: pepper in a takeaway is the latest message that's come in. There is not one menu.
1: Just let me go to my computer and let me open a Photoshop and give me 30 minutes and I will show you that it is on the menu.
2: There's no menu in the world that has salt and pepper on it.
1: And tomato sauce and ketchup.

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1: The Daily Dilemma.
3: Ooh, it's been a while since we've had a housemate-related dilemma. Are you ready for this?
0: Yeah.
3: Hey guys, don't read my name. I live in a house share and we split the bills between four of us. I went to Mallorca with my family on holidays and I came back last week. I was gone for 8 days and the girl who I live with WhatsApped me to say that I owed an equal amount towards the electricity bill. I was away for 8 days, lads, and I obviously did not contribute towards the electricity at that time. Therefore, I should be paying less. The girl who is sorting the bills has some neck. She had her boyfriend around 3 nights and he showered and charged his phone. She also cooked her mom a roast dinner, which uses a lot of electricity. I think this is unfair. I shouldn't have to pay the full amount when I was away for 8 days. Do you agree?
0: Yeah.
3: The roast dinner.
0: Facts.
3: The roast dinner got me good. I don't know. I feel like it's so long since I've house shared, like since I've been in a shared house where you split bills and yeah, like, you know, people are counting stuff and all that. So you went on holidays. Let's trash this out. You went on holidays for 8 days and you're saying that for those 8 days that you didn't use electricity, fair. But like surely in any given period of time, like over a year, you're going to take holidays. So I don't know, am I completely out of the loop that like I would just have assumed like, okay, you went away for a few days, but you still have to pay towards the bills because that's what house share is. Whereas she's going, oh, well, your one cooked a roast dinner. She should be, you know, like.
0: I kind of agree with
3: you. Well,
0: you
3: bought house share.
0: We bought house share. It never counted that though. Like we were grand. Like it was split equally. But like if someone was absolutely taking the piss and having that on, I would be piping up and saying, well, why should I? If I was went away for a week and someone was taking like and having everyone over and using all the electricity, and you know it's the gas is the other thing. Because I'd be a man who wouldn't put on the heating. Do you know, like personally if I was in the house I would put on the heating. But if she had like a load of people over and wants to keep the house warm for her mother and then like you're coming home from holidays and you haven't turned on the heating once yourself. You've been away for 8 days and it's a like £200 gas bill and then like, oh, you have to pay €50 of that. I'd be but going, well, hang on a minute now. Yeah, I haven't been here.
3: Surely this girl is probably going to go on holidays. I'm asking the question as like you're not, but Amy, you are house sharing. So like, would you like just assume that even if you're away that you would still pay towards?
0: Yeah, you still have share, yeah?
3: Yeah.
0: But like, so if you went away for a week or 2 weeks?
4: No, I just pay my bills. Like,
0: well, then what's the argument then? Is a week, it's grand, but if you go for 2 weeks?
4: Nah, not up? Even 2 weeks. Like if it was a couple of months.
3: If you were gone for like a month, fair enough, you're not there. But like everybody takes holidays, so you can't just like say, oh, I'm out of like the electricity. Like maybe you're there for a week and use way more. I just think it seems a little bit.
0: She cooked a roast dinner show.
3: Like, and he charged his phone.
0: Could be a gas oven. It could be the whisk could be out.
3: That's like turn around saying, oh, I pay rent, but deduct like 8 days from the rent because I wasn't there.
0: Ah, it's different though. That's different.
3: I don't think it is. I think if you're like if you agree that you're in rented accommodation and you're paying towards bills, that like you go on holidays, you still have to. I don't know. Am I wrong? Have I been out of it for?
0: No, I agree with you. But like, if someone's taking the mic and is doing that, not that like she's not.
3: But how do you know because she cooked a roast dinner? She's taking the mic. Ah, come on.
0: Yeah,
3: she cooked a dinner, Killian. Right. Let's see what you make of this. Are you in shared accommodation? What is the like unwritten rule? Because I would have just assumed going on holidays, you still have to pay towards the bills. 085-1029-103. Let's get through some of the messages, of which there are many. We will start with Susie. If she owned her own house, she wouldn't get a break in paying bills. Yes, she might not use as much, but you still pay your bills. When your housemate goes away, she has to pay the equal parts as well.
0: Chloe says they sound like a nightmare roommate. Of course they have to pay electricity unless it's prepay. How on earth could 8 days of electricity be deducted from a household bill, which generally is over 1 or 2 months? If you didn't house share and you had your own house, you still need to pay the electricity bill when it comes to the door. Pay the bill, stop being problematic, and grow up.
3: Kira says, of course she has to pay. If she lived on her own and went on holiday, she has to come back and pay her bills. She don't want to cop on. That's such a good point.
4: Yeah,
3: she came back and went, I'm out. 8 days off, please.
0: I agree with Sho. If you live there, you pay towards the bills regardless. Would this person be happy to pay extra electric when one of the other housemates goes on holidays too? I house shared and when I was younger, and we all split the bills equally, whether we were gone for a week or not. It's a tanta.
3: Jay, they need to get a grip. Equal bills are just that, equal. Everyone goes on holidays at some time during the year. Charging a phone, cooking dinner, it's all just petty. What next? Is she going to take a meter reading before every shower or cooked meal or phone charge? Cop the beep onto yourself.
0: You know what? Prepaid might be the way to go in that kind of situation.
5: This guy seriously needs to grow up.
0: Exactly.
3: Go on, Michelle.
0: Sinead was on.
6: Oh my God, beat on the dilemma there. Listen, what are you meant to say to the landlord? I was off for 8 days, like I'm not paying 8 days rent, or when you have a mortgage. It doesn't work that way. In all fairness, you got to pay equally if you're living in the house, two people, three people, divide it evenly. And that's that, whether you're away for a day or, sure, that's ridiculous. One might shower more than the other. That's not how it works. You can't ring up the bank when you're paying a mortgage and say, well, listen, I actually wasn't in the house like for 4 weeks of the year, so I'm not paying a mortgage for 1 month. It doesn't work that way. You rent the house, you rent the room, you pay it evenly, whether you're there or not, or just move back in with your parents.
0: Thanks,
3: very logical.
0: Yeah, very logical.
3: There.
0: And Sean has been in the same boat before, apparently.
7: It's a hard knock life for us. Sucks to be you right now. That's unfortunate, girlfriend. I'm sorry. You do have a point, in a sense. It does make logical sense, yes. However, there will be other times where she goes away and you're at home. It's not worth rocking the boat for somebody who you're going to have to be living with and continue to be at least, you know, respectable with each other. It's just not worth it. If you can work out what it is that you shouldn't be paying, maybe then there's an argument. But unfortunately, that's just how life is, girl. I'm sorry. I really am. I've been in the situation and it's just not worth it. Okay, love you, bye.
3: Love you, bye.
0: And
3: thanks,
0: Erica,
3: Sean
0: has some words as well.
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3: Michelle. 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But you can also check out, which I'm quite enjoying, they're up on Facebook every day and you can react to them as you wish. Some funny comments.
0: Oh, the dilemmas. Yeah, I thought it was something else.
3: Now, I've just brought an instrument out of my bag and it's in my hands because there's a bit of maintenance to be done, isn't there, Killian?
0: Yeah, nose hairs to be trimmed here.
3: No, they're not going to be trimmed. They're going to be plucked live on this very show.
0: R.I.P. me. On the way next.
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3: Good morning, you beautiful morning clubbers, and welcome to Wednesday. It is 7 minutes after nine. It is Sho and Killian and producer Amy. And actually, yeah, you said it. The sun has come out.
0: Is that beautiful. A new thing now? Beautiful morning clubbers.
3: Yeah, it's not.
0: It used to be early morning clubbers. There's now everyone part of the club.
3: After seven, I normally say morning clubbers, but early. I love doing this. Is there any beautiful early morning clubbers still there? Wave a hand. 085-102-9103. I love to see who's there from the very start. Lads, I have a little bit of a problem. I can't get enough of crunchies lately.
0: Crunchies?
3: Oh. Yeah.
4: I thought you were on the curly whirlies.
3: I was on the curly whirlies. That was 2 weeks ago. Keep up.
0: Ignorant. Oh my God. Yeah, no, I get the credit. Just remind me of my granny.
3: I'm only joking, Amy.
0: She used to have like crunchies.
3: You just told me I remind you of your granny.
0: Yeah. Take that. Put that in your pipe, huh?
3: Jenny, beautiful early morning clubbers there. Not one wave on the old WhatsApp. Amy, I'm sorry. That was a joke. I was trying That's to be funny. Okay. And then Killian said I was ignorant.
10: That's ignorant.
0: Continue with the tunes. We'll be breakfast. This is another with Talk to You on Beat.

0: Summer vibes. 54 also teaming up with another. I love it, yep.
1: I love the fact that there are so many of you who put in the hard work, the graft, the stint. Right from 6 o'clock this morning, yous are all still there.
0: And he bring the beaters there, no?
1: Sabrina's there. Joanne's there.
0: Ross.
1: Paul's there. Chloe's there. Ross is there. Shane's there. Absolute phenomenal scenes here this morning. Thank you for your love and dedication.
0: You wouldn't see it in a Champions League final.
1: And I'm sorry again.

This is Sean Killian, producer Amy with you, and we were in our production meeting yesterday. We were trashing out what we were going to talk about on this very show. Michelle's here since 6:30. Thank you, darling girl. And we were discussing, well, Killian was discussing the fact that he's going on his holidays next week. He's going to France for 10 days, and he's going with two lads, two guys.

0: but your face is very like to me it's like that's dream skin isn't it Amy
1: yeah. I think I have kind of like reddish skin you know like not lovely, drinking water kind of just because I'm a bit overweight
0: no but your skin flushed, is good you know? Your skin is good but your question is
1: it's
0: like,
1: just
0: what
1: to the men out there yeah because I'm like I'm heading towards 30 next year do you know should I be making more of a conscious effort to look after my skin or will the owl water be grand for the rest of my life should I be doing because you know when you look at other people I'm like oh should I do that not that I should be comparing myself to others but I'm all like well should I invest in a little nose trimmer now should I get like whatever moisturizer he uses he was all like I've dealt with acne since I was a teenager so I need to do what
0: you see if you have problem skin you see then you have to kind of look after it but I suppose this is a question for you the lads of the southeast what is your routine what do you do I've had to do this for Tom before so I brought in the tweezers because you said you have a few what have you got
1: a nose hairs and a bit of ear hair
0: I may have a look
1: so you're all like sure I'll bring in my tweezers and I was like yeah do you want me to sit down for this now
0: no I'm not doing it yet I don't see any nose
1: I'm telling you look oh, I'll grab one there now
0: and your ears you're worried about as well
1: yeah like I don't know like,
0: they started
1: can,
0: growing
1: I was looking in Tesco and you can get all like 3-in-1 trimmers for whatever you need to trim you know
0: okay so you want me to
1: yeah go
0: give
1: on
0: this a go
1: yeah yeah
0: okay do you want to prepare yourself
1: I'd be grand I do myself that's terrible
0: you want to do it now
1: do you want to do it now or do you want to wait
0: I don't know do you want to like build yourself up to it because this is going to be like
2: yeah
0: like you know I kind of teary kind of
1: yeah do you know what we'll ask lads see what they do
0: yeah
1: hopefully get some advice and then we'll go to
0: what is your skincare routine lads of the southeast do you moisturize do you put lotion on do you cleanse do you have a tweezers do you have to defluff
1: I don't know unibrow stuff do people shave their
0: Tom
1: unibrows
0: does,
1: does he
0: oh he'll kill you for saying that I think he does a few there.
1: Oh, my next one area used to do it and he said never do it because he went a bit too over on one side with his shaver.
2: He did a shaver?
0: No, I don't
1: think he did.
0: He shaved it? No, I don't. Oh, do you?
1: I don't know. That's what I'm asking. I don't know.
0: What do you do, lads of the southeast? Don't go quiet on us now. Paul Ross, I can see you there. 085-102-9103. We're going to pluck Killian's hair and ear hair live next, everybody.

0: show and Killian and producer Amy with you this morning, and we're just chatting about looking after yourself, the lads of the southeast. And Shane was on, he said, lads, I have a friend who has a separate bag for all his creams. When we go on an airplane, we have some laugh. We shouldn't be laughing, shouldn't nothing wrong with it.
1: That's what I mean, like, because when I, like, it's literally like if I had a nightstand, say if myself and Liv moved in together, like I know hers is going to be full of products, you know, for every different thing you can do with your skin, and then I'm just going to literally have like a charger on my side. So what do I need?
0: Don't we all do a bit and the odd bit of moisturising, specifically after shaving? I have very dry skin, says Paul. Paul, I've met you, you've beautiful skin. Chris was on, Turkish barber once every 2 weeks, hot towel shave, he won't leave a hair behind. Unibrow ears, nose, neck and moisturiser, unreal lads. And don't go near anything in the 2 weeks until I see him again. So he just,
1: barbers do that?
0: Oh yeah, they get rid of everything apparently.
1: Yeah. You'd be paying a penny though for that, I'd say. Like, you know, it's like 20 quid for haircuts. So say you're looking like a bit more, you know, to get all the treatment done.
0: Should we get our nails and I get a blow dry and all that kind of thing? Right, this is it. This is the moment of truth. We've brought Beat News' Dana in to shine a light on the nose hair. So I'm going to have to move over here. You come. So what's happening here is Killian is getting some plucking done of the nose, a little bit of plucking on the eye. I see a few there now that Dana's shone the light. So we're going to start with the nose. There's just a couple at the front there. So are you good for me to go, Killian?
2: Mm-hmm.
0: Okay. Are you all right? Okay, so we're
2: What's
0: just gonna
2: going
0: to... Dana's like, why is she here? Right, so we're just going to pluck. There's just one or two sticking out the front. Are you sure you're okay now?
2: Mm-hmm.
0: All right. Okay, in three, two... Oh, God, I can't get a grip on that. Okay, and we're... No. Oh, no. There we go.
1: Ooh.
0: Ow. Ooh, you okay?
1: That was a sore one.
0: I know. Well, I can't. I don't
1: did
0: know.
1: You get it?
0: Yeah, yeah, I did. There's about two more there, and then you'll be done. You'll be ready for France. Be careful now. You're live. Dana, up a bit with the light there. We're shining this right on that bad boy there. I can see him, and he wants to come out. Well, you get. I can't get a grip. It's very hard to actually get a.
1: You're absolute.
0: Well, be careful now, your life. Do you want to do the ears or do you want to... You want one ear. Okay, Dana,
1: sorry,
0: shine
1: I didn't
0: light.
1: Clean them.
0: Oh, you didn't clean them? Okay.
2: I'm not looking at this, by the way. I'm just shining the light.
0: He agreed to this, by the way. So he wants a little bit of maintenance before he heads off en français. And let's see.
1: And my ear's hairy.
0: I wouldn't say they're hairy.
1: I have fair hair, you see.
0: Okay. Obviously, if you're just tuning in, we are live giving a little bit of... live plucking to Killian's nose and ear hair. I don't even know how to get in there. Okay, there is one. Okay, one, two, three. No. Okay, we're gone.
1: You got my skin there.
0: Oh, sorry.
1: Ow.
0: Are you okay?
1: Yeah,
0: sorry,
1: I'm fine.
0: It's not a good tweezers, is no, it? I paid €7 for that. Now, there we go. That was one hair from the ear.
1: Okay, and that's enough.
0: What was that like?
1: Sore. It was sore. I think I'll buy a shaver. Do you know, I think that's a torturous way to go.
0: That's too much work to do it like
1: that. I know,
0: that,
1: but that's torture. It's right. Really, really sore.
0: I'm sorry.
1: I feel like crying now.
0: I'm really sorry.
1: I'll be fine. I don't know why there's tears in my eyes, but anyway, I'll be fine. I'm a big boy.
0: Ryan said, if you're only tuning in, this sounds really bad. You may do something to me then. I don't know. Do you want to? You can pluck one of mine.
1: I'm fine. I'm grand. But thanks. So I think I definitely will go and just make a conscious effort to get myself. Do you know?
0: You can get like a cleanser and moisturizer. That's all you need to get.
1: I'm not a baguette put on. Friends. I don't know. Good luck at night. God bless.
0: Send help.